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0: 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I wish you were here. Wednesday night. I'm Nikki. 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
0: Here's an insane story for you. 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

0: 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In a recent interview with Kid Rock, he was talking about the fact that he used to be Tom Petty's weed dealer. He delivered marijuana to the rock legend whenever he was in town. I mean, I guess that's something to be known for. Father's Day is almost here. 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
0: There's an investigation underway after more than 10,000 bottles of bourbon were stolen from a Philadelphia warehouse in broad daylight, worth about $500,000 in bourbon. I haven't been near Philly. I promise it wasn't me. 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

0: FM 99 Rocks, Rage Against the Machine, Sleep Now in the Fire Wednesday night. I'm Nikki. So Bethany Hamilton, you remember her? She lost her left arm in a shark attack when she was 13 and then got right back on the surfboard and surfed professionally and recreationally. And they even made the movie Soul Surfer about her. She was spoken out basically about don't be afraid of the ocean. Well, she is backtracking just a little bit. She had another shark encounter. She's fine. But basically, she's seen it as a sign and said, you know what? The ocean is the shark's territory. Humans should not be in it. She's putting away her surfboards. She will no longer surf professionally or recreationally. That is crazy. I mean, don't get me wrong. It's probably the right idea for her. She's got four kids after all, but how do you just like hang up your soul? I mean, essentially what that's been for her. FM 99 welcomes Dance Gavin Dance to the Dome by Rudder Mills in Virginia Beach this Friday. 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
0: 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It kicked off last night in Germany. As a matter of fact, it looks like the entire year is spent out of the country on tour until they come to Hawaii in December. Although that would be a great time to go to Hawaii. There's new music. It's a perfect circle. 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

0: FM 99 Rocks, Linkin Park, Somewhere I Belong. Linkin Park dropped a teaser trailer for their new documentary. It's called Unshatter. I know it's coming out on Netflix. Basically, it's about the band's journey after Chester Bennington passed. No release date yet. Sail 250 Virginia, the 50th annual Norfolk Harbor Fest and Juneteenth Norfolk Celebration coincide along the downtown Norfolk waterfront from June 19th to the 23rd. There's going to be fireworks Friday and Saturday nights, tall ships, live music, and much more. The Wine, Spirits, and Craft Beer Garden is back again this year, that Friday, Saturday, and Sunday. You could win a pair of craft beer sampling packages. 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

0: 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Foo Fighters, Best of You. You're here with Nikki. You know, Foo Fighters introduced their latest album back in April, Your Favorite Toy, and I guess they just released a video for one of the songs on that album. Their tour kicks off tomorrow in Oslo and includes some North American dates starting in August. We had them here at the Amphitheater in Virginia Beach about 2 years ago. I guess it wasn't last year, right? They really do all run together. The Rumble in the Morning Hoosier Caddy Golf Tournament Summer Edition, presented by rockbottomgolf.com at Stumpy Lake Golf Course, is sold out. Rumble in the Morning will be broadcasting live from the tournament on June 26th, thanks to our sponsors, Lendy's 2.0, Liberty Transmission, Pungo Off-Road, Bigby Coffee, Virginia Natural Gas, Rock Ink and Roll Tattoo, A1 American Services, Viking Cafe, and Any and All Graphics.
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5: 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La la la la la la la. 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
4: Anytime.
5: Here we go.
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0: There are two guys in a Senate race in Alaska. Dan Sullivan and Dan Sullivan. Yeah, two guys. Same name on the primary ballot, and like one is accusing the other of intentionally confusing people. My guess is it's probably not that hard to confuse people where that's concerned. Ice Nine Kills, Rock FM 99.

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0: 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You know, Korn is working on a new album. It's going to be the very first album without their founding bassist, Fieldy, I guess, that has finally been addressed. Basically, they said, they're calling it a hiatus, but they said 30 years of touring just became too much for him. They really wanted him to prioritize his mental health. Rod Diaz has been officially hailed as a great addition. He is the replacement. And I guess they've got like 40 songs already written for their 15th studio album. So hopefully that means we won't have to wait too long. Taste of Chaos Tour, featuring In This Moment and Hollywood Undead, are coming to the Dome by Rudder Mills September 25th. You've got the chance to win a pair of tickets. 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
0: 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I guess it caught on fire, and well, you can guess what happened. Highway Patrol had already stopped traffic in both directions, so people on both sides got to enjoy the fireworks show. Thankfully, nobody was hurt. 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

0: 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Pardon me, Wednesday night. I'm Nikki. You know, everything is more expensive nowadays. Gas, of course, although it's really funny because when I came into the station yesterday, gas at Wawa was like $3.99. And when I came in today, it's like $3.88. Like, yeah, let's keep going in that direction. Somebody made a list of things that used to seem normal and affordable. Now they feel like a luxury. Some of these things I agree with. Some, you know, are whatever. Vet care. I mean, yeah, vets are expensive, but I feel like they've always been. Red meat. Cable TV, babysitters. Yeah, that one, I believe. I feel like I was probably paid like $5 an hour to babysit. I was like 10 taking care of newborn babies. Anyhow, somebody said in 1955, my parents bought their home for $16,000. My dad made $5,000 a year. That same house just sold for $1.7 million. That is insane. FM 99 presents Wolf Mother. They're going to be at the Norva June 17th. 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
0: Heat and thunderstorms. It's starting to feel a lot like Florida. We're looking at a high of 95 tomorrow, 95 Friday, 90 Saturday. Upper 80s to low 90s through Monday. A chance of scattered thunderstorms every single day. 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

0: Hey, good morning to you. Thursday morning, my friend. Welcome to the broadcast. For many, a late night last night. The basketball game was one of the greatest comebacks in the history of the NBA.
1: Now, I would argue...
0: one of the...
1: it might have not been a late night for a lot of people because... many people thought this thing was over at the half.
0: They went to bed.
1: Yes.
0: I agree.
1: When I woke up, shocked. I actually thought something was wrong with my eyes. I'm looking at the score on my phone. I'm like, that can't be right.
2: This is an old score or something. This is...
0: Yeah. Well, they won game two by a single point.
1: Yeah.
0: And then they won last night. The Knicks won the game last night by a single point. It's not a scoop.
1: No.
0: This is the story everyone is going to be talking about today.
1: Yeah, what can you say about the Spurs last night other than it takes a special kind of talent to fail that miserably?
0: What was the halftime lead?
1: 76 to 40-something. It was a 27-point lead at half.
0: 27-point lead at the half. That is the record, apparently.
1: They were leading by 29 right before the half, and the Knicks made a three-pointer.
0: All right.
1: The 29-point comeback victory for the Knicks is an NBA Finals record.
0: Wow.
1: Incredible. So we're going to have that. We'll have reaction from New York Knicks fans. When you're talking to a drunk Knicks, when you are talking to a drunken Knicks fan, you can't give him permission to smack your microphone.
0: That's probably a good idea.
1: Because he's going to do it. So that's coming.
0: Did you see the idiots destroying the taxi cab?
2: Yeah.
0: Oh, it's a good time.
1: Also, Kaleem, by the way, in sports, he's thinking better inwardly.
0: Really?
1: Yes.
0: Back on his medication?
1: Yes.
0: That's good to know. Coming up in the news, by the way.
2: Well, we're watching the weather today and tomorrow because we got some severe weather moving through possibly with, in addition to the already high temperatures we're expecting, also watching the ocean front for a takeover event that is being advertised for today.
0: Yeah.
2: So we'll talk about that a lot this morning. Probably the wrong thing to say this day and time when you say you love the inflation. And a high school lacrosse team that is at the center of controversy over a photo involving cigars.
0: Oh, yeah, I saw this.
2: Yeah.
0: This is really bad.
2: Yeah, it's not... It's
0: it's just bad.
2: Yeah.
0: It's just bad. And he'll have all the bad that you can handle coming up in just a little bit.
2: That's right.
0: Oh, yeah. That's what we do, baby.
2: Get your Prozac
0: ready.
2: That's
0: what we do. All the sad, all the bad, all the time. Yes. Let's see on the rest of this thing. Confessions out of the fess hole today, and some of these are quite engaging.
2: No.
0: I have to tell you, some of them were like, man, do I want to include that? I don't know. Well, I guess. A list of things that, in fact, we started to talk about this at this time yesterday, and then we got into the very spirited fleshlight conversation.
3: Turn on your fleshlight.
0: Yeah. Very spirited.
2: Mm-hmm.
0: So we'll finish that at the 7 o'clock hour where it's safe. And then a list of phrases that you're saying the wrong way.
2: Oh, yeah.
0: Everybody does this. We've all done it.
2: Yes, absolutely.
0: I caught myself doing it the other day like a dumbass. Oh, my God. Speaking of dumbass, yesterday when I woke up, I went through my regular morning routine. I take a shower and, occasionally shave. Not very often during the week. But anyway, I just noticed that, my vision seemed all screwed up. And I thought, wow, maybe I'm just tired or whatever it is. Anyway, I found out yesterday I had two contacts in the same eye.
2: Oh.
0: All day.
1: Oh, man.
0: All day.
1: Wow.
0: Didn't even notice because the vision was perfect in that eye. My God.
2: It was like a microscope.
0: Yeah. I could see everything, but my two eyes would not focus together. Very odd.
2: Yeah, no kidding. They were on different,
0: different wavelengths.
2: Well, resolutions.
0: I only wear one contact lens as it is.
2: Yeah.
0: I've got one messed up eye. It's the result of LASIK and LASIK touch-ups. And apparently LASIK touch-ups screw up the topography of your eyes. That's what I was told anyway. But with that said, so I only wear one contact lens. But apparently I had not taken it out the night before and I just shoved another one in.
4: Oh, no.
0: Nice. I reach in there to take my contact lens out. It feels like I've taken out a sheet of plastic. Yeah. It's just what the hell is this?
2: Hang on, man.
0: Two contact lenses, one eyeball.
1: I took the contact out and my lens came with it.
0: My whole eye, baby, yeah. Kind of a dumbass move. Yes, absolutely.
2: Yeah, but one of those things that so many people have done.
0: Yeah. And let's see. Oh, dang it. I knew there was something, damn it. Then in the 9 o'clock hour, Angela Johnson is going to call the show.
2: Nice.
0: Make a note on your
1: I do.
0: Thing there.
1: I have it.
0: Yeah. Well, it's incorrect on the sheet,
1: it's on
0: so
1: my
0: it's got to be fixed.
1: It's on my calendar in front of my computer.
0: We'll talk to Angela Johnson. She's got a new special coming up. She and her husband got out of Los Angeles. They live in Nashville now.
2: Oh,
1: great city.
0: And now they have a child.
2: Yeah.
4: So, nice.
0: All new material. That's the reason to have a child, is to get new comedic material.
2: Yeah.
0: Otherwise, why?
2: Right.
0: Honestly, as a person that's raised and paid for two of them through college, why?
2: Yeah. Rena, thanks for that, by
4: You're
2: the way.
4: Welcome.
2: We needed
4: yeah.
2: it for the show.
0: Comedic material.
2: Yeah, that's what we needed. Yeah.
4: Poor Pia.
0: Appreciate that. Yeah. Wait until she finds out that she's only comedic material.
2: Yeah.
0: Yeah, buddy. All right. All right, I'm going to shift gears and go to this. Oh, look, it's the wedding march. You know that moment in the wedding where they say, speak now or forever hold your peace?
2: Yeah.
1: Yeah.
0: That was born out of a real need back centuries ago.
2: Yeah.
0: Centuries ago. It was to prevent things like bigamy, illegally forced marriages, even familial incest.
2: Okay.
0: Anybody in the room could stand up and say, hey, I'm the town crier, and that guy's an a-hole, or that woman's already married, or whatever it was. This is your moment. Well before the internet and everything else.
1: I hate to say it, but I've always wanted to be at a service where that happens, where I don't really necessarily care about the bride or groom. It's a friend of my wife, you know. Yeah. I'd love to have that story, you know.
0: I hold in my hand 6 moments when this happened. And the circumstances around them from eyewitness accounts on Reddit.
2: Oh, good.
0: Yeah. My aunt stood up and said she didn't want to continue our family with a man like that.
2: Like that.
0: The bride ran out of the room crying. They did not get married that day, but they did end up having a private ceremony later. They're still together 20 years later.
1: Oh, well, I guess the mother was wrong.
0: The aunt.
1: Or the aunt.
0: Yeah.
5: She's out of there.
0: A lightning bolt stopped my friend's wedding right in that very moment, but they started again later.
2: Oh, God objected.
0: Kaboom! Right where it says speak now. Kaboom! Yeah,
4: you got to listen to the signs from the universe there.
0: It was like when Arlo turned off his own celebration last Friday.
2: Yeah.
0: When the power in the building went out while we were doing the Arlo tribute. You knew it was him. Twisting his mustache, standing there by the light switch. Awesome. Just as the minister asked the question about, does anyone in the room have cause, blah, blah, blah, our baby yelled out, yeah! The whole family still laughs about it, they say. Oh, my. His ex showed up saying she still loved him. Don't do this. The best part, apparently, was in the middle of all the drama, the mother of the groom came right at her, grabbed her by the hair, took her to the ground, and then dragged her on the floor all the way out the door.
2: Way to go, Mom.
4: Wow. That's
2: go.
4: A good mother-in-law.
2: Man. Yeah, she's got your back.
0: Mother came back in with a large smile. Ex did not come back in.
1: Yeah.
2: Good.
0: That's good.
2: Yeah.
1: That's never a good move.
0: That's good.
1: You know, it's too late.
0: Throwing yourself at the person.
1: Yeah.
0: Yeah.
2: It happens in the movies, and that's it.
1: Yeah.
0: Yes.
1: Yeah.
0: Yes. Yes. Yes. Never good. Never good. The would-be bride slept with the pastor before the ceremony, and someone had a brief video of it on their phone. Good night.
2: So does that mean the pastor objected?
1: He objected to that video being shown.
2: You're darn right.
0: Wow.
1: Mm-mm-mm.
2: Dang.
1: Just a reminder, pastors are human.
2: Yes.
1: And they make lots of mistakes.
0: Oh, sure. Like the guy that tied himself up in bondage to call the cops to save himself. Finally, this one. The would-be bride, or excuse me, when the officiant asked if anyone had any objections, a woman sitting near the back of the room stood up, didn't yell, just said, he's still married to me and our son is out in the car.
2: Oh!
1: See, now that's a solid objection.
0: Yeah, that is the reason the moment exists.
2: Textbook.
0: That's the real textbook.
2: Yeah.
0: Objection.
2: Yeah.
0: The groom then whispered that the woman was out of her mind, but she walked up the aisle and handed the bride her phone. The bride thumbed through it, took off her veil, and left.
2: Ooh.
4: Wow.
0: There, you want to see him at little Jimmy's graduation? Yeah. Here you go. Here's our wedding certificate.
2: Yep.
0: Here's our wedding pictures.
5: Yeah, how about that?
2: Yikes.
1: What was this guy doing?
5: Something bad, Rod. Something really bad.
1: Why any guy would want to be married to two women at the same time?
2: I knew Rod was going to think that.
1: I don't get that.
0: No, doesn't make any sense.
1: I don't care. Rena, you can give me dagger eyes.
0: Yep.
1: I'm not backing off this one.
4: Okay.
0: Life experience. You know what? Well, the great thing is you dig your own hole.
1: Yeah.
0: You're in your own trap.
1: Yeah, why do I want to dig another one?
4: You can't
0: gnaw off your own foot.
4: You like women, but it sounds like you just want to be with a man, Rod.
1: Now, I would tell you, that's actually a pretty good put down.
0: If men had vaginas.
1: Yeah, sure.
2: Hey, if it wasn't for all the sex, it would be perfect.
0: Yeah. All my buddies.
1: Wait a minute, they're sex?
5: What?
0: Yeah. 366-9999. Quick phone call.
5: Let's go.
0: 99. Good morning.
6: Good morning, Rumble. This is Miguel. I'm actually calling because today is my last day of active duty service.
0: Really? On your way? Are you on your way into work right now?
6: I am on my way to work right now, and I would love it if you guys can play that one song.
0: We absolutely will. And how long were you in?
6: Coming up on 21 years.
0: Atta boy. Hey, listen, we can't thank you and your family enough for that that service. And God bless you, brother. Good luck with your future, man.
6: Thank you very much. You guys I've been listening to you guys for the last 14 years.
0: Well, enjoy your day, my friend.
6: Thank you. Have a good one.
0: Bye-bye.
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12: Rumble. And then he posted a bunch of naked pics of me online, and that was the last straw.
13: 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That's disgusting. Naked pics online? 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
12: I don't know. 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
13: Oh, those disgusting ex-girlfriend porno sites. I mean, there's so many of them, though. 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
15: Yeah, buddy. Hey, it's 5:52 already at FM 99 WNOR. Good morning. Go to the random facts for Thursday morning. See what's happening here.
16: Yeah.
15: Did you know that human beings are only born with two natural fears? Only born with two natural fears. One, the fear of falling.
16: Okay.
15: That's ingrained in you. Because it's bad. And two, loud noises. So these are both self-preservation things.
16: Makes sense.
15: Everything else you learn. Everything else you learn. Spiders, you learn that one.
17: Yeah.
15: Heights, you learn that one.
17: Remember the first time I was scared of a spider. I was trapped in between a screen door and a regular door, and a daddy longlegger was crawling up my leg, and I was too little to, like, know to just brush
15: really?
17: It off. Yeah.
15: Oh, that's too bad.
17: Yeah.
15: These are the moments, by the way, as a parent, you decide whether or not your kid's going to get this stuff. Are they going to be afraid of thunderstorms, too? That, you know, these things that haunted you your whole life? If they see you do it, they're going to do it. For the most part. That's the way it works. Yeah. There is a strong statistical connection between how much chocolate a country eats and its number of Nobel Prize winners.
16: That's hysterical. Who even came up with this?
15: I don't know. But these tiny little European nations, you know, famous like Belgium.
16: Yeah. They keep winning it. It must be the chocolate.
15: It's got to be the chocolate. Right. In the early Sherlock Holmes stories, he was addicted to cocaine. You guys know that, right? The 7.5% solution or whatever it is.
16: That's
15: drugs.
16: Opium, but yeah, that makes sense too. Yeah.
15: Right. Okay. That was from a website called Conan Doyle Info.
16: So they would know.
15: Yeah. Now, the reason zero is called love in tennis. Didn't we just have a version of this? Like, nobody's really sure where this counting method came from?
16: Mm-hmm.
15: According to Wiki, anyway, the reason zero is called love in tennis most likely is because the French word for an egg, which is zero, an egg, like a goose, like a nothing, the French word is l'œuf.
16: Okay.
17: So they were just like love.
15: It sounds like love. So love is zero. They're suggesting that the French word for an egg, because an egg represents nothing.
16: How did they come up
15: circle.
16: With the term albatross in golf?
15: I don't know. You going albatross?
16: That I don't know why. Yeah. I get eagle. I understand that.
15: Yeah.
16: You know?
15: Birdie eagle.
16: Yeah.
15: Albatross.
16: Oh, there it is. It's
15: three birds.
16: Okay. I was just looking at eagle as like the perfect bird hole in one.
15: Albatross a double eagle.
16: Yeah. Gotcha.
15: It's making a two on a par five.
16: I think we just figured that out. Yeah. It's bigger than an eagle.
15: Hole in one on a par four would be an albatross.
16: Yeah.
15: And then finally this. There was a Maryland state legislator in the 1970s named Isaiah Dixon.
16: Okay.
15: Isaiah Dixon was 5'1" tall. Not a very tall man.
17: No.
15: How tall are you? About that tall?
17: 5'2".
15: Okay, so you are taller than this guy.
17: Yes.
15: Yes. Mr. Dixon, in 1978, attempted to introduce legislation in Maryland that would have made this song illegal to be played on the radio.

0: It's a horrible song. I don't even know what the genesis of the song was. You know, what was the genesis, I should say?
1: That's the guy who wrote the theme, The Monk.
0: He's the guy that wrote You Got a Friend in Me for Toy Story.
1: Yes.
0: Yeah, quite a difference there.
1: Yep.
0: By the way, Mr. Dixon's legislation failed.
1: Of course it did.
0: The state of Maryland did not adopt it.
1: Because there are Americans that don't want censorship.
0: Yeah. Nobody. All right, we'll take a break. We come back. We've got a traffic update. We'll do a little news. And then what? Confessions from the Fess Hole.
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6: The Hampton side of the HRBT eastbound right now, not starting out too bad, just slowing down into the tunnel. Norfolk side west on the Willoughby Bay Bridge. Your base traffic in Norfolk, 564 west starts around the runway. Admiral Taussig, Hampton Boulevard starting to pick up already. A broken down tractor trailer is up in Hampton, 664 north around Aberdeen. The entrance narrows there, but not causing too much of an issue. The JRB had an opening scheduled for 6 a couple of minutes ago. I haven't seen that one start to go as of yet, but you could see the delay start to form. Now, Mike Alexander, Rumble in the Morning, FM 99.
7: 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Time for the news. Up next, online confessions. Right now, Sean's here with current events.
8: Yeah, and we're going to talk about the weather, takeover events that we're watching out for, and just love the inflation. We will start with the weather, though. Weather impact alert has been issued for Hampton Roads for today and tomorrow for strong to severe thunderstorms expected during the evening hours of both days. Over at Channel 13, they were given a forecast on this, and they say we're at a level 2 out of 5 risk, meaning some storms could become severe. Forecasters say warm, humid air combined with approaching disturbances will fuel thunderstorms capable of producing damaging wind gusts and some hail. So that'll be
7: potentially. Actually, they downgraded it on the air.
8: Yeah, they downgraded it for a little. I think they said today, and then tomorrow is.
7: It's still at a 2 in Richmond, but it's at a 1 around here.
8: Oh, okay, all right. Well, that's good at least.
7: That's what they said.
8: Either way, we're watching for it tomorrow and today. So just be mindful if you got to be out and about during all this. And not just that kind of weather, because also it is going to be hot today and tomorrow.
9: It's too damn hot for a penguin to be just walking around here.
8: So if you see one, get them back to the zoo, because that's bad.
7: Right, spray them down.
8: Yeah, hose them down if you could.
7: Spray bottle.
8: With dangerous heat, high index values expected in the Hampton Roads area, the city of Portsmouth wants you to let you know that they're opening multiple cooling centers for residents. Officials say public libraries, city buildings, and community facilities will be available during normal operating hours, including locations such as the Main, Craddock Manor, and Churchland Libraries, the Portsmouth Welcome Center, City Hall Lobby, and the Art and Cultural Center, and several other government buildings as well. You can go on the city's website and find information about these. Residents are encouraged to use them to stay safe and avoid heat-related illness due to the extreme temperatures. I mean, the highs today, I was looking at forecast.gov a little while ago, and the high today is around 97, 98 degrees, and with the heat indexes, that's going to be somewhere between 105 and 110 for a good portion of the area. So it's going to be
7: miserable.
8: Yeah,
7: it's going to be something.
8: When you walk out the door this morning, that humidity punch you right in the face.
7: It's gonna be something, man.
8: Man, I opened the door and it just wah. I was like, oh, it's sticky,
7: really?
8: And I hate it immediately.
7: Yeah, it was hot, but I you know, I don't get that humidity. I live like right.
8: Oh
7: on
8: yeah, you're by the beach.
7: On the bay there.
8: Yeah, so I don't hate you. I don't have different. That luxury with the bay.
7: It's

0: probably 5 to 10 degrees warmer where you are.
1: Yeah, probably. And the humidity itself, yeah, just bad, just bad. But so watch out for all of that. And also, Virginia Beach police are warning residents about unauthorized takeover gatherings being promoted on social media, including one planned for the resort area this weekend. Officials say no permits have been issued for any large-scale events and are urging people not to show up, citing safety concerns and possible criminal penalties. Police say curfew rules will be enforced, meaning anyone under the age of 17 who is unaccompanied between 10 p.m. and 6 a.m. could be cited or arrested, and the parents could also face charges. So keep them kids at home during those hours. They said that attending events on private property without permission could lead to trespassing charges, and organizers may be held responsible for public safety response costs. Detectives are monitoring online posts to identify those involved, and anyone with information is asked to contact the Virginia Beach Police Department. They're trying to stay on top of this whole thing. President Donald Trump ordered a second round of U.S. strikes on Iran early today, hours after warning Tehran that they would pay a price for delaying peace negotiations.
2: But we hit them hard yesterday, and we're going to hit them again hard today, in case you miss it, in case you don't turn on your television set. And we'll see what happens with the deal. We were really close to a deal, but they keep tapping us along. They keep playing us for suckers.
1: He said if Iran does not agree to a deal, the U.S. would, quote, bomb the S out of them tomorrow, which would be today. These strikes targeted Iranian military surveillance communications and air defense sites across the country. Trump also claimed he spoke with senior Iranian officials who asked him to stop the bombing. However, Iran quickly rejected that account. Tehran's ambassador to the UN said Iran has never negotiated under threats or pressure and would not do so now. Iran responded to the latest U.S. strikes by firing missiles towards Bahrain, Kuwait, and Jordan, all countries that host American troops. Jordan said it intercepted 20 missiles, no injuries. Bahrain said an 11-year-old girl was hurt by falling debris. Kuwait temporarily closed their airspace. The latest attacks mark the third major military exchange this week. Also, inflation rose in May to its highest level in more than 3 years, with consumer prices up 4.2% from a year earlier. The increase was driven largely by higher gas prices tied to the ongoing conflict in Iran, along with the rising costs for things like electricity, clothing, and airline fares. Prices have now been rising faster than wages for several months, leaving many households under pressure as they cut back spending, dip into savings, and struggle with higher debt. The Federal Reserve faces a difficult outlook as inflation remains well above their 2% target. Grocery prices increased slightly, and some categories showed slower growth, but overall price pressures remain persistent. Many economists say the inflation is still not under control, and markets expect interest rates to stay high for longer or possibly rise later this year. President Donald Trump responded to the report on inflation with the...
2: I love it. The numbers look right. You know what I really love? I love the inflation.
1: Yeah, that didn't go over well.
0: I love the inflation.
1: Yeah, he argued that the higher energy prices tied to the conflict, he said, it paled in comparison to Iran having a nuclear weapon. And he did say that he was glad the numbers weren't worse than they were. And he also said when the war ends, it's going to drop like a rock. However, we don't know when that's going to be. Democratic leaders, of course, jumped on this immediately.
0: Yeah.
1: Senate Democratic leader Chuck Schumer said it was the proof that he described as a disregard for working families. The House Democratic leader Hakeem Jeffries said the president appeared to embrace inflation in a way that ignores its impact on Americans. The Energy Secretary Chris Wright also weighed in during a hearing, saying he prioritizes ending Iran's nuclear ambitions, but then later added that he would prefer lower inflation when he was pressed on it. The White House, meanwhile, pointed to some falling prices in specific areas like new vehicles and prescription drugs, but acknowledged that the overall inflation combined with wages being slowed has continued pressure on consumers. U.S. stocks fell sharply yesterday, led by another sell-off in artificial intelligence companies. The S&P 500 dropped and the Dow fell and the Nasdaq lost 2%. It's the latest sign that investors are getting nervous about AI-related stocks as they surged to high records early and then quickly pulled back, with some now worried the prices rose too fast. Some of the biggest losses hit companies tied to the AI boom, like Supermicro Computer, dropped almost 25% after announcing plans to raise money by selling new shares. Chip maker NVIDIA also fell, and they've been the leader in the clubhouse for a while, NVIDIA.
0: You can't win forever.
1: No. Eventually, it's got to go the other way. That's just life.
0: Yes.
1: It will eventually.
0: Yes.
1: At the same time, oil prices moved higher after the president warned Iran would pay the price for stalled talks.
0: Yeah.
1: And that goes with air travel costs, which are climbing quickly as jet fuel prices have more than doubled since the start of the war in Iran. Airlines are raising ticket prices and adding fees to cover the higher costs, leaving many travelers paying significantly more for summer trips. Data from Kayak shows the average domestic airfare has risen from $293 in January to about $383 now.
0: Wow.
1: Industry analysts say the jump is being driven by the surging fuel costs. One travel spokesperson said summer fares have jumped more than 20% on average, with some routes seeing even steeper increases. Travelers are noticing the difference, with some reporting fares rising from about $300 to $1,000, forcing cancellations or shorter vacations. Experts warn that even if tensions ease soon, it could take several months for ticket prices to come back down to be more affordable for
0: people. Oh, absolutely. Yeah, and you know, it's even if they open up the strait, that raw oil's got to get through there. They're not refining it. This is going to take time. Gasoline prices will not drop.
1: It's a process.
0: It's a process.
1: Yeah, and it will take a while. Yeah. By the way, speaking of airfare, an Indianapolis man is facing 20 years in prison after allegedly slapping a Delta flight attendant's butt over a missed drink order. The incident forced the pilot to divert the flight from Fort Lauderdale to L.A. and then landing in Atlanta instead, where police arrested the 32-year-old Cody James Malik. Court documents show the flight attendant intentionally skipped him during beverage service because he appeared to be asleep and she didn't want to wake him up. The complaint says the flight attendant then felt a forceful slap and fell forward.
0: Wow.
1: I don't know how hard you smacked her on the butt, but wow.
0: Pretty hard.
1: Second crew member heard her yell and confirmed the smack. Malik admitted to touching the flight attendant, but he told the federal air marshal he just wanted her attention, claiming it was not his intention to harm or disrespect her. Delta says they have a zero tolerance for this sort of behavior, and a federal grand jury officially indicted Malik in early June. He remains detained and faces felony charges for interfering with a flight crew.
0: Yeah, I brought that story also today.
1: Oh, did you?
0: Because it has a detailed account of what happens to you after they take you off the plane.
1: Oh, okay. I didn't see the...
0: Oh, yeah. This dude has been in jail for a while.
1: Yeah.
0: And with no signs of getting out, indicted by a federal grand jury. By the way, federal.
1: Yeah.
0: It's the FBI because that's their jurisdiction, the airspace.
1: Yep.
0: And so that's who you end up in the hands of. By the way, Cody's picture is from his last arrest. That's not even his current arrest picture. Cody brings with him a body of work.
1: Oh, Cody.
0: Yeah.
1: Oh, Cody.
0: Malik said it was not his intention to harm or disrespect so on and so forth.
1: Yeah.
0: Placed under arrest, transported to the Atlanta City Detention Center. By the way, they diverted the plane to Atlanta. They took it down in the moment.
1: Yep.
0: Rather than go to their finished destination. This guy is not going back to Indianapolis anytime soon.
1: No, he's not.
0: Incredible. Ordered to be detained pending trial. Indicted on June 3. Delta, so on and so forth.
1: Do they just... Sorry. I was going to say, do they keep you, like, when they bring the plane down and they take you off the plane and everything, since it's in the airspace where this took place, where do you end up being tried?
0: He was sent to the Atlanta City Detention Center.
1: Okay.
0: And of course, it's Atlanta, so there's going to be a huge FBI office. And Department of Justice.
1: Yeah.
0: There are federal facilities in Atlanta.
1: Okay.
0: You don't have to be taken to a special town or anything.
1: Well, I didn't
0: Pretty
1: know
0: much any city's got this stuff.
1: I didn't know if it would have to be, like, you know, where the flight originated from or anything like that. I wasn't sure.
0: Yeah. No, I think it's where we take you into custody.
1: That's fair. It's federal, so, I mean, it's... across the whole country.
0: This guy is an absolute ass.
1: Yeah, well, he's not going anywhere anytime soon.
0: Oh, and the rest of us aren't either, because now I'm in Atlanta.
1: Yeah.
0: And I'm not supposed to be here right now.
1: Supposed to be in L.A., but thanks to you, I'm...
0: Appreciate it. Thanks,
1: jerk.
0: Dumbass.
1: And this guy...
0: Let us on the plane. Let us tune him up.
1: Yeah, and then we'll keep going.
0: I'll beat him bloody.
1: Yeah.
0: I swear to God, I'm going to grab that seatbelt that they use for the demo. Oh, don't ever forget that.
1: Yeah.
0: And hold it and beat him with the buckle.
1: There you go. It's short.
0: Hey, dude, you got a weapon. It's right on the airplane.
1: That's right. That's right. Just remember that. And we'll talk about a different situation. We've actually spoken about this before, but we're getting more details now. This is about a 57-year-old mountaineer who finally out of intensive care after spending 6 days dragging himself down Mount Everest when the rescue didn't come.
3: Fine. I'll do it myself.
1: Yeah, remember the Sherpa? Who was crawling down the mountain?
0: Yeah.
1: 6 days he was crawling down the mountain.
0: Wow, I didn't know that.
1: Yeah, he had been stranded near the mountain's freezing death zone when his oxygen ran out in late May. Yeah. He survived severe dehydration and a fractured thigh bone.
0: Ow!
1: Yeah, that's why he was crawling, right?
0: Yeah.
1: And he survived by chewing on hard ice and eating a few chocolates that he had in his pocket.
0: Yeah.
1: 6 days. That's how he survived.
0: That's a tough call there, buddy.
1: Yep. Sherpa, the Sherpa spoke from his hospital bed and said, I thought I would perish this way. A local cleanup team eventually found him crawling towards base camp, sparking both relief and anger over the delayed rescue. Fellow climbers are demanding a formal government investigation, with one official stating there was negligence in this case. This story of survival caps off the busiest Everest climbing season on record, a dangerously crowded year that actually claimed 5 lives. And this guy was extremely lucky and determined not to be one of those lives.
0: Wow. That's amazing.
1: Just chewing on hard ice and...
0: Yeah, you know, they warn you about that. They tell you not to eat snow because it will lower your body temperature and you'll freeze to death.
1: That makes sense.
0: So there's a fine line there, though, but because you got to take in water.
1: Yeah.
0: You have to have liquid.
1: Yeah, I guess maybe if you space it out enough or something, just to keep yourself hydrated, but not...
0: I don't know how you do it.
1: I don't know
0: obviously,
1: either,
0: this guy is the man of steel.
1: No
0: he
1: kidding.
0: He is used to that climate because he survived in those... originally fell into a crevasse.
1: Yeah.
0: Broke his leg.
1: Yep.
0: And couldn't get out and had to wait for enough snow to accumulate that he could climb up on it to get out of the crevice.
1: Without using his leg, by the way.
0: Yeah.
1: Because,
0: yeah.
1: Again, he fractured the thigh bone. That's hard to do and extremely painful.
0: Yeah, femur. Tough.
1: 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We got mostly sunny skies with a high of 97 today. Heat index values around 105, give or take. West wind 7 to 9 miles per hour. Slight chance of showers and thunderstorms this evening. Some could be stronger or severe. Partly cloudy with a low around 76 tonight, and sunny and hot tomorrow with a high near 99.
0: Yeah,
1: it is 73 degrees at last check. 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
5: Picking up pretty quickly over at the HRBT from the Hampton side east, already up at the Hampton River Bridge. Norfolk side west remains on the Willoughby Bay Bridge. And your base traffic is pretty heavy this morning. 564 west in Norfolk, slowing down before the intermodal connector. Admiral Taussig, Hampton Boulevard, all increasing their brake lights as well. The opening at the JRB seemed to not have caused much issue in the traffic because you're flowing steady over there. And I'm Mike Alexander, Rumble in the Morning, FM 99.
0: All right, thanks, dude. Appreciate that.
6: And now let us enter the confessional and profess our deepest sins.
7: I Frenched my cousin one time.
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6: Okay, I guess. Online confessions on Rumble in the Morning.
9: What the hell is wrong with you people?
0: A whole bunch of you just went back to Catholic school.
1: Yep.
0: Yep. Yeah, dude, I was talking to somebody who remembers going to school and mass when it was still being done in Latin.
1: Oh, yeah.
0: Yeah. That's out of my childhood.
1: Yeah. Yeah, it was only special occasions.
0: Hardcore,
1: when I was small.
0: Baby. Yeah. Hardcore. Hey, these are online confessions. Let me crank open the confessional here. Let's just get it. 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
0: All righty, there we go. Thank you very much. These are online confessions from a website known as the Fesshole, where you allegedly can leave anonymous confessions. We don't really believe them to be anonymous because almost nothing on the internet actually is.
1: Yeah.
0: But it's cute. It's a great little way to sell it. Yeah. For example, monks are very frisky today. For example, delivery driver here. I was sent to a house in Frisco, suburb of Dallas. So Frisco, Texas is just outside Dallas. In fact, it's where the Cowboys' actual facilities are.
12: Yep.
0: Yeah. It was owned by a Cowboys player, the house. He wasn't there, but I asked the housekeeper if I could use the bathroom. Squeezed out a huge dump and just left it floating. Was it clever? No. Did it feel good? Hell yes. Fly, Eagles, fly. That's awesome.
1: All right, that's good.
0: Left a floater and a Cowboy player toilet.
1: That's good.
0: On long car rides, I like to flash my lights at oncoming cars to warn them about non-existent speed traps or police checkpoints.
7: That's not cool, jerk.
1: Hey, slow them down.
0: I enjoy the wave and the respect that I get back.
1: Yeah.
0: And it makes people slow down, so it's kind of a public service.
7: Yeah. I hate that. And I'm driving back from Florida. I thought I was getting pulled over in South Carolina.
0: Yeah.
7: Because it was a truck behind me, and all of a sudden I see flashing lights, and it's right behind me. So I pull off, but I pull off right into this construction site, and so does he, because he's with the Department of Transportation down there. I thought I was getting pulled over. It was green and white flashing lights. Okay. And I didn't know.
0: Well, different look.
1: That's and, different than this guy going the other way and just flashing his lights.
7: But I'm not, don't do that, though.
1: Don't do it.
7: You know, because even people that are going the speed limit are going to slow down.
0: My wife asked to see my wedding ring as we just got married a few weeks ago. So I took it off and I asked her to give it back to me in exactly the same orientation that I handed it to her. She loved that I wanted to wear it the very same way that she had put it on me during our wedding.
1: Oh.
0: I'm actually just superstitious that the Knicks will lose if I wear it the other way. Well, hey, good on you, because they did all right last night.
1: Yeah, right? Yeah. Worked out.
0: I pee in the shower. There's the promo.
1: It's Rumble. I pee in the shower.
0: I pee in the shower, yes. Well, I poop in the bathtub.
1: Give me the old waffle stomp down there.
0: That's right.
7: I poop in the bathtub.
0: Only when I'm at a Dallas player's house.
1: Yeah.
0: I pee in the shower, but I do it from some distance away while the shower warms up. My wife doesn't know, but she's suspicious of why that bath mat needs to get washed so often.
7: That's just disgusting.
0: Gross, dude.
7: Yeah, come on. That's going to start smelling at some
1: point.
7: If
1: there's a bath mat, don't do that. Come on.
7: You jerk.
1: Come on. Yes.
0: Just cleaned out my late dad's attic. He had 3 cases of porno magazines and VHS tapes.
1: Yeah, he did.
0: I put the tapes in the recycling, but I've been redistributing the magazine in hedges and bushes all around a local park. Everyone deserves a little treat.
1: Dude.
12: What if a kid finds that?
1: Well, that's what he...
0: Yeah, you're going to jail because it's like... At that point, you're a sex predator.
1: Yes.
0: Yeah. Yeah, you're getting a record and an ankle bracelet. Not a bad... Not a good thing. Not a good idea.
1: No.
0: Mr. Fun Guy.
1: Let the kids steal their own
0: Playboys. I'm not Mr. Do-Gooder, but it's like, what are you doing? You're jackpotting yourself here.
1: Yeah, it's a bad idea.
0: At school, when asked, I lied about which kid threw the chocolate muffin at the IT teacher. The kid that actually did it is a little jerk, but he's mostly harmless. Whereas the kid that I picked out and pointed to is a racist bully. He didn't get expelled for all those racial slurs that he threw around, but he did over that muffin.
7: Wow.
0: Bye. Not sorry.
1: Don't be a racist bully.
7: No.
1: Hard to feel bad for
0: Hung a different crime on him.
1: Yeah.
7: Yep. That's how they got Capone.
0: There you go.
1: Yeah, they got him for throwing a muffin.
0: That's right. He's a muffin tosser from way back.
7: He's a muffin tosser.
0: That's right. I put a baker's hit on him.
7: Better a muffin tosser than a salad tosser, I guess.
0: There you go. Bus driver here had a group of teenagers that in the back just constantly dinging the stop bell. So when they finally rang it to get off the bus at their regular stop, I just kept going. Oh, maybe a mile past their stop. Too bad it was raining that day. Get off.
1: Well, don't be little jerks.
0: There you go. Accidentally popped out a contact lens, scratching my eye.
1: Ooh.
0: It plopped into the bar's urinal trough that peeing into.
7: No.
0: So I quickly fished it out, gave it a lick, and popped it back in again.
1: Your eye is going to fall out.
7: Your tongue's going to fall out.
1: Yeah, like what the heck, man?
12: You cute.
0: Like you're the only person that peed in that trough that day.
7: Oh, my god,
0: dude, this is a casualty. You walk away. You know what? Yeah. Salute. And walk away.
7: And if you can't see to drive, you call somebody, get an Uber, you come back, get your car the next day, because that's disgusting.
0: To be honest, I've cut down on my drinking a lot since then. Hopefully that won't happen again.
1: Hopefully. It should absolutely not.
12: Please just
7: So now
12: stop.
7: We got a possible drunk driver missing a contact behind the wheel of a car. I don't like this.
0: I work in an old bank building that still has that pneumatic/vacuum tube delivery system. You know, you put the tube in and it goes back to the inside. Yeah. Which, by the way, is not used, but it's great for vaping into. though I really don't know where it goes. It beats standing outside in the pouring rain. That's actually pretty clever. Nah. Finally, this one. In the 12th grade, I offered a friend $20 for her to tell everyone that I have a huge unit, thinking that it would raise my profile with the ladies. Oh. She agreed on the one condition that I actually show her my unit. So I did. She took the $20 and then told everyone I have a tiny unit. And that's how tiny became my nickname.
7: Oh, oh man.
0: She doubled. She dirtied you down.
7: That's
0: buddy.
7: Right. She did you dirty. Not good.
0: Did you dirty.
7: That's bad.
1: That's real bad.
0: She did you dirty. Those are your online confessions from the Fess Hole. Rod Fitzwell, sports is coming up.
7: Coming up, we're obviously going to talk about the tale of two halves, Rick. Talking about NBA game Final Four last night in Madison Square Garden. Epic comeback for the Knicks. Also, the thoughts from Charles Barkley. And live by the Grand Slam, die by the Grand Slam.
0: All right, those stories coming up. Sports with Rod and a traffic update. They're both next.
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8: The Hampton side of the HRBT eastbound has now picked up before Rip Rap Road, closing in on Armistead fairly quickly. Norfolk side west just slowing down into the tunnel. Your base traffic in Norfolk, 564 west is before the intermodal connector with Admiral Taussig, Hampton Boulevard, and the intermodal connector itself all being congested also. Breakdown in Virginia Beach, 264 east is near Newtown Road, blocking the right shoulder at the merge from the outside set of lanes. And the JRB has an opening for you scheduled later at 8:15. I'm Mike Alexander, Rumble in the Morning. 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
10: All right, we're going to start with Game 4, NBA Finals, Madison Square Garden. Knicks hosting the San Antonio Spurs, and the Spurs came out on fire. On fire. The first half, this thing was all Spurs.
12: Fox to Harper. Harper, three-pointer. That's good. Another three. That's the 13th three-pointer. It's amazing how quiet the crowd is right now.
10: It was a very quiet crowd in the first half. At one point, right before the half, the Spurs led by 29. Ultimately, they took a 27-point lead into that halftime.
9: Yeah.
10: They outscored the Knicks in the first half, 76-49. But in the second half, and in the words of the great Peter Wolf from the Jake Giles Band, It was time for a comeback, baby.
12: Brunson steps back, jump shot, got it again. Brunson red hot here in the third quarter. Come back, baby. Towns off the bounce, step back, puts up the three. It's good. It's a 12-point game. Come back, baby. Right side, Alvarado off the bounce. Corner three, Ananobi. Bang! 4-point game. Come back. Shot clock at 5. Brunson fires up a 3. Pumps it in! 1-point game! Brunson gets it. Fires up a 3. Shot no good. The chip, it's gone! It's gone! It's gone! With 1.2 remaining! Knicks take the lead! No timeouts left. They have to get it in. Harper lobs it inside. Castle has it. Lost it. That's it! It's over! The greatest comeback in NBA playoff history.
10: It was quite the comeback, baby. Yeah, 29-point comeback. It is the biggest comeback in NBA Finals history, as the great Mike Breen just told you there. So good job by the Knicks. They went at 107-106. And lots to talk about after this, although Ernie with the TNT crew,
9: yeah,
10: he couldn't believe what he just watched.

0: hell did we just see?
1: Yeah, he was shocked. Charles, any thoughts?
2: The San Antonio Spurs help the New York Knicks win this game by doing some of the stupid-ass stuff I've ever seen on a basketball court.
1: Okay, that's not exactly breaking it down. Can you break it down, Charles?
2: If you're the Spurs, man, you got to be kicking yourself. That was dumbest basketball I've ever seen in my entire 63 years.
1: Yeah, can we talk about the actual plays in the game? What, Charles?
2: When you got a 25-point lead and you miss eight straight threes, that's just bad. Because... And they weren't even thinking about using the clock either.
3: They took 20 shots in the third quarter, and this is really when the collapse started. They took 20 shots in the third quarter, 12 of them from deep. They went 2 for 12. They had a 30-point second half, outscored 58-30. They were 3 for 17 from three and 2 for 14 in the paint.
1: That's some, if you don't know anything about basketball, that's a horrible second half for the San Antonio Spurs.
4: There's no point in shooting three-point shots with a 30-point lead. You got to burn that clock down.
1: If you're an NFL fan, it's like the head coach that puts the prevent defense in way too early. You know, because he's up by 11, but there's like 5 minutes left to play. Well, guess what? 5 minutes, the 2-minute warning, three timeouts, it's like 10 minutes. Yeah, so anyway, the Knicks now on the verge of winning their first championship.
4: Not to take anything away from the Knicks. You still got to make up those points.
1: You absolutely do.
4: Yeah.
1: The Knicks are now just one win away from their first championship since 1973, as they are up 3-1. However, it's not over yet, and stranger things have happened in the NBA, so I wouldn't be shocked if the Spurs take Game 5 in San Antonio. And then, you know, the Knicks are winning games by one. What happens if the Spurs go back at Game 6 and they end up holding on? They get out in front and hold on. Then we get to Game 7. So this thing far from over, even though a lot of Knicks fans probably think they're going to do it in 5. I don't necessarily think that's going to happen.
4: Yeah.
1: Give me the better view.

0: All right. Yeah. Over in England, in Derby, England, there's a 10-year-old kid named Corey Dobson. And Corey was going to participate in a walkathon, but he told his mother he wanted to win the walkathon.
1: To win it?
0: Yes.
1: Okay.
0: If I'm going to do this, I want to win it.
1: I got to win, then.
0: Well, he won the walkathon for 10-year-olds his age.
1: Okay.
0: Because Corey ended up walking over 100 miles.
1: What?
0: I don't know how long it took. I don't know if there was... It had to be days. He couldn't have done it.
1: Really?
0: But he ended up winning the walkathon.
1: Yeah.
0: He went over 100 miles, just over 100 miles. He raised $2,600. All of it went to the Derbyshire Children's Holiday Center, which assists financially struggling families with children. So
1: that's awesome.
0: Good job by 10-year-old Corey Dobson.
1: 100 miles.
0: That's pretty cool.
1: Wow.
0: 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Major League Baseball, former Norfolk Tides infielder Jackson. Grand slam for the Orioles. They knock off the Seattle Mariners 7-2. Now, while Jackson Holliday won it for the Orioles, essentially with the grand slam, Washington Nationals in San Francisco lose 11-10 because in the bottom of the ninth, the Giants got a walk-off grand slam from a designated hitter named Bryce Eldridge. The Yankees doubled up to Guardians 8-4. Tampa Bay, the Rays beat the Red Sox 7-5. In Toronto, Kyle
2: Schwarber
0: hit his league-leading 24th home run of the season.
1: Well,
0: the Phillies over the Blue Jays 7-4. The Braves lose again to the White Sox, who again, Chicago White Sox. We never talk about them because they normally suck. They're having a decent year, and they beat the Braves again, 2-1. The Mets, though, they did what they do. They lost. Cardinals beat them 9-2. Shohei Ohtani hit another home run, had one that could have been, but it was a great catch, so he could add two. He was also the starting pitcher against the Pirates in Pittsburgh yesterday. Wasn't his best outing. He went 6 2/3, gave up 4 runs, 6 walks, and he struck out 6, I believe. Or he gave up 3 walks, struck out 6. He got a no decision. The Pirates beat the Dodgers 9-8. Not sure if you saw this, but the Republicans won the congressional baseball game that they have every year.
1: Yes.
0: At Washington Nationals Park.
1: Right.
0: They beat the Democrats 11-2. And I understand that if the Democrats had won, President Trump was just going to sign an executive order making it...
1: making it a loss. Awesome.
0: Your Norfolk Tides rained out at Harbor Park last night, so today, doubleheader. Oh,
3: love a doubleheader.
0: Who doesn't? And they're also going to play 2 games.
1: Right.
0: Memphis Redbirds and the Tides starting at 12:05 today. And finally, the FIFA World Cup. There's a World Cup tournament. It's getting underway today. I'm reading here.
1: Yes.
0: It's going to start today. I guess Canada, Mexico, and the United States, we're going to have games. Mexico, that's where they will be playing today. 2 games. 3 o'clock, the host nation, the host of the Mexican, the Mexico games.
1: Yes.
0: Mexico will be playing South Africa at 3. And then at 10 o'clock tonight, a game that I'm definitely not going to watch, Czechia is going to play South Korea. So that's World Cup action starting today.
1: Cool.
0: It is... Thursday, and on Thursdays, we like to do a little thinking inward with Colleen.
4: An excuse is only an excuse if it's a bad excuse. Because if it was a good excuse, it wouldn't be an excuse anymore.
1: No.
4: Rather, it would be a reason. Isn't that concerning?
0: Never thought about it that way.
1: It's not concerning, but he's right.
0: He's
1: 100% an explanation
0: right.
1: when
0: yep.
1: it makes sense.
0: Yep.
1: Yeah. 641, taking a break here. When we come back, an opportunity that's unlike any other in the history of Earth. Stupid News is next.
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17: The Hampton side of the HRBT eastbound is coming down from the peninsula, still up there just before Rip Rap Road. Norfolk side west hitting the brakes into the tunnel, even if that. Base traffic in Norfolk, 564 west, puts you before the intermodal connector. Admiral Taussig, Hampton Boulevard, and the intermodal connector itself are all seeing the brake lights headed towards their gates. Breakdown in Virginia Beach, 264 east is near Newtown Road. That's blocking the right shoulder at the merge from

0: The outside set so far, no delays behind it. Just make sure you can give it some room. The JRB has an opening scheduled for you that's going to be at 8:15. And I'm Mike Alexander, Rumble in the Morning, FM 99.
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4: 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If a careless driver injures you, the brothers-in-law have your back.
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3: Item number one.
6: Somebody call 911, shoddy fire burning on the dance floor. Whoa.
3: Yeah.
6: What's up?
3: DJ Khaled!
6: Let's go! Hey!
3: It's only done. Item number one in Stupid News. Police in Washington now are looking for a man who allegedly set fire to a rack full of bras inside of a Walmart.
7: Why would you do that?
8: Well, you know, he doesn't want to wear
3: them. Have you seen Walmart bras?
7: Oh, okay.
3: He's believed to be a teenage boy, 16 to 18 years old. This is perfect. They apparently put on an image of the guy. He's wearing a gray t-shirt that says Wildcat and black sweatpants with an Army logo. He arrived in a white Cadillac Escalade.
7: Ooh.
8: This is
3: baller. He went directly to the women's lingerie section, set the fire, then ran back out to the car and drove away. Walmart had to be evacuated. Then it had to be ventilated. Smoke damage bad.
8: Yeah.
3: No word on the motive. Police are asking the public for leads. They haven't said what charges the guy might be facing. Sounds to me like an on-air dare, baby.
8: It kind of does. Because well, what other reason could you have?
7: Well, he's driving an Escalade, too. And if let's say it's a brand new Escalade.
3: Yeah, I don't know. Yeah.
7: Maybe this is a diversion of some kind because you think that a lot of people respond to that going, what the hell's going on? We got a fire at the Walmart.
3: But that's when we find out that Walmart has jewelry. Remember that?
7: Yeah.
3: We had a story in Stupid News like this before where the guy pulled the fire alarm or something.
8: Set off fireworks
3: in the store.
7: Yeah.
3: And then we found out that they stole $13,000 worth of jewelry, and we all said, there's $13,000 worth of jewelry in a Walmart?
8: Are you kidding me?
7: That's a lot of, you know, $10 necklaces.
3: Yeah. That's a lot. But that is item one.
9: Item number two. Florida man, Devin, has been arrested for burglary because he tried to break into an RV. The family was inside the RV in search of clothes to wear to court where he was already being tried for burglary. He was on his way to court for burglary and decided to commit another burglary on his way.
3: Oh, so he could get dressed?
9: Yeah, so he
3: wardrobe?
9: He was looking for clothes. He was dressed in leggings and a tank top
7: when
9: he showed up. I think this is a little sad. Like, he wanted to look presentable.
7: But I understand that, but he clearly has some problems because if you need clothes for court, my first thought wouldn't be to break into an RV to find clothes to wear to court.
3: No, but RVs are pretty easy to break into.
7: Yeah, I guess so. But
9: I mean, I guess he was thinking maybe just like a flannel or something to.
3: Yeah. Other than my tank top.
9: And leggings.
3: Yeah.
8: Wow. This G-string probably not going to go over well. In court.
9: Probably not.
7: I'll tell you, if I was going to break into a house for nice clothes, Jeff Craddock, I'd go there.
3: Yeah. Oh. Yeah. Well, you know, there's good and bad there, because Jeff is the guy behind Greenbrier Pawn.
7: Yes.
3: And also is a master with weaponry.
7: I know.
3: Jeff
7: and I'm sure
3: Jeff and Glenda practice this all
7: well
3: the time.
7: Well armed. I'm sure it's well armed.
3: So there's good and bad.
7: I don't see.
3: But he has some of the nicest clothes.
7: I've never not seen him dressed like.
3: Perfect.
7: Yes.
3: You're right.
7: Yeah.
9: When cops arrested him, they searched him because he was wearing a tiny little backpack, and they found 2.9 grams of methamphetamine inside his backpack So he is in a lot of trouble.
3: You know, it's amazing. You got no clothes, but you still got meth money somehow. Well, I'm not sure you used money to obtain the meth.
8: No, maybe not.
7: Yeah, that might have been a bar.
3: There may be a benefit to losing the teeth.
8: Yeah.
9: I never thought of it like that.
3: Kind of a gummer.
8: A gummer.
9: So that's item number two.
3: All right, cool.
9: Yeah.
3: Let's do item three, shall we?

0: Item number three. Oh, I love this. The way it's written. Birkin bags are beautiful. Chanel bags, très magnifique.
1: Okay.
0: However, coming up to auction, the first and only handbag made of T-Rex leather.
2: Oh, man.
1: I actually kind of don't know if I like that exists.
0: They grew it.
1: Oh, they... Okay, all right, that's different. Okay.
0: Bidding paddles are expected to go flying when this finally hits the auction block in Paris, France. The first ever handbag made with collagen from lab-grown T-Rex fossils.
1: Wow.
0: That were exhumed in the United States. They extracted the DNA. They put it in with... on one of these frames and actually grew skin, and then they tanned the skin, and now you have a T-Rex bag. There's only one.
1: I like that it's an American T-Rex.
0: Yeah. Yeah.
2: And did they make it a handbag because the T-Rex had, I think,
1: little hands.
0: Little tiny.
1: He couldn't hold a lot of stuff.
0: Purse-holding handbags, yeah.
1: Had to have a bag to carry things.
0: Yeah,
2: couldn't reach certain parts of his body.
3: I have a bag! Yes.
1: When he fought other dinosaurs, he just hit him with his purse.
0: He'd take one tiny glove and challenge them to a duel. Oh, D'Artagnan.
1: He had to be standing damn near chest to chest for him to make slap.
0: Slap. You've offended my Rex family.
2: We are very stupid.
0: What if we found out so T-Rex was just like, hi!
1: Yeah, I didn't want to fight anybody.
0: His little hands. His little hands.
1: He was always excited.
0: Yeah. I'm just happy to be here.
1: Yeah.
0: Let's go for a swim. Anybody want a yo-yo? You want a yo-yo?
1: Gets in the water and immediately starts panicking. Oh! This is a bad idea!
0: I'm doing the Rex paddle with my tiny little hands.
1: Something about a purse?
0: Yeah.
1: Yeah.
0: Really, the T-Rex bag stands as a defining moment in the career of this designer, one-of-a-kind piece.
1: Wow.
0: Opening bids, they're opening the bids at upwards of $500,000.
1: Whoa.
0: Can you guess? I know you saw the story, Rena, so I'm kicking you out of this.
4: Okay.
0: Rod and Sean.
1: Yes.
0: Can you guess the most money ever paid for a bag at auction?
1: A bag.
0: Yeah.
2: Oh, was it the Son of Sam bag?
0: No. No, a handbag.
2: Oh.
1: I'm going to go $250,000.
2: I'm going to go a quarter of a million, $1.
0: You are so low.
2: But I won because I went $1 over Sean.
1: Yeah. Jerk.
0: Have you ever heard of a Birkin bag?
1: Yeah.
0: Birkin was, there was a woman, her name was Jane Birkin, and she worked for Hermes, and, well, made this purse, and it became this, you know, universal thing, and a symbol of status and everything else, yeah. The original first ever Birkin bag, 1984. The original Hermes handbag. Sold at auction for $8 million.
1: $8 million for a bag!
0: Yeah.
1: It holds things!
0: Yeah. Back in 2025, sold to a Japanese mogul. Yeah!
1: Sold to an idiot is what it was.
0: Yeah. Can't be too much of an idiot. He's got $8 million that he can drop on a handbag.
1: I guess, but man, wasting $8 million on a handbag is just...
0: He probably sees it as an investment.
1: Yeah, I guess.
0: I don't think
1: probably,
0: he's actually
1: maybe.
0: Using the hand.
1: No, he can't be. Like, you'd be crazy, too.
0: That'd be kind of crazy. Yeah.
1: Some people just have so much money.
0: This T-Rex thing, I got a sneaking suspicion it's going to be way over $500,000.
1: Oh, yeah. That's just the starting point.
0: Because there's too many people in the world with a lot of dough.
1: Yeah, it's going to be a few million at least.
0: We'll see what happens. Those three stories are true.
4: And stupid.
0: That's why we call it...
4: Stupid news.
0: All right, news is coming up at the top of the hour. What do you got?
1: See what I can do by getting to that lacrosse team story. Plus, Kalshi is maybe going to change up how they take some bets. And, yes. And in addition to that, something else I wrote on here that I can't read. sorry.
0: Sounds good.
1: I was scribbling, and apparently I scribbled too quickly on that last one. But we will talk.
0: Oh, no, it says take twice daily, once in the morning, once at bedtime.
1: Oh, you're right. That is what it says. Yeah. Okay. Yep, you're right. That is what it says.
0: Thank you.
1: I'll go do that now while I remember what other stories I wanted to do.
0: Sounds good. Those stories coming up in the news, at least two stories. And various and sundry other items, plus a traffic update. They're all next.
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15: Got a breakdown over at the Modern or Merrimack northbound. Coming up from the Suffolk side, all the lanes are stopped. Right now, those delays have formed up before College Drive. HRBT on the Hampton side east is right around Rip Rap Road. Norfolk side west just slowing down into the tunnel. Your base traffic in Norfolk, 564 west remains at the Intermodal Connector. Admiral Taussig, Hampton Boulevard, the Intermodal Connector, all seeing some heavy breaks as well. A breakdown in Virginia Beach, 265.

0: Sean is here with news right now.
1: Yeah, and we'll talk about that high school lacrosse team, plus Kalshi making some changes to how they take some bets. And beginning with Virginia Beach Police, who are warning residents about another unauthorized takeover gathering being promoted on social media, including one planned for the resort area this weekend. Officials say no permits have been issued for any large-scale events and are urging people not to show up. They're trying to get the word out on this because they want to cut back on as many people showing up as they can before it becomes an issue, citing safety concerns and possible criminal penalties. Police say curfew rules will be enforced, meaning anybody under 17 who is unaccompanied between 10 p.m. and 6 a.m. could be cited or arrested, and parents could also face charges. Attending events on private property without permission could lead to a trespassing charge, and organizers may be held responsible for public safety response costs. So, in other words, if you're one of the people who's putting one of these things on,
2: yeah,
1: and public response has to send out a bunch of stuff to break this up and clean up or whatever they have to do,
2: right,
1: get ready for a bill. Detectives are monitoring online posts to identify those involved, and anyone with any information is asked to contact the Virginia Beach Police Department. Now, if you were out at Buckrow Beach South or Huntington Beach, you may have asked yourself,
3: what's that smell?
1: Yeah, unfortunately, health officials have issued swimming advisories for two peninsula beaches after testing found bacteria levels above safety standards.
2: Yeah.
1: The samples were collected on Tuesday in Huntington Beach and Buckrow Beach South in Hampton. Huntington's in Newport News. And they showed elevated contamination. Warning signs have been posted telling swimmers that conditions are unsafe and to avoid until further notice. They did some more testing yesterday. Those results are expected back today. And we'll see if it's back within safe limits. Again, they're telling you that they can increase the risk of stomach and intestinal illness if you swim in this water. Weirdly, the bacteria that they track actually doesn't cause disease, but it's an indicator of another bacteria that may be there in the water. So that's what they're warning you about. Just stay out of it there until they tell you it's okay. We know that summer is kicking off in Virginia Beach as the school year wraps up. And if you're looking for stuff to do with the kids, it's Virginia Beach, Norfolk, all over the place. And you know what the kids like?
4: The flamethrower!
5: Kids love this one.
1: Okay, well, yeah, they probably do, but I'm talking about animals. Over at Hunt Club Farm, they're adding new attractions to their petting zoo. The farm, which introduced popular Highland cows last year, which I have still yet to be able to get on the list for. Those things are so damn popular.
2: What's the list?
1: You have to sign up for a block of time to go. Yeah, yeah. Well, because you go to you can feed them and all sorts of stuff. And
2: yeah.
1: It only happens so much through the day.
2: Yeah, yeah.
1: So I have yet to be able to get in to see them, which I'll get there eventually, dear but they'll be full grown by then. They did have two new arrivals. They have lambs now, special little lambs that are there for people to come play with. They'll be a part of summer camps, petting zoo activities, and visitors are encouraged to see them soon since they grow quickly. They will not be little lambs for very long. They also at the Virginia Zoo, two African painted dogs made their public debut this week.
2: Why? I don't know that one.
1: Yeah, I don't know either. I looked at it and they're cool looking, but I'd never heard of it before. The 7-year-old male and female pair named Pollock and Sassy are now living in the Asia Trail of the Tiger habitat and are being introduced to their outdoor space on a limited schedule as they adjust. Zoo officials say the dogs were moved under a breeding recommendation program and are no longer part of the species survival plan for reproduction.
2: Wow, they look kind of like hyenas.
1: A little bit, right?
2: Yeah.
1: Like smaller versions of it almost.
2: Yeah.
1: The species is considered endangered in the wild, threatened by habitat loss and poaching in the sub-Saharan Africa, where pack sizes have sharply declined. Their public viewing hours may change as they are settling into their new environment, but they do have them over there now, so some new stuff to go see at a couple of different spots here locally with the kids.
2: God, I haven't been to the zoo in years.
1: I would love
2: to go and see what it looks like now.
1: The last time I went was during COVID, because we were just looking for something to do. Yeah, and that was back when,
2: excuse me,
1: even then, man, you had to register for a time, and you showed up, and then you would go in, and you had to stay a certain distance away from people and stuff.
2: Yeah.
1: But it was, we went to the zoo and got to get out of the house and do something, so it was a blast.
2: We did Busch Gardens that way. We did Christmas Town.
1: Okay.
2: And it was at 25% capacity.
1: It's like Christmas Ghost Town.
2: Yeah, it was.
1: Yeah.
2: It was weird, but... And you had to go through checkpoints, and they actually took your temperature before you went in and stuff. Yeah, it was it was something, but we went.
1: Yeah, you got to go do something.
2: It was all outdoors, you know, and that was reasonable at the time.
1: Right.
2: Yeah.
1: Well, hopefully it was still enjoyable, even though it was scaled back, you know.
2: It was a blast.
1: Yeah, see, there you go. In world news, President Donald Trump ordered a second round of U.S. airstrikes on Iran early today, hours after warning Tehran they would pay a price for delaying peace negotiations. The president said,
6: "But we hit them hard yesterday, and... we're going to hit them again hard today, in case you miss it, in case you don't turn on your television set. And we'll see what happens with the deal. We were really close to a deal, but they keep tapping us along. They keep playing us for suckers."

0: And he warned that if Iran does not agree to a deal, the U.S. would bomb the S out of them tomorrow, which would be today. These strikes targeted Iranian military surveillance, communications, and air defense sites across the country. The president also claimed he spoke with senior Iranian officials who asked him to stop the bombing campaign, but Iran quickly rejected that account. Iran's ambassador to the U.N. said Iran has never negotiated under threats or pressure and would not do so now, and other Iranian officials are denying that talks are even taking place.
1: Really?
0: Yeah, so we still don't know what's going on. Iran responded to the latest U.S. strikes by firing missiles towards Bahrain, Kuwait, and Jordan, all countries that host American troops. The latest attacks mark the third major military exchange this week. President Donald Trump's planned UFC event on the White House South Lawn has already involved more than seven federal agencies, hundreds of workers.
2: Here's your words.
0: I'm trying. And more than $60 million in private spending, according to a court filing. The weekend event, part of the nation's 250th anniversary celebration, will feature seven mixed martial arts fights inside the UFC's signature octagon. Organizers expect about 4,000 spectators and another 120,000 people nearby. Preparations have included daily deliveries of equipment and security screenings of hundreds of workers by Secret Service. The event, though, is facing a legal challenge from two Virginia residents who argue it violates National Park Service rules against sporting events held on federal parkland. This lawsuit describes the event as an improper use of public property for private benefit. The National Park Service disagrees and warned that months of planning, tens of thousands of work hours, and more than $60 million in spending could be wasted if the judge blocks the event at the last minute.
2: Oh, wow. So the Park Service is holding this up. I mean, They're holding it up like as it's okay.
0: Yep. The weekend schedule also includes a weigh-in ceremony, a fan festival, and a concert by the Zac Brown Band before the fights begin on Sunday night.
2: And a stunt motorcycle jump by Travis Pastrana.
0: Saw that. That'll be interesting. There's a lot going on.
2: Got a lot going on.
0: Got a lot going on.
2: But they also said yesterday that, don't worry, we're taking the claw down when it's over.
0: Okay, well, that was good because a lot of people were worried about that. It was.
2: Well, he had mentioned that it might stay up like the Eiffel Tower.
0: Yeah, people didn't love that idea. Yeah. People did not love that idea. I do want to make mention of this because I talked to you about it before. The Ipswich High School boys lacrosse team in Massachusetts is making national headlines after they forfeited their state semifinal after several players were photographed with cigars after graduation.
2: Uh-oh.
0: The image, which shows eight players with cigars in their mouths, led school officials to rule that multiple athletes violated the rules banning tobacco use. If you see the picture, it looks very akin to like the A-team.
3: I love it when a plan comes together.
0: They all have the cigar hanging out of their mouth with big grins and stuff.
2: And by the way, they don't appear to be lit.
0: No, they do not. They do not. Yeah. Parents of some of the players, though, are pushing back, saying the cigars weren't even real and provided what they claim is evidence that no tobacco was involved. One parent whose son was in the photo told CBS Boston the punishment did not fit the situation. He said the cigars were made from materials like tea leaves and paper. It was not tobacco, and that players had even tested alternatives before the photo. He also said school administrators initially told him the athletes would be cleared after reviewing the situation, but the decision was later reversed by district officials. Apparently, the principal at the school was going to let him off the hook. And then the superintendent got involved and said, no, not so fast.
2: Really?
0: But he has yet to answer questions about this.
2: So the overarching issue here is apparently the athletic authority.
0: Mm-hmm. The Interscholastic Athletic Association.
2: Specifically bans students that use tobacco.
0: Yep.
2: And so they saw them in violation of this. Suspended a bunch of them, and then they couldn't field a team to be in the final.
0: They had no eligible players left to play in the semifinal,
2: yeah.
0: So they were forced to withdraw from the game and forfeit. A board member said some officials tried to find flexibility in the rules, but the policy strictly bans possession or use of tobacco or vaping products and allows penalties that can include suspensions of future games. Parents criticized the decision as overly harsh, while school officials said they were simply following league rules after reviewing the incident. Some people are pointing to, well, if they were fake cigars, I feel like maybe you could find them and hand them to them and say, look, they're fake cigars.
2: Right.
0: But that hasn't happened yet. Or at least, I guess then it becomes a thing of like, well, how do I know this thing you're handing me is the same one from the picture?
2: Right.
0: You know? So how do you prove
2: it? Well, it's so long ago. I mean, when did they take the picture? They're supposed to have these cigars still?
0: Yeah.
2: X days later or
0: true.
2: Whatever
0: X amount of days later. True.
2: I don't know. And are they graduated?
0: Yeah, there was. That's when they took the photo. Was after graduation.
2: Then why are they still playing in lacrosse tournament?
0: I don't know. I guess they do a graduation.
2: That goes on beyond the school year.
0: Yeah, I guess they do a graduation ceremony, and then maybe some of this continues after.
2: Okay.
0: The fact. When you make it to the finals and stuff, I guess maybe.
2: Yeah,
0: it goes
2: I guess
0: beyond
2: the playoffs,
0: the traditional
2: whatever,
0: season.
2: Right?
0: Yeah, but either way, it's a bummer of a situation for all those students, especially if it turns out they didn't actually you have any darn tobacco.
2: And I guess it's believed that they would have made it to the final.
0: Oh, yeah, they were...
2: This is a semi, but this is, like, amongst the best teams in the
0: They were considered
2: state.
0: One of the favorites to win this thing, so unfortunate for them, truly unfortunate.
2: Tough gig, and here's what complicates this, and if you know somebody that falls into this category, some of these kids might have been going to college on a scholarship for this stuff.
0: Yeah.
2: And really would have helped them to have had the state championship on the way out the door rather than a suspension of sorts.
0: Yeah.
2: Although, by now, that die is cast. They actually would have... already made those offers
0: those calls,
2: and acceptances last year.
0: Mm-hmm.
2: But it sure couldn't hurt.
0: No, without a doubt.
2: To have the championship on your way to your next assignment.
0: Yeah, absolutely. So, unfortunate situation for them, but we'll see if it gets resolved. But it's getting a lot of national attention this morning.
2: Mm-hmm.
0: So is prediction market platform Kalshi, who says they're introducing new rules aimed at curbing insider trading by requiring some users to disclose where they work. Oh, we're getting around to this now.
2: Yeah.
0: The policy will roll out in the coming weeks and is expected to apply to bets involving sensitive areas like corporate performance and national security. Though the company has not yet released full details, Kalshi says it may verify employment information if it detects suspicious activity tied to an account. So in other words, if you're making bets that they find to be maybe a little suspicious, you may have to prove what your job is and how it doesn't affect any of this.
2: Yeah.
0: Before they'll allow you to continue or to benefit from any of that.
2: How do you prove a negative? How do you prove that you're not?
0: It's a great question. But I guess if the bets they're looking at are suspicious in the sense because they're related to things of national security or something like that, and you show them you're a bagger at, you know, Kroger, then they go, okay, well, at least your job is not being used to do this. You know what I mean?
2: How about if I'm a bagger at a Washington, D.C. Kroger?
0: That's different. Mm. See, and this is where they haven't gotten in all the details.
2: You know what I do?
0: Yet.
2: I deliver Domino's in Washington.
0: Yeah. Oh, buddy.
2: Yeah, because whenever something big happens in the world that involves the government, they do what's called the Domino's Index, mm-hmm. and they check the pizza places. Who delivered the most pizzas last night? If a bunch of pizzas got ordered, that means everybody in town stayed to work on something.
0: Yeah.
2: Yeah, it's a known thing.
0: It's like that one, and then there's the Waffle House Index.
2: The Waffle House Index for bad weather.
0: Yeah, because if they close, okay, we need to take this pretty seriously.
2: Yep.
0: The move comes after repeated concerns about insider trading on prediction markets, including past cases involving a Mr. Beast employee, several political candidates, and most recently, former Congressman George Santos. A company representative speaking to the Wall Street Journal said employment details would be checked when activity appears suspicious. Critics say it remains unclear whether the new rule will stop misuse or just push users to find other ways around the system as regulators in the U.S. and abroad continue debating on how to oversee these prediction markets. It's a murky situation to try and figure out how to make all this work. Because like you said, maybe I am just a bagger at Kroger, but like, what if I am a bagger or something
2: at the D.C. Kroger and people tell me stuff?
0: And I hear things.
2: Yeah,
0: exactly.
2: Whatever it is. But there's also a part of me that says these are smart people.
0: Yeah.
2: And as a result of that, before any of this ever happened, they knew there would be cheating,
0: mm-hmm.
2: and they marked it as acceptable loss. They're willing to lose to the cheaters because they're going to take in so much more from the legit bets.
0: I think the main concern that they, at least right now, are focused on is, I think you're right, I think they're willing to accept that.
2: Yeah.
0: But I think that the main concern they have now is that political opinion swings against this, and then they get regulated out of being able to do business.
2: Well, we do one more of these things where all of a sudden the poly market, about 2 hours before we go raid some country, says there's going to be a huge bet made on raiding a country in the next 6 hours. That's going to be a defense problem.
0: I keep thinking to myself,
2: huge national secret issue.
0: I keep thinking to myself as they're watching the situation with Cuba develop and you know, things get a little more tense with that, I keep thinking to myself, there's the one to watch on poly market and Kalshi. And to see if anybody
2: if we invade Cuba,
0: last minute makes
2: who
0: a bet
2: bets on
0: that.
2: It?
0: Yeah, exactly right. 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Mostly sunny and hot today with a high near 97 heat index values. Up and around 105 today, so stay hydrated. West winds 7 to 9 miles per hour. Tonight, chance of showers and thunderstorms. Some of them could be pretty strong. Partly cloudy with a low around 76. And tomorrow, sunny and hot with a high near 99. Again, another possibility for some strong storms tomorrow. Last check, about 77 degrees already. And that humidity is going to hit you when you walk out the door. With the news, I'm Sean Hood for Rumble in the Morning on FM 99.
2: 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Let's check traffic.
1: FM 99 traffic from the Larry King Law Traffic Center. Injured in an accident? Dial 757-INJURED for Larry King.
4: Cleared out the breakdown over at the Monitor Merrimack northbound, moving again from the Suffolk side, but you are backed around the Western Freeway interchange for that recovery. Hampton side of the HRBT, eastbound, you're around Riprap Road. The Norfolk side west, just slowing down into the tunnel still. Base traffic in Norfolk, 564 west at the intermodal connector, but Hampton Boulevard and Admiral Taussig are both starting to thin out already. Congestion in Norfolk, 64 west between Chesapeake Boulevard and the 564 interchange, just seems to be some merging delays. Breakdown in Virginia Beach, 264 east at Independence, that has exit 17A narrowing up but doesn't seem to be causing a huge problem. And the JRB has got an opening for you in about an hour at 8:15. I'm Mike Alexander, Rumble in the Morning, FM 99.
2: 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Thank you so much. 7:18 now. 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

0: He needs money. This is from BuzzFeed. You know, I was in an airport. I was in LaGuardia in New York, and there was a gift shop named BuzzFeed.
1: Wow.
0: And
1: okay.
0: I go in there. I'm thinking it's the website.
1: Yeah.
0: Nothing in there marked BuzzFeed. It was just the name of the gift shop. All it had was, like, you know, Yankees hats and stuff.
1: Oh, okay.
0: I'm like, BuzzFeed?
1: I was like, this was a bunch of buzzing apparatuses.
0: Yeah, right. I kind of thought it might be branded.
1: Yeah.
0: From the website. But I digress. This is a list of items that used to be affordable but now feel like a luxury. As the report came out yesterday that, inflation's at a 3 or 4 year high right now.
1: Yep. I don't care about that.
0: With no sign of going down.
1: Yeah, it's like 4.2 or something in March, 4.2%.
2: It's up there, man.
1: Yeah.
0: Rod, all you've got to do is mint your own coins and sell your own watches and you'll be fine. These are things that used to be affordable and now seem like a luxury. And you know what? And this is just a compilation. BuzzFeed got it from Reddit or someplace. So
1: yeah.
0: It is all that. Number 10 on the list was any house.
1: Yeah.
0: I'll tell you, I've owned a few houses. When you first get started, they all seem unaffordable. But the proportion of what a house costs to versus what you make is getting way out of whack.
1: Yeah, it is.
0: I was reminded of that as I read this. Someone answered, in 1955. All right, first of all, comparing anything to 1955 is a ridiculous exercise. You're never going back there.
1: Yeah.
0: And nor is life ever going to be measured out that way again.
1: No.
0: It was a slow, plodding time when good or bad news traveled slowly.
1: Yeah.
0: And markets weren't moved by the flick of a computer mouse, you know? It's just a different animal altogether.
1: Yeah. You couldn't send a tweet and affect a whole section of the stock market.
0: In 1955, my parents bought their house for $16,000, this person wrote.
1: Wow.
0: My father then made $5,000 a year. That's about three times your income. Three times your yearly income.
1: Wow.
0: Yeah.
1: Wow.
0: Today, that house is $1.7 million.
3: Woo!
0: Yeah.
3: True.
0: Lot of money.
1: Yes, it is.
3: Lot of money.
0: Three times your income. Then, you know, four times your income, five times. Then you got to reprioritize. It can be done. You just got to get clever. You got to do it. If that becomes your goal, that may change the goal of everyone.
1: Yeah.
0: I know people that have house money that don't want to own one.
1: Yeah.
0: They don't want to do the maintenance. They don't want to be tied to it. They want to be mobile. I get it. Number 9, the dentist. Used to be affordable. Was it ever affordable? I don't know. I feel like seemed like a luxury.
1: Well, I mean,
0: I'm sure there are people that are blowing off going to the dentist in this economy.
1: You know, for sure.
0: Not everybody has dental insurance. Dental insurance is a pretty minor insurance.
2: Yeah,
0: if you ever need real work done, it sucks.
2: It does suck because it seems like, you know, what they pay hasn't changed in years, you know?
0: Oh, no, I agree. Get two cleanings a year.
2: Yeah.
0: And then I can't remember what the limit is on. You and I are both getting work done these days.
2: Yeah.
0: I don't remember what the limit is. It doesn't come close to touching what the total bill for some of this stuff is.
1: Of course
0: it's
1: not.
0: It's ridiculous.
1: Yeah.
0: Now let's get real. Concert tickets.
1: Oh, boy.
2: Yeah, that's ridiculous what the prices are now.
1: Yeah.
0: That did used to be affordable.
1: Yeah.
0: There still are occasionally. Occasionally there'll be a sale or you could buy the lawn seats for whatever.
1: But even then sometimes.
0: Yeah. Oh, no. You have to buy them on special. Lawn seats are easily $100 for shows in a lot of cases. No joke.
1: Yeah, you're right.
0: They're advertised that way. Then they resell them.
1: Yep.
0: I am not sitting on the lawn for $100.
1: No.
0: Not unless it comes with an HJ.
1: I still remember that interview with Nirvana in the 90s when they were stunned to find out that they were charging $25 a ticket for their shows. They were like, what? We're charging how much?
0: Yeah.
2: Outraged.
1: Yeah. That it was too much.
0: Number 7 on the list. Used to be affordable, now a luxury. Babysitter.
1: Oh, yeah.
0: You think twice anymore.
4: Childcare is expensive.
0: In general. Ridiculous.
4: It's insane.
1: Yep.
0: Number six, sneakers.
1: It's become
0: depends on which one you buy, but yeah.
1: I mean, you can buy crap sneakers, but they're gonna be worn out and
0: They're crap sneakers.
1: Yeah,
0: your feet are gonna hurt.
2: Last Black Friday, I bought four pairs of the same sneakers.
0: Guys, you're smart. Yeah. You know which ones you like, and they work for you.
2: They work for me, and I still have two in a box. I have ones that I wear every day, and then I have the other ones that I put on every now and then.
0: Number five, movie tickets. What's a movie ticket full price these days? I'm old. I get a discount every time I go.
1: Depending on where you go, I mean, $18.
4: Yeah, with like all the fees and stuff.
1: Yeah,
0: I was gonna say with the fees.
2: Why are there
0: what fees?
2: Oh.
0: What are the GD fees? Oh, and I say this, I know I've paid them.
1: Yeah, and it's stupid.
0: If you buy it online, you pay fees. Mm-hmm.
1: For what? You're doing nothing.
0: When
1: for
0: I
1: me.
0: Go to the theater, do I pay fees when I buy it right from
4: know.
0: The
4: I,
0: person?
4: I have
1: a great question. I don't know.
4: The Regal by us, they don't even have like a person that you buy
1: at
4: it from.
1: At the front anymore, yeah.
4: There's a kiosk that you
2: So you're paying
0: the
2: fees
0: the kiosk
2: no matter what.
0: That they had by the AMCs had the fees on them. Because I use those.
4: Okay.
1: So all right.
0: They still have a person. I don't know why I buy the stuff online. There is still a person there. That's the one I go through.
2: Very few movies sell out these days. You don't.
0: Yeah,
2: have
0: I know. You're not going to worry about it. Yeah.
1: Yeah, that's very true too.
0: Number four, cable TV. Yeah, I just say TV in general. The cost of streaming and everything else is ridiculous.
1: Yeah.
0: Nobody's giving you a price break on any of that.
1: No.
0: Number two, red meat.
1: Red meat.
0: Red meat. Beef.
2: Yep.
0: Beef. The price of beef gotta have gone up 30% easy. Easy. Ridiculous.
2: We just had that great deal with the restaurant the other day.
0: Yes, we did.
2: Cork and Bull. And
0: young
2: Connor, the intern, said, "This is fantastic. I don't get steak that often."
0: Yeah.
2: Because it costs too much money.
0: Oh, it costs them too much money.
2: And I thought,
0: not even steak, dude.
2: Yeah. Yeah.
0: Like chuck roast. Like sun, the thing your mother used to have to cook all day so it'd be soft enough to eat.
2: Yeah.
1: Yeah.
0: Those damn things are $25, $30 now.
1: Easy, yeah.
0: Holy hell. And then finally on this list, things that used to be affordable and aren't anymore. This says veterinary care.
1: I don't think that's ever been.
0: I'm wondering if it's ever really been affordable in your budget, but it is very expensive. And I'll tell you, the cost of a declining dog, eventually putting your dog down care is ridiculous.
1: Yes. I do that last year.
0: It's like a racket.
1: Yeah, I do it last year.
0: Yeah.
1: It's a lot.
0: Not the actual act. They walk you through this.
1: Yeah.
0: You're constantly taking your dog back. You know, today the day. Oh, my God.
1: Oh, and you wonder it every time.
0: Yeah.
1: Every
0: you know
1: time.
0: What your copay on this is? Oh, that's right. Not a copay. You don't have insurance.
1: I was going to say.
0: It's just pay.
1: And there are some limited options out there for pet insurance, and they are all awful.
0: Should there be, like the car shield, should there be pet shield?
1: Yes.
2: I think there is.
0: Yes.
2: I think there is.
0: Is Ice-T involved?
2: I don't think he's involved.
0: No.
2: But
0: no.
2: I think
0: no
1: but it's
0: Ice-T.
1: Like
0: there is.
1: You pay through the nose for it because it's expensive, and they limit so many
0: I'm Danica Patrick. If I hit your dog with my car, could you afford to have its leg fixed?
1: Dog shield.
2: Years ago, I had to have my wife's cat put down. She didn't want to do it. You know, the thing lived very long time, but it was in bad shape. Take it to the vet. The vet, I have to pay to have it put down.
0: Yeah.
2: And then they offer me an opportunity to leave the cat there, and they would take care of the disposal, but there's going to be a disposal charge.
0: Ah.
2: Well, the plan all along was we're burying the cat in the backyard.
0: Oh, all right.
2: So I wasn't going to pay the disposal charge, but I did ask, how much would that be?
0: Mm-hmm.
2: I was kind of like off-put by the price of the disposal charge for the cat. So I'm like, I'm glad we were going to bury it in the backyard anyway. So,
0: yeah, we had the last one we had someone come to the house. Yeah. And they put the dog down on the
2: that probably cost
0: living room
2: more,
0: couch,
2: guessing,
0: and then they take the dog to a farm, allegedly. And it's all nice and whatnot. And I'm not ragging on veterinarians.
1: No.
0: The vet that we went to is fantastic.
1: Yeah.
0: She's lovely. Mm-hmm. When my dog was dying, she literally ran him out. COVID, pouring rain. She's crying because the dog's not going to make it.
1: Oh.
0: And the whole practice loved this little noodle dog.
1: Yeah.
0: Was kind of that. So I'm not ragging on that. But everything in this life these days is expensive, is the way it seems.
1: Yes, it does.
0: Mm-hmm. I told you the other day that I filled up at Kroger and my Kroger points came out of sympathy card. Hey, it's us. In memorandum of your last fill-up. Hey, Rod, sports is coming up. What do you
2: got? Yeah, Knicks fans, you know, the guys in New York, the real New Yorkers, the native New Yorkers, they're going to react. You hear reactions to the historic victory last night for the Knicks. Hey, also, just how passionate are Argentinian soccer fans, you're going to find out. And Kaleem is thinking hard this hour and thinking inward with Kaleem.
0: That's good. Yikes. All right, we're going to find out about those stories. It's sports with Rod Fitzwell, and it's next.
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10: Got a tractor-trailer crash over at the Modern Amerimac southbound coming from the Newport News side. All the lanes that direction are stopped. Delays have already gotten up near 35th Street. Now on the Suffolk side, 664 north to the M&Ms before College Drive. Also got a crash in Virginia Beach, 264 west before you get to Witch Duck. That is slowing things down before Independence. HRBT over on the Hampton side east has picked up to Armistead. The Norfolk side west just hitting the brakes into the tunnel. Base traffic in Norfolk, 564 west around the intermodal connector. Portsmouth, 264 east of the downtown tunnels before Elm Avenue. JRB's got that opening for you in a little bit at 8:15. And I'm Mike Alexander, Rumble in the Morning, FM 99.
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12: All right, you probably know already because it's been all over the place, but the New York Knicks, and because they're from New York, it's better than any other team, obviously. They did something last night spectacular. Yeah. They were trailing by 29 to the San Antonio Spurs and ended up coming all the way back and won this game, 107-106. And it is the biggest comeback in NBA Finals history in a single game.
11: Amazing.
12: So good job by all of those guys. Wow. They are now up 3-1 on the Spurs, but this thing isn't over yet. The Spurs will head back home for game 5, where they will host the Knicks. Again, they're trailing 3-1.
11: Is that Friday night?
12: Saturday night. Right. Now, after the game last night, CBS News Of course, outside Madison Square Garden, they sent their top ace reporter.
14: Let's go now to Dick Brennan.
12: Dick Brennan, not to be confused with...
15: Big Dick here.
12: He was not there. But here's some of the reaction from Knicks fans.
16: 29 points. Nobody expected it. We always believe, baby.
17: Did you really? Even when they're 29 in the first half?
16: I'll be honest with you. It was looking a little shaky at first. But we got Jalen Brunson, Captain Clutch.
17: We never give up.
16: We always in it. We always believe. We always in it.
17: I got to ask you guys, what was it like to be in there? What was it like?
18: I thought we were dead at halftime, but we stick it out because we're New York Knicks fans.
12: True.
18: Knicks in five.
12: Good for you, baby. All right, so they're excited, but then Dick grabs another fan who he might not sound really drunk, but looking at him, glassy-eyed, had a few, and he's talking with his hands, and you're going to hear him hit the microphone and apologize to the reporter.
19: I'm 27. I was 1 year old the last time they made the playoffs.
17: 99.
12: Last time they made the finals.
19: Sorry about that.
12: So he hits the mic.
11: Sorry about that.
12: Apologizes. Yeah. And then Dick Brennan is a veteran reporter. Never say this to anybody who's drunk.
17: You're allowed to slap the mic tonight.
12: So.
11: Oh.
17: Okay, well, then
11: one more. Here you go.
12: He just went, bam. And then he goes, I got you. And he goes, yeah, you got it. And then Brennan turns away. I better talk to somebody else.
11: Yeah.
12: The Knicks, a lot of fans chant Knicks in five. But honestly, if you're a Knicks fan, yeah, you want to just win it and get it over with, but wouldn't it be great if you can win it in six and win it at home? Well, there's one kid that predicted it when he was in high school. Back in 2020, Smithtown High School on Long Island, a kid by the name of Evan Pfeiffer, in his high school yearbook, senior picture, underneath when you're allowed to put a quote in, the quote was, Knicks in six, 2026 NBA Finals. This story was picked up by the AP. This isn't a Photoshop. It's legit. The kid, so now this is blowing up. He's like the Nostradamus, the Knicks' personal Nostradamus.
11: Right.
12: So that's interesting, and we'll have to see if it's going to happen. But that is the NBA Finals Report, sponsored by Jurassic Farts.
20: Put your head. Dr. Grant. My dear Dr. Satch. Welcome to Jurassic Park.
12: There you go. Always a good time. Jurassic Farts. The World Cup gets underway today, and with that, there's two games, and they're both in Mexico. One's at 3 o'clock, one's at 10 o'clock. The first game is going to feature Mexico, who, again, they're one of the host sites. They're going to be playing a team down there. We'll get to that in a moment. But first, Argentina, they're going to be... The team Argentina is going to be based in Kansas City. Well, a story is out, and this is incredible. There are three friends that decided that they were going to quit their jobs and ride their bikes from Argentina to Kansas City for the World Cup.
11: For the opening game.
12: Yes. So they quit their jobs, and they started, each of them, 80 pounds of equipment, by the way, they had to carry.
11: Oh, my God.
12: They started their journey on August 16th, 2025, and they arrived in Kansas City just the other day, June 2nd.
11: Oh, my gosh.
12: A few days ago.
11: Dude.
12: Now, they didn't have tickets for the World Cup game featuring Argentina. They were asked why they did it. They said their dream is to meet Lionel Messi, who, honestly, if I'm him, I'm going to do it. I'm going to meet him.
11: Yeah.
12: Because that's a commitment. 11,000 miles on a bike. You quit your jobs. You have no life.
11: What the hell?
12: I was going to say something I can't. And anyway, they arrived in Kansas City, and the city of Kansas City has gifted them tickets to the World Cup.
11: That is so cool.
12: So they get in. So that is pretty cool.
11: Yeah.
12: Give me the better view.

0: 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So, you know, you get sponsors, how many miles?
1: Sure.
0: So he went out, got sponsors, and he raised over $2,600 walking over just over 100 miles, a 10-year-old.
1: Wow.
0: Yes, and all of the proceeds go to the Derbyshire Children's Hospital Center, which helps financially struggling families with children.
1: Wait till those people hear what they have to pay, because they all thought he was going to walk about 10 miles. 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
0: Oh, my gosh.
1: $10 a mile. $1,000.
0: Yeah. 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Major League Baseball, former Norfolk Tides infielder Jackson Holliday, grand slam for the Orioles in a 7-2 win over the Mariners. The Yankees doubled up the Guardians 8-4. The Nationals lost via the grand slam in the bottom of the ninth to the Giants 11-10. Tampa Bay beat the Red Sox again 7-5. Kyle Schwarber hit his 24th home run. He leads the majors. The Phillies over the Blue Jays there 7-4. White Sox over the Braves 2-1. The Mets lost again 9-2 to the Cardinals. Shohei Ohtani was not the losing pitcher. He didn't have his best outing. He got a no decision. He was in Pittsburgh, went 6 2/3, gave up 4 runs on 6 hits. 3 walks, struck out 6, but ended up getting a no decision. He did also homer in that game. Dodgers lose to the Pirates 9-8. Mm-hmm. The Norfolk Tides, they were rained out at Harbor Park, so today we're going to play 2.
2: Oh, love a doubleheader.
0: Yes, I do, yes. Too, and they're also going to play a couple of games down there. Memphis Redbirds starting at 12:05 in the Tides. There you go. Cool. And I mentioned before, the World Cup gets underway today. And both of the games that will take place today are in Mexico. Mexico will face South Africa. And at 10 o'clock tonight, Czechia will face South Korea. It is Thursday. And on Thursdays, we like to think inward with Kaleem. And as Kaleem is speaking, I got to hand you something, Mr. Rumble.
3: Oh, really?
0: So that you can follow along, because he's not wrong. This is side-by-side photos. Here you go.
4: If you think about it, Teletubbies is basically Lord of the Rings. Both of them live in similar places. Both of the shows have 4 main characters, and both of them also have a character that floats in the sky. Isn't that concerning?
1: That is interesting, the way he's made these comparisons on this thing. The photograph is killer. Killer! The Teletubbies next to the Mr. Frodo and the group.
0: The homes where their domiciles look very similar.
1: Very similar. In the Shire. Yeah, man. That's funny as hell. All right, 7:44, taking a break. When we come back, 366-9999. Question for you, if you're listening right now. Name a phrase or a word that you constantly mispronounce. Or a phrase that you say wrong. You've just been saying it wrong your whole life. And then one day the light bulb goes off. You go, oh, my God, that's what that means.
0: Yeah, I don't want to kiss a gift horse in the mouth, but.
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7: 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Dial 757-INJURED for Larry King.
8: Got a tractor-trailer crash over at the Modern Merrimack southbound from the Newport News side. At last check, all the lanes were still stopped, with delays already back near Chestnut Avenue. Suffolk side, 664 north to the Modern Merrimack, is around College Drive. Hampton side of the HRBT east is now picked up to Armistead. You might see that increase as it becomes the alternate from the Modern Merrimack. The Norfolk side, westbound, is on the Willoughby Bay Bridge. Base traffic in Norfolk, 564 west, still hanging out at the intermodal connector. Portsmouth, 264 east of the downtown tunnels near the Martin Luther King Freeway. And the JRB's got an opening for you at 8:15. 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It feels good to be the guy others can count on, but you can't be that guy without a seatbelt. Buckle up so you can be there. I'm Mike Alexander, Rumble in the Morning, FM 99.
9: All righty. There we are. 7:50 now at FM 99, WNOR. A word or phrase that you consistently say the wrong way. I have a list. This started with just phrases that people say wrong, but, you know, there's so many words that we mispronounce, and then you do it a couple of times, and suddenly you're convinced that's the way it actually is said. My brother thought the people that lived beside us were our next door neighbors.
10: Next door neighbors?
9: Store.
10: Huh.
9: Well, you know, they live next door.
10: Yeah.
9: Not next
10: door, but next door.
9: Yeah. The next door over. Yeah, our next store neighbors. I was in my 30s when I realized cease and assist were really cease and desist.
10: Yes. You know what? I could have written that one.
9: It happens. Yeah, I gotta. Well, you know, they refer to it as a C and D.
10: Yes.
9: So sometimes,
10: but
9: if you're not familiar with the lingo,
10: the first several times I heard it, I didn't hear C and D.
9: Right, you hear
10: cease and assist.
9: Cease and assist. Boy, you can't do both.
10: No, you can't.
9: It's gonna be tough.
10: Stop. Go. Stop. Go.
9: How about up and Adam instead of

0: up and at M.
1: Oh, Adam, like the name.
0: Yes. Who the F is Adam, right.
1: Yeah, okay.
2: Which one's correct?
0: Ahead.
2: Which one's correct?
0: Up and at them. Up and Adam.
1: Yeah.
0: At
3: Rod,
0: M.
3: No.
2: I thought it was...
0: At M.
2: I thought it was up and at them, like you're an atom, like an A-T-O-M.
0: Oh, wow. Wow. Okay.
1: And like, they're up in
2: like,
1: something?
2: No, you're like, it's energy.
0: Yeah, yeah, energy.
3: I love your brain, Rod.
4: You're up.
3: That was a great way to think about it.
2: So what is it again? You know, it's up and...
0: Up and at M, which is short for them.
2: I'm not going at them. I'm just getting up and after it.
0: Yeah. Get after it, buddy.
2: Yeah. All right.
0: How about somebody that's going to have a bonfire tonight?
1: Oh, a bonfire.
0: Yeah. Let's go have a big bonfire.
2: I've been to a few of those.
1: Yeah.
0: We're having a bonfire.
2: Yeah. It's up and at them?
0: Yeah.
3: Yeah.
0: Play it by year.
1: Oh, by year.
3: This is just getting stupid.
0: Instead of playing by ear.
3: Yeah.
2: Hey, let's do 86 tonight.
0: Yeah,
2: how about that? 86. Or 87.
0: Oh, yeah. Are you guys going to do 87?
1: It was a great year.
0: One man thought a wheelbarrow was wheel barrels. Okay.
2: Yeah, that's really stupid.
0: How about this? Holier than thou? There was one person that thought it was holier than hell.
1: Well,
2: that's just getting completely wrong.
0: It's holier now. It's exactly wrong.
2: Yeah.
0: Exactly wrong.
1: Yeah, yeah. I mean, you do want to be holier than hell.
0: Instead of might as well, one person used to say minus well.
1: I don't even know what that's supposed to mean.
0: Minus well. Might as well.
1: Minus well.
0: Well, you know the one everybody gets wrong? I could care less.
1: Oh yeah.
3: That bothers me so much.
1: Yeah.
0: I could care less is not it.
1: No.
0: I could not care less.
1: Exactly.
0: Is the actual sentence.
2: At a place called Scully's years ago, watching a Kiss tribute band, and the guy playing Paul Stanley, it was very hot, and he said, oh my goodness, it's hot as a witch's tatty.
0: Yeah.
2: That's not the expression.
3: No, it's cold.
2: It's a witch.
0: Yeah.
2: It's cold.
0: Yeah.
2: It's a witch.
0: Right. It's a witch. They're cold hearted. They're horrible.
2: And then I yelled, you got that wrong, dummy. And then I was told to keep my mouth shut.
1: Yeah.
0: Uh huh. How about this? For all intensive purposes.
1: I've heard that one. Yep.
2: Yep. You want to be intense about the purpose that you're after.
0: Wrong.
1: Yeah.
2: It's intensive purposes.
0: Uh-huh. Sure. Tongue and cheek or tongue in cheek?
1: Tongue in cheek.
0: Tongue in cheek, correct. Do you wreak havoc or wreck havoc?
1: Wreak. You wreak it.
2: Yep.
0: Yes. Do you get off scot-free or scotch-free?
2: Oh, scot-free.
3: Scot-free.
1: Yeah, I always thought it was scot-free. Yeah. Is that right?
0: It is right. Scot-free.
2: Okay. Going back to wreak havoc, I have the worst times trying to spell that word. I always have to look it up.
0: Yeah.
1: Wreak?
2: The way wreak is spelled.
1: Oh.
0: Dog eat dog world or doggy dog world?
3: Dog eat dog.
0: Dog eat, right. Nip it in the butt or nip it in the bud?
1: Bud. B-U-D.
2: No,
1: bud.
2: Nip it in the butt is another thing entirely.
1: Yeah.
0: All right. Here's the one that drives everybody crazy. It's a mute point.
3: Oh, come on. Yeah, sorry. Visceral reaction. They're two different words.
0: Yes, they're two very different words. The word is moot.
1: Yeah.
0: Moot.
1: It's a mute point, so shut up about it.
0: 366-9999, a couple of quick phone calls. 99, line one. Hi, good morning.
5: Hey, good morning. Yes, it's not a phrase, it's a word.
0: Yeah?
5: Album. Everybody tells me it's just album, but I've always just said album.
0: Album?
5: A photo album, you know, and just... And it is album, right?
0: Then it sticks, I know. And then you can't get it right after that, right?
5: No, never.
0: Hey, listen, thank you for the call.
5: Josh.
0: 99, line two. Good morning.
6: Hey, good morning, Rick.
0: Do you have a phrase that you say wrong consistently?
6: Well, I don't know if it's a phrase. My mother-in-law has a whole bunch of words that she says wrong.
0: Oh, here we go.
6: Yeah, you know, so Netflix is Netflix.
0: Uh-huh.
6: And Chipotle is Chipokey. And then she gets Bruce Springsteen mixed up with somebody I don't even know who.
0: Uh-huh. Yeah.
6: We got a list.
0: Let's get Chipokey tonight. I like Chipokey. Hey, that's awesome. Thank you, buddy. Appreciate it.
7: That's great.
0: That's pretty great, man. Yeah. Chipokey. Let's go get a Chipokey tonight. That sounds really delicious. I'd love to go get a Chipokey with you.
7: That'd be fun.
0: Rumble, that mute point thing is a legal term for when the court doesn't have to take up a question because some other aspect of the ruling has rendered the question unnecessary to address. It doesn't mean it's silent, like mute.
1: Yeah, it's moot.
3: Oh my God.
0: Damn it.
3: Do you see the one about Volvo Parkway, Rick?
0: Oh, Volvo Parkway? Of course they did. Yeah. Rumble, let's see, I used to work as a... Oh, okay, that's from the same attorney. All right, mute point, don't. Don't do it, not mute.
1: Don't do
0: you
1: it.
0: You stand mute in court.
1: Yeah.
0: 7:57, news is next. What do you got?
1: Some updates about some changing traffic situations to let you know about things that may have fit your weekend commute and the whatnot.
0: Yeah.
1: Also, we can't figure out why these automatic driving cars aren't so good, so we're going to create a fake person to ride along with them. And
0: what?
1: Where do we make the most and the least money?
0: Oh, well, this is fantastic. Fantastic.
1: For some.
0: Yeah. Did you see the median income?
1: Yeah.
0: Pretty good, huh?
1: For somebody, sure.
0: Rumble, my wife can't say Volvo Parkway. She says Volva Parkway. If it's big enough to drive down, you should have it looked at.
1: Yeah.
0: Let's do this. We'll take a break. When we come back, traffic update, the news. It's next.
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3: Got a tractor-trailer crash over at the Monitor Merrimack southbound from the Newport News side. All the lanes are stopped. Delays already back near Chestnut Avenue with it. Suffolk 664 north to the Monitor Merrimack is slowing down before you get to College Drive. Had an earlier stoppage over at the HRBT from the Hampton side east. You might still be stopped, but delays had pushed back to Armistead. Norfolk side west on the Willoughby Bay Bridge. Base traffic in Norfolk 564 west before the intermodal connector with a crash inside. Those delays also near the intermodal connector with the right lane blocked. In Portsmouth, 264 east of the downtown tunnel, slowing down before Elm Avenue. Someone texted in and said that there is a pretty bad crash southbound on the Chesapeake Expressway, the bypass near Elizabeth City. It's a huge accident. It's probably going to be shut down for a while, is what the texter said. Thank you for that info. The JRB's got an opening for you here in just a few minutes at 8:15. I'm Mike Alexander, Rumble in the Morning, FM 99.
4: 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Time now for the news. Sean is here with current events right now.
5: Yes, and in the news, we're going to talk about robots and fake people, and also where do we make the most and the least money. But we'll begin in Virginia Beach, where they are trying to get the word out as best they can. Police over in Virginia Beach are warning residents about an unauthorized takeover gathering being promoted on social media, including one that is planned for the resort area this weekend. Officials say no permits have been issued for any large-scale events and are urging people, if you hear about one, don't show up, because it's not supposed to be there. Mm-hmm. They're citing safety concerns and possible criminal penalties. Police say curfew rules will be enforced, meaning anybody under 17 who's unaccompanied between 10 p.m. and 6 a.m. could be cited or arrested, and parents could also face charges. Attending events on private property without permission could also lead to trespassing charges, and organizers may be held responsible for public safety response costs. Detectives are working and monitoring online posts to try and identify those involved, and anyone with any information is asked to contact the Virginia Beach Police Department. They are taking these very, very seriously. This weekend, you might have to watch out for some... pirate traffic, maybe? In downtown Hampton, specifically, expect rolling road closures and heavy congestion during the annual Blackbeard Festival. It's going to be starting tomorrow and then running through Sunday.
6: Cool.
5: So watch out for that. Several streets and parking areas will be restricted at different times, and officials are urging drivers to plan ahead as traffic patterns shift before and during the event. Closures will affect multiple downtown roads, including ones you would want to use all the time, like Queensway, Kingsway, South King Street, Eaton Street. Some parking areas will be closed for days at a time, while other lots and garages will remain open, including City Hall parking and designated public garages. Businesses in the area will maintain limited access, with some driveways open for only specific destinations. Officials say loading and vendor setup periods will begin tomorrow, and they say June 12th and 13th, so also on to Saturday, may cause short-term congestion. So watch out. If you got a driver on Hampton this weekend, it's going to be busy. Things are going to be shifting, and they want everybody to be prepared for that.
6: Yeah.
5: They also want you to be prepared, just as a warning to you, it's going to be hot today, tomorrow. Really, really hot.
7: Really hot.
5: And specifically in Portsmouth, they're getting the words out that multiple cooling centers for residents will be open. Public libraries, city buildings, community facilities will be available during normal operating hours. You can find a list of locations online, but this is just getting the word out to let residents know there's places to go and get out of the heat if you need somewhere to stay safe during the extreme temperatures, because again today temps 95, 97 degrees, depending on where you are, is what it's looking like.
7: Yeah.
5: And with that heat index, you're looking at possibly up over 105 degrees, it's going to feel like. So really, really rough for some.

0: folks.
1: Mm-hmm.
0: President Donald Trump has ordered a second round of U.S. airstrikes on Iran hours after warning Tehran they would pay a price for delaying peace negotiations. He said that we will hit them.
2: But we hit them hard yesterday, and we're going to hit them again hard today.
0: And that's the plan. He also said that if Iran does not agree to a deal, the U.S. would bomb the S out of them tomorrow, which would be today. The strikes targeted Iranian military surveillance communications and air defense sites across the country. The president also claimed he spoke with senior Iranian officials who asked him to stop the bombing campaign. Iran quickly rejected that account, with Tehran's ambassador to the United Nations saying Iran has never negotiated under threats or pressure and would not do so now, while other Iranian officials are denying talks are even taking place. Iran responded to the latest U.S. strikes by firing missiles towards Bahrain, Kuwait, and Jordan, all countries that host American troops. The latest attacks mark the third major military exchange this week. A rare lapse in a law that allows the U.S. to gather intelligence abroad has grown more likely. President Donald Trump is resisting calls from both sides of the political spectrum on Capitol Hill to immediately name a permanent director of national intelligence. Instead, he has doubled down on his temporary pick to lead the intelligence agency's federal housing finance regulator, Bill Pulte.
3: Yeah, this is the guy that they said is the weakest pick that has been made so far.
0: Yeah, they say he needs little experience for the job.
3: He's an administrator, has no experience in the intelligence field.
0: A lot of people are really curious about this.
3: Yeah.
0: Senate Republicans have urged the president to change course, and Democrats are withholding their votes for the spy tools renewal in protest. The House is set to vote today on that short-term extension to the Foreign Intelligence Surveillance Act, or FISA is how it's known.
3: Yeah.
0: But it is unlikely to pass unless the president changes course today sometime.
3: Oh, really?
0: Yeah, they say it doesn't look like it will, and then it expires tomorrow. So that thing could be going away, at least temporarily.
3: So what is the special sauce of the FISA?
0: It allows them to gather. I looked it up yesterday. It was they are allowed to gather information and intelligence abroad, and it has to do with like circumventing different legal routes.
3: They don't need court orders and things
0: exactly.
3: like that.
0: Yeah. So they're able to do that, but won't be able to if this expires.
3: Well.
0: We had a news yesterday that Microsoft's co-founder Bill Gates testified before the House Oversight Committee about his past ties to convicted sex offender Jeffrey Epstein. Gates told lawmakers that he had actually tried at one point to distance himself from Epstein, and Epstein tried to blackmail him over alleged extramarital affairs to keep their relationship going.
3: Yeah.
0: He denied any involvement in Epstein's crimes and said he never visited Epstein's home or private island. Gates also said, "I've never victimized anyone," adding that he was never interested in Epstein's attempt to build a personal relationship with him.
3: Mm-hmm.
0: Gates acknowledged he was aware of Epstein's criminal past, but said he had limited contact and view the relationship as a way to connect with wealthy donors for his global health work. The lawmaker said he also testified that he knew people in Epstein's circle who may have been involved in abuse and that he was aware of possible victims. His name appears thousands of times in federal records tied to Epstein, including emails and calendars, hence why they wanted to talk to him.
3: Wow.
0: The closed-door session was not recorded, but a transcript will be released later so people can go through that and pick every bit of it apart. Federal authorities served a search warrant yesterday at a Southern California aerospace facility where that chemical tank overheated last month, forcing 50,000 people to have to evacuate before there was a, feared explosion that was they were worried about. The warrant was signed by a federal judge last week and approved the seizure of documents and records related to the storage, use, or disposal of methyl methacrylate, the chemical inside the affected tank. It sounds scary. The FBI confirmed its agents were searching the GKN aerospace transparency systems in the Orange County city of Garden Grove.
3: Yeah.
0: A spokesperson for the company told the AP the company is cooperating with authorities, and county health officials said the chemical that overheated is still in the holding tank, and there are plans to have it removed now, but they're still looking into that. Elsewhere in Chicago, this was concerning news. Police are urging people to come forward with any information about a giant burning cross in a public park.
3: Yeah, I saw this on TV news.
0: Yeah, the burning of a cross is a historic symbol of hate and intimidation, specifically geared towards African-American members of the community. However, the intent behind the fire, it was in Grant Park, is still unclear.
3: Mm-hmm.
0: Police released a community alert yesterday that included an image of a person walking away from the area. Video was taken by a driver that circulated widely online, showing the wooden cross engulfed in flames as it leaned against a tree in the park. Chicago Jesus. Firefighters had to put out the blaze, and this is exactly what everybody wants to be dealing with right now. Honda is recalling more than 800,000 vehicles because rear suspension components may fail and cause drivers to lose control. That's going to be a problem. And they say increasing the chances of crash or injury. Honda said the recall covers certain 2016 to 22 Honda Pilots, 17 to 23 Ridlines, 19 to 23 Passports, and 14 to 20 Acura MDX vehicles. There's a whole long list of these online you can go look up. The recall includes 880,514 vehicles in total. Honda has no warranty claims and no reports of an injury or death related to the problem, so they're trying to get a jump on it before there's any issues. Honda and Acura dealers will inspect the rear subframe and install a reinforcement kit if necessary, or just repair or replace the rear subframe components altogether, of course at no cost to the vehicle owners. If you have a Honda and one of these things that falls into that category, you might want to contact your Honda dealer and just see what you need to do.
3: Yeah.
0: Waymo is testing a new system designed to better understand what makes human drivers safer than autonomous cars. That's a statement you never thought you'd say.
3: No.
0: The project called RED, short for reference driver, creates a virtual model of a careful human driver to compare against robotaxis.
3: Oh, really?
0: Yeah. As opposed to just using a careful human driver. The goal is to improve how self-driving cars avoid crashes by learning how people handle risky situations on the road. Because the cars can't think on their feet like a person can.
3: Right.
0: It's different. Waymo's safety lead said evaluating AV safety is multifaceted, and understanding how a human handles conflict is a critical piece of the puzzle, adding that the model could help create a shared way to measure crash avoidance performance. The system, built with Delft University of Technology, simulates how cautious drivers react to changing conditions, including uncertainty about other vehicles and how they decide when to brake or steer. It also factors in real-world habits like anticipating danger before it happens. Waymo plans to make the research open to academics so others can help refine it, and they can try and make their vehicles more reliable.
3: Yeah.
0: See if that works. I don't know. You know, safe human drivers are still human drivers and prone to error.
3: Sure, but your brain still can calculate incoming information so many times faster than one of those Waymo cars.
0: Yeah, they just don't have that figured out yet. So
3: They're not going to for a long time.
0: Maybe this will help them get there. Who knows?
3: Yeah.
0: We'll see.
3: AI, baby.
0: AI,
3: Let
0: baby.
3: AI do all your driving.
0: Yep. And I'll jump forward to this
3: when it realizes that it's not human and can't get hurt, that thing is going to become a killing machine.
0: Yeah, no
3: you
0: kidding.
3: Watch.
0: It'll be just
3: if there is no risk to me, I can't be harmed, I'm going to run this guy off the road.
0: It'll be just like that Stephen King novel where all the trucks and everything come to life, and it was a bad movie, but
3: bad
0: a
3: day.
0: Crazy book.
3: Yep.
0: And we'll finish with this one where we talk about
1: dollar bills, y'all.
0: The latest data from the Federal Reserve shows the median U.S. household income is about $83,700, but earnings vary wildly depending on where you live. A new Wallet Hub analysis ranked states by looking at three things: the income for the top 5% of earners, the income for the bottom 20%, and the overall median income, to measure both wealth and inequality across the country.
3: Yeah.
0: At the top of the list, Virginia ranked number one.
3: Isn't that amazing?
0: Amazing.
3: Yeah.
0: Followed by New York and New Jersey. In Virginia, the top 5% earn about $545,000 a year, while the bottom...
3: That's an average, right?
0: An average, yeah. And the bottom 20% earn just under $20,000 a year. The median income is about $95,000.
3: Median is legit. It's the middle of the pack.
0: Yep. New York has the highest top earners at more than $585,000, but also some of the lowest incomes for the bottom group.
3: Which is why they didn't come out at number one.
0: Exactly. And New Jersey ranks third with a high median income of about $125,000. So their middle is a little substantially higher than ours.
3: Yeah, yeah.
0: And a strong top end's earning, but they say, again, the lower end really drags them down.
3: Yeah.
0: Rounding out the top 10, Washington, Connecticut, Utah, Colorado, Minnesota, Illinois, and Massachusetts, with large states like Texas, California, and Florida landing right in the middle of the pack. At the bottom of the rankings are, anybody want to take a guess at the worst one?
4: West Virginia,
0: New Mexico, Mississippi, Louisiana, Maine, Rhode Island, Alabama, Vermont, Kentucky, and Alaska.
3: Yeah, West Virginia finished dead last. And it's, you know, ironic that it is the state that butts up against Virginia, which is number one.
0: Isn't that funny?
3: You can go from, you know, worst to first or the other way around, first to worst. very quickly.
0: Yes, you can, just right over the state line.
3: Right over the state line.
0: You know, and it's funny, you know, granted, we're number one, so we're nowhere close, but man, you gotta, God love West Virginia for making us always look like the best Virginia. Overall, the study shows a wide gap between the highest and lowest earners, depending on the state you live in, but they did say that these sort of things bounced all over the place. If you go look at the numbers, it's actually kind of interesting to see where the medians fall for the different states, even, you know, given where they fall on the list itself.
3: Well, you said nationally the median was 83.
0: Yeah.
3: 83,000 for a household.
0: For a household,
3: so that's probably two earners.
0: Yeah.
3: In for many households.
0: Yeah.
3: So.
0: But well, yeah, so 83 for 83. Two households. But here in Virginia, sitting at 90.
3: Yeah.
0: So a little above that.
3: I think it's even more. 95.
0: Yeah,
3: it was,
0: 95. You're right. Yeah. 95,000. Yep.
3: Yep.
0: Hey, look at the FM 99 weather report. 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Mostly sunny with a hot, hot day today. High near 97. Heat index values around 105. Maybe even a little more, depending on where you are. West winds 7 to 9 miles per hour. Tonight, chance of showers and thunderstorms. Some could be strong. Partly cloudy with a low around 76. And tomorrow, sunny and hot again with a high near 99. And again, possibility of some strong storms. And right now, it's already about 80 degrees outside. With the news, I'm Sean Hood for Rumble in the Morning on FM 99.
3: Is it a humid 80 degrees?
0: When I checked earlier, it was. The dew point
3: that,
0: was
3: that
0: like...
3: deep, that the hard to breathe kind of?
0: The dew point earlier was 72.
3: Yeah.
0: And the humidity was already at 90%.
3: Oh, baby.
0: So it was...
3: it's going to be tough.
0: It's going to be bad.
4: Tough
0: out
4: there.
0: Yeah.
3: All righty. Well, let's. It's 18 minutes after 8 o'clock. Let's check traffic.
5: 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Injured in an accident? Dial 757-INJURED for Larry King.
6: Moving again over at the Modern Merrimack southbound from the Newport News side. After clearing that tractor trailer crash, everything is back to Chestnut Avenue. Suffolk 664 North to the Modern Merrimack is around College Drive. There was an earlier stoppage at the HRBT from the Hampton side east. You did push back around Armistead, but you're going again. Norfolk side west is on the Willoughby Bay Bridge. Base traffic in Norfolk, 564 West is thinning out, but only because there's a crash near the intermodal connector blocking off the right lane, pushing things further back. Portsmouth 264 East of the downtown tunnels around Effingham. The JRB had that opening a couple minutes ago at 8:15, so you might be seeing the stoppages or recovery. I'm Mike Alexander, Rumble in the Morning, FM 99.
3: I thought this was interesting.
7: When you're down and trouble and you need a helping hand.
3: Little exercise for you right now.
7: And nothing.
3: Take a minute.
7: Nothing is going.
3: Try and count up all of your friends.
0: Okay.
7: Close your eyes and think of me.
3: Come up with a number.
7: And soon I will be there.
0: What do we classify as a friend? Like,
3: well, it's you. It's
0: okay,
3: your judgment.
0: Right, okay.
3: It's your judgment. Who's your friend? So add up your friends. New study on this, by the way. If you have a number in mind, everybody got their number?
0: Yeah, I think so.
3: Yeah. Now cut it in half.
0: Okay.
3: That's your real number of friends.
8: One and a half?
3: People that you...
9: Two and a half, buddy.
3: Here's what they did. They went around to the people that you named.
0: Okay.
3: And asked them about you. And you didn't show up on their list.
0: Oh, okay.
3: Half of them. Half of them.
0: Okay.
3: How about that?
0: That makes sense, though.
3: Yeah.
0: People tend to overestimate relationships.
3: Oh, very much so. Even in the jaded world that we live in, we're still naive in a lot of ways.
0: And so,
3: or want to believe in the best in people. God bless.
0: I think social media's ruined this a little bit, too, because you feel closer to some people than you are.
3: Than you really are, for sure.
0: Because
3: they're not your friends.
0: That parasocial internet relationship.
3: Yes.
8: I think you find out who your friends are when...
0: You have to move.
8: No, when you're going through something,
3: that's what they say.
8: And not necessarily, you know, you're wearing it on your sleeve or anything, but you know, this has happened to me a couple times, you know, where somebody came out of the woodwork at a very low point in my life, and I was like, I thought we were just acquaintances. I guess we're really good friends, and we've been
3: if they're concerned,
8: been really good friends ever since. So
3: that's pretty awesome.
8: Yeah.
3: Researchers say the smaller number is more accurate. As it turns out, we're pretty terrible at knowing who our friends are. They made this case. Half the people we consider our friends don't feel the same way. They tested a group of 84 people they took, and they looked at 1,300 friendships.
0: Okay.
4: spoke out from those 84 people. When they did that, 94% of them, the person doing the ranking, guessed that the other person would feel the same way. But in reality, only 53% of the other people felt that way.
0: Wow. And I'll be there. Dang.
4: So if I asked you, so is so-and-so your friend, would he say yes or no?
0: Yeah.
4: They're wrong a lot.
0: Now, see, I wonder when they questioned the other people, did they say, do you consider so-and-so a friend? Or did they just ask them to also name friends?
4: I think they had to specifically ask them because they're measuring it against your list.
0: Right, yeah, but I mean, like, say you said Rod, right? And then they go to Rod and say, Rod, name, list your friends. And he doesn't say Rick. Even though you were, he was on your list, you're not on his.
4: That's very possible that that could happen, but I think for the purposes of this particular study, they can... Remember, they started with 84 people.
0: Yeah.
4: I can't ask 1,300 people
0: for
4: their whole friends list and then research it somehow.
0: Yeah, true.
4: You know?
8: Well, if I was asked, I wouldn't want to get in trouble, so I'd say yes, absolutely.
4: Of course you would.
9: All of the people on my list have referred to me as a friend.
4: Yeah.
9: So I think I'm safe.
4: Well, you know, it's
9: interesting. Again, there's only five people on
4: because everybody on Facebook is your friend.
0: Yeah.
4: They use the word friend in the mechanism.
0: Yeah.
4: You're friended.
9: Okay,
4: we've friended.
8: Okay, now, in the case of Rena and I, for example, I think of her fondly.
4: Yes, yes.
8: And I think of her in that way, but we don't hang out.
9: We don't hang
8: There's
9: out.
8: There's a huge age gap.
4: Yes.
8: But we do. We get along great in here.
4: So we're friendly.
8: We're friendly, but are we friends? Honestly, I think I could go to you if I...
9: Yeah, I mean, you didn't show up on my friends list, but that's because we don't hang out.
8: Exactly.
9: I go to you for guidance. You're like a dad to me, and you're... Again, we're very friendly at work.
8: I'll tell you what, guidance for me is a bad idea.
4: It is. It is. Do you not listen to him?
8: Yeah, man.
4: I mean, do you not hear what he says?
9: I mean, despite Rod's best efforts to paint himself as a bad person on air, he's
8: don't
9: not,
8: blow my cover.
9: He's not a bad person.
4: Yeah. Well, you remember? You know, like they say in Toy Story, you've got a friend in me.
0: Yeah. Sometimes
4: go out on Facebook.
0: Yeah.
4: Because it's easy to be your Facebook pal, or not.

0: All right, Rod Fitzwell, sports is coming up.
1: Yeah, coming up, can the Spurs come back from that disaster last night? Some say no. I say yes. We'll talk about that. The Chiefs have backed up the money truck to Patrick Mahomes' home. And can Kaleem go 3 for 3 today?
2: Kaleem!
1: Some say yes, I say no.
0: You say no. All right. Only you would know. We're going to find out those stories coming up in sports with Rod, plus a traffic update. They're both next.
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1: Moving again at the Modern Merrimack southbound from the Newport News side, but those recovery delays are right around Chestnut Avenue. Suffolk side north to the M&M is before College Drive. HRBT, the Hampton side east, is actually stretched up to about the 664 interchange as everyone started taking that instead of the Modern Merrimack. Norfolk side west right around Fourthview. The JRB is recovering from an earlier opening, and the Berkeley adding one to the schedule at 9 a.m. I'm Mike Alexander, Rumble in the Morning, FM 99.
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3: Last night, Game 4 NBA Finals, the Spurs had a 29-point lead and they blew it.
5: Brunson gets it, fires up a three. Shot no good. The chip, it's gone! It's gone! It's gone! With 1.2 remaining! Take the lead.
3: 1.2 seconds remaining, so they would have to inbound the ball and then get that shot off immediately in hopes of salvaging what would have been a win if they had just coached and managed this game better.
2: Right.
3: Here's what happened.
2: Oh, my God.
5: No timeouts left. They have to get it in. Harper lobs it inside. Castle hasn't lost it. That's it. It's over. The greatest comeback in NBA playoff history.
3: By the way, the guy calling the game, Mike Breen,
2: yeah,
3: that's the guy that inspired me to do sports the way I do sports. He used to be Don Imus' sports guy.
2: Oh, yeah.
3: And he was,
2: yeah.
3: I remember I'd go back and forth in New York City listening to him and Howard Stern go back and forth on the radio.
2: Right.
3: And I would listen to him do sports, and he was the first guy that I heard interview himself. Because Don Imus wanted him to get a soundbite from the Mets after a big win.
2: Yeah.
3: And he couldn't get a hold of any of them.
2: Yeah.
3: So he interviewed himself, and Imus said, what are you doing? And he goes, well, Don, I Davey Johnson wasn't available. I tried to get, you know. So he goes, but I
2: so good.
3: He goes, but I was. So I figured, yeah, you know, I watched the game. I mean, I saw it. So
2: these guys are radio legends.
3: Yes.
2: Radio legends, throwback days.
3: Yep. And Breen, he did that for, I think, a couple of years and then moved on. And now he does play-by-play, you know, all kinds of play-by-play.
2: It's worked out.
3: It has worked out. So the Knicks win it. Again, greatest comeback in NBA Finals history for a single game, 29 points. That's amazing. Afterwards, Ernie with the guys on ESPN, what do we see?
6: What the hell did we just see?
3: We saw a 29-point comeback. Charles Barkley explaining, you know, there was one play at the end that DeAndre Fox of the Spurs made a mistake at the end. And Barkley was like, you can't put it all on one play when you're up by 29.
6: When you got a 25-point lead, and you miss 8 straight threes, that's just bad. And they weren't even thinking about using the clock either.
7: They took 20 shots in the third quarter, and this is really when the collapse started. They took 20 shots in the third quarter, 12 of them from deep. They went 2 for 12. They had a 30-point second half, outscored 58-30. They were 3 for 17 from 3 and 2 for 14 in the paint.
3: That's bad.
2: Yeah.
3: That's and when I say bad, not like Michael Jackson's bad.
2: No,
3: which apparently is good.
2: This
3: is
2: terrible.
3: Sometimes bad.
2: Why
3: is
2: are
3: bad.
2: They shooting threes when they got a 30-point lead?
3: Yeah, and not only that, but it, like,
2: and they're not running the clock out and banging them in from the 3-point line.
3: Yeah, Barkley was saying that you're giving them more time to come back by missing threes.
2: And by the way, it's hard to rebound those.
3: Yep. The Kansas City Chiefs, they are adding a couple more years to Patrick Mahomes' contract. They've reworked it, so now he will be with the Chiefs through 2033.
2: Oh.
3: The value of the contract now exceeds $500 million. Actually, we don't want him to run. Don't run. You can take the money, but we would like you not to run. Just kind of get rid of the ball as quick as you can. So good for him. A matter of fact, the first 4 years now on this new deal, guaranteed. So,
2: Take
3: the money and run. Yep,
2: wow.
3: Not too shabby. Give me the better view. Sport of the day. 10-year-old named Corey Dobson, a 10-year-old in Derby, England. He was part of a walkathon, and he wanted to win the walkathon. He won the walkathon because he actually walked over 100 miles.
2: Wow.
3: He got people to sponsor him, and he ended up raising over $2,600. All of the money goes to the Derbyshire Children's Hospital Center, which assists financially struggling families with children. Great cause. So good job
2: by
3: 10-year-old Corey Dobson. He is the Better View Great Sport of the Day. 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Major League Baseball, former Tides infielder Jackson grand slam for him. Pete Alonso also homered for the Orioles. They beat the Mariners 7-2, so good job there. The Nationals were beaten by a grand slam in San Francisco, bottom of the ninth. Bryce Eldridge hit it, so the Nationals lose 11-10. Wow. Think about that. I mean, they were up, and they lose 11-10 on a grand slam.
2: They were ahead like 9-1. Yeah.
3: It just went away.
2: It just went away.
3: In Cleveland, the Yankees doubled up the Guardians 8-4. The Rays beat the Red Sox 7-5. Kyle Schwarber, the Phillies, his 24th home run. He leads the league. Phillies over the Blue Jays 7-4. White Sox win. They beat the Braves 2-1. Shohei Ohtani homered. Had also a homer taken away. A great catch by one of the Pirates that went up and got his mitt over the wall and caught the ball.
2: Oh,
3: so
2: really?
3: Two homers.
2: Wow.
3: Ohtani was also pitching. Not a great outing. 6 2/3. Gave up 4 runs on 6 hits. 3 walks. Struck out 6. Got a no decision. Pirates beat the Dodgers 9-8. The Republicans beat the Democrats in the congressional baseball game for charity. They do this every year at Washington Nationals Park up there in D.C.
2: Yeah.
3: The final score was 11-2. And from what I was told, if the Democrats had won, President Trump was going to issue an executive order to overturn that decision.
2: By the way, you know that game raised like $3 million.
3: Yeah, it did.
2: It's huge money.
3: Huge money. Yeah, and again, it's a charity game. Yeah. Norfolk Tides, they were rained out at Harbor Park, so today we're going to play two.
4: Oh, love a doubleheader.
3: Yeah. So they're going to play two games
2: also. Like that. Yeah.
3: Doubleheader. Game one will start at 12:05 as they take on the Memphis Redbirds, and then the take a half an hour off, come back, play game two, something like that.
2: All right.
3: Finally, the FIFA World Cup tournament gets underway. So many soccer fans out in the world.
2: Yeah. You know, out there in the world.
3: Out there in the world. Today, the first two games on the schedule, Mexico will be hosting South Africa in Mexico. That's right, at 3 o'clock. And then tonight at 10 o'clock, Czechia taking on South Korea. Those are the first two games of the World Cup, the 2026 World Cup. It is Thursdays, and on Thursdays we like to do a little thinking inward with Kaleem. The first two of these today have been great. This one is the third one.
2: It is.
8: When we ask someone who studies in a private school what's the name of their school, and they tell us the name, why are they doing that? Shouldn't they keep the name of the school private? Isn't that concerning?
2: It's a private school. I get your dad joke. Thank you.
3: That would be great if you had...
2: I can't tell you. It's right out of Airplane.
3: My kids go to a private school. Leslie. Which one? I'm sorry, but it's private.
2: It's private. Leslie Nielsen.
9: Yeah, absolutely. Awesome. Love it.
2: All right, let's do this. 8:40, we got to take a break. You're about an hour away. We'll talk to comedian Angela Johnson. 9:30 this morning. Right, coming up next, we're doing Stupid News. Stick around.
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21: 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Injured in an accident? Dial 757-INJURED for Larry King.
1: Hampton side of the HRBT eastbound's near Armistead. Over on the Norfolk side, west is right around 4th View still. You are moving again over at the Modern Merrimack, southbound from the Newport News side. Might not seem like it to some of you, but you're back to Chestnut Avenue for recovery from an earlier crash. The Berkeley Bridge opens up for you in about 15 minutes at 9 a.m. And I'm Mike Alexander, Rumble in the Morning, FM 99.
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2: Stupid News Time, the late morning version, and it's brought to you by
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0: Item number one. A popular tourist attraction in New Zealand. In a town there has been temporarily closed by officials after multiple incidents involving human feces.
1: Great.
2: Poopy. I don't like the poopy.
0: The district council said that the fernery, a building that houses more than 60 varieties of ferns, had to be closed for cleaning on Wednesday due to the presence of a human log pile. We've had several incidents recently where people are defecating in the fernery.
3: Why?
0: We don't like it, mate. We don't care for it.
3: If it's a tourist attraction, there's got to be restrooms, right?
0: I don't know why. You go in the fernery, the sun shines in, it's nice and warm there. And the next thing you know, you feel your bowels swelling up, and Bob's your uncle, you got a boil underneath, you don't even know how to get it.
1: I mean,
0: holy snapping turtle teeth.
3: What do we have here?
0: What do we have here? We got a pile.
3: A pile. So,
0: this behavior is unacceptable.
3: It is unacceptable.
0: There are several bathrooms within easy walking distance of the fernery.
1: Well, look, man, when it hits, and, you know, sometimes it's like, oh, cheeks, don't fail me now, but, you know, you may not make the walk.
0: Yeah, I'm not much of a clincher.
1: Yeah.
0: I'm not a clincher.
1: You gotta practice those muscles.
0: There you go, in the billy bob. You know, you think you'd be dropping in the billabong.
3: In my whole...

0: whole entire life, I can only think of one time where I was not going to be able to get to a restroom.
1: We're going to make it.
0: I was on the highway.
1: Yeah.
0: It was at night, and there it's either going to be in the car or...
2: And Rod said, look.
1: Oh, yes.
0: So I literally...
2: Rod said, look, a fernery.
0: Raced into the bushes off the highway, and I drove home shirtless.
1: Atta boy.
3: Yeah. Got to be a towel in my trunk somewhere.
0: There wasn't. I drove home shirtless.
2: Oh, shirtless, man. Yeah. Well, I'll get it done.
3: Yep. You'll get her done, that's right.
2: And then shower.
3: This kind of behavior is completely unacceptable and disrespectful to other park users.
2: Yeah.
3: There are excellent public toilets 2 minutes from the fernery in Queen Elizabeth Park.
2: What do you think this is, San Francisco?
3: Where are you?
0: This is baffling to me.
3: And regularly praised toilets a few minutes away in the Central Business District.
2: Oh, I don't like nice toilets if too fancy.
3: Praised. Toilets that are praised, ladies and gentlemen.
2: Well, they're clean because nobody uses them.
0: Could this have been a TikTok challenge of some kind? I mean, I don't get this.
2: Could it have been? Sure. Anything dumb could be a TikTok challenge.
3: The fernery was erected in 1924.
1: Sir,
3: It is in the midst of Queen Elizabeth Park because, you know, New Zealand belonged to Queen Elizabeth at one point.
2: Yeah.
3: And when just so you know.
0: You're crapping on a landmark.
3: The Queen.
0: Don't
3: the
0: do
3: sun
0: that.
3: Never set on the British Empire.
2: Well, the sun never sets on my beehole.
0: That's not cool.
3: The fernery. We shan't chat in the fernery.
0: If the fernery sounds like it belongs on the game board of Clue.
3: I know.
0: Yeah.
3: Yeah.
0: The fernery.
3: Mr.
0: Yeah,
3: Colonel Mustard.
0: With a poop log in the fernery.
3: In the fernery.
1: Wow.
3: And that, my friends, is item one.
4: Item number two. An elderly woman in Japan was walking home, and all of a sudden there were 10 monkeys that targeted her and tried to rip her handbag off of her. They tried to rob her.
3: This is in Japan. Actual monkeys.
4: Monkeys.
3: So apparently the bears had a day off.
4: I guess so.
3: The monkeys filled in for them.
4: I guess
2: it's getting to be a real animal farm situation here. We are rising up.
4: Oh, She managed to escape without any injuries, which is good.
2: Okay, yeah.
4: Yeah, and 70 years old.
2: Yeah, no kidding.
4: Yeah, she swung her handbag as like a weapon to keep them away from her.
3: Hang,
2: yeah. So that's good.
3: So you're saying this Japanese woman beat off the monkeys?
4: Yeah.
1: Wow.
2: She didn't shock him? No shock?
1: No.
3: Spank him?
2: Oh. Spank him, yeah. Why not?
3: Punish him in some way?
4: Am I missing a joke here?
2: Yes.
0: You're missing multiple jokes.
3: Several.
0: And I thought of something I can't say.
3: All right. Well, go on.
4: That is item number two.
3: Well, go on. Item three.
2: This person spanked a monkey.
1: That's right.
3: Item number three begins in the year 2002.
2: Oh, the Wayback Machine.
3: The Wayback Machine.
2: 24 years ago.
3: Yes, that was when a drifter named Shane Snellman broke into a house in Greenwich, just outside of Sydney, Australia.
2: Oh, okay.
3: Only to be caught and shot dead by the homeowner, 50-year-old Bruce Roberts. But instead of calling police, Roberts, a socially awkward recluse who owned 19 illegal firearms and had a severe hoarding disorder, left the body on his bedroom floor and buried it under piles of garbage. The year is 2002. To combat the smell, Roberts then bought and scattered more than 70 of those pine tree air fresheners around the room.
2: Oh my gosh.
3: Continuing to live in the squalor for the next 15 years.
2: Isn't that what happened in that that scene in Seven? Didn't they have the air fresheners hanging everywhere when they came in the room?
3: Yep. Yeah. This arrangement only came to light after Roberts died.
2: Oh my gosh.
3: In the year 2017. Because the house was so tightly packed with debris, police cleared Robert's remains, but completely missed the murder victim just a couple rooms down the hall.
2: Well, buried under trash.
0: And she stopped. She probably stopped smelling at that point.
3: Yeah, by then. It's a guy.
2: Or whoever it is,
3: A drifter named Shane Snellman.
1: Yeah.
3: A year later, Professional cleaners clearing out the house discovered Mr. Snellman's fully clothed, mummified remains wrapped up in a carpet. In 2021, a coroner inquest finally pieced the timeline together, ruled the case a burglary gone wrong, because remember, Snellman was trying to break into this dude's house. He shot him dead.
0: Yeah.
3: How does this make the news? Well, the house was just demolished. The land sold for $2 million.
2: Oh, all right. Well, it didn't hurt.
0: No.
3: And there you are.
2: Daggone.
3: Those three stories are true.
4: And stupid.
3: And that's why this is.
4: Stupid news.
3: All right, news is coming up top of the hour.
2: Well, it may not be able to do a lot of things, but it kicks the ball real hard. Also, the United States Postal Service coming up with some new rules, and I have a bone to pick with them.
3: Really?
2: And your happy ending of the day.
3: All righty, those are the stories. News with Sean, it's coming up next. Don't miss it.
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3: Hey, just a minute to talk a little bit about BetterView. 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
7: I'm here.
6: Hot. That's all I got on that. Ha! It's news time right now. Let's do that. Sean's coming in with news. Following the news, we've got confessions and then a conversation with comedian Angela Johnson coming up at 9:30. Mm-hmm. What's happening out there, Bill?
8: We'll talk about the heat. We'll also talk about the heat I have with the United States Postal Service and your happy ending of the day. But we'll start with Virginia Beach Police, who are trying to get the word out, warning residents about an unauthorized takeover at several of them that are being promoted on social media, including one planned for the resort area this weekend. Uh-huh. Officials say no permits have been issued for any large-scale events and are urging people do not show up. There's safety concerns, obviously, and possible criminal penalties if they catch you there. Police say curfew rules will be enforced, meaning anyone under 17 who is unaccompanied between 10 p.m. and 6 a.m. could be cited or arrested, and parents could also face charges. Think about that before you make a boneheaded decision.
6: Yeah, bonehead.
8: Attending events on private property without permission could lead to trespassing charges, and the organizers may be held responsible for public safety response costs. Detectives are monitoring online posts to identify those involved, and anybody with information is asked to contact the Virginia Beach Police Department. As Rick said, it is going to be hot today.
9: It's too damn hot for a penguin to be just walking around here.
8: Yeah, like Rick said, hose them off or something if you see them walking around, because they shouldn't be here. We're dealing with some hot weather today and tomorrow, so watch out for that. 95, 97, 98 degrees in between today and tomorrow, and the heat indexes are going to put us well up over 100, so be careful. And with all that up in the atmosphere, we're also looking at the possibility of some strong storms as well. That possibility this evening and tomorrow evening. Tomorrow looks like a stronger chance than today, but overall, still a minor risk for anything too serious. But gusty winds, hail possible, so watch out for all of that. A Norfolk man has been sentenced to 30 years in federal prison after being convicted of drug trafficking and illegal firearm possession tied to cocaine distribution, breaking the law like it's 1985.
6: Baby!
8: Prosecutors said Maurice Johnson sold cocaine to undercover buyers in January of 2025 while already on a federal supervised release for prior drug and gun convictions. Police later searched three Norfolk homes linked to Johnson, where they recovered 11 firearms, ammunition, cocaine, cocaine base, marijuana, cash, and drug packaging materials. I don't think you can make the claim of personal use. Because of his prior felony record, Johnson was barred from possessing any weapons. Federal and local agencies, including ATF and Norfolk Police, led the investigation, and prosecutors said the evidence showed an ongoing drug dealing operation tied to firearms. Good job on everybody's part breaking that up.
6: Yeah.
8: The Elizabeth River Trail Foundation is seeking public feedback on a proposed pedestrian bridge at Lambert's Point in Norfolk that would cross Norfolk's southern rail lines near Jeff Robertson Park. If you live in the area, you know where that is. The project would connect West Ghent and Lambert's Point while removing a stretch of trail that currently forces walkers and cyclists along Hampton Boulevard, a section that a lot of people say is unsafe and difficult to navigate. This would be a remedy to that situation. Trail users describe the existing path as narrow, dark, and hazardous, with one cyclist saying it is very narrow, it's dark, there's stuff on the ground that you really

0: would pay a price for delaying peace negotiations.
1: But we hit them hard yesterday, and we're going to hit them again hard today, in case you miss it, in case you don't turn on your television set. And we'll see what happens with the deal. We're really close to a deal, but they keep tapping us along. They keep playing us for suckers.
0: And he said that if they don't agree to a deal, or they being Iran, the U.S. would bomb the S out of them. He didn't say S. These strikes targeted Iranian military surveillance communications and air defense sites across the country. The president also claimed he spoke with senior Iranian officials who asked him to stop the bombing campaign, but Iran quickly rejected that account. Tehran's ambassador to the U.N. said Iran has never negotiated under threats or pressure and wouldn't do so now. Other Iranian officials have denied that talks are even taking place. Iran responded to the latest U.S. strikes by firing missiles towards Bahrain, Kuwait, and Jordan, all countries that host American troops. The latest attacks mark the third major military exchange this week, which obviously raising fears of this thing getting hot and active again as right. far as breaking up the ceasefire. Mm-hmm. Even the president had to admit this has been the most violated ceasefire in the history of ceasefires, probably.
2: Yeah. Yeah.
0: President Donald Trump's planned UFC event on the White House South Lawn has already involved more than seven federal agencies, hundreds of workers, and more than $60 million in private spending. As according to a court filing, the weekend event, part of the nation's 250th anniversary celebration, will feature seven mixed martial arts fights inside the UFC's signature octagon. Organizers expect about 4,000 people at the White House and another 120,000 nearby. Preparations have included daily deliveries of equipment and security screenings of hundreds of workers by the Secret Service. The event is facing a legal challenge from two Virginia residents who argue it violates National Park Service rules against sporting events on federal parkland. Their lawsuit describes the event as improper use of public property for private benefit. The National Park Service disagrees and warned that months of planning, tens of thousands of work hours, and more than $60 million in spending could be wasted if a judge blocks the event at the last minute, which could still potentially happen.
2: Could happen. Yeah.
0: The weekend schedule also includes a weigh-in ceremony, a fan festival, concert by the Zac Brown Band before the fights begin, and also you'd brought up earlier a stunt jump with Travis Pastrana.
2: Yeah.
0: That'll be interesting.
2: Motorcycle jump.
0: Yep, that'll be quite interesting. The United States Postal Service is proposing new rules that would require states to submit lists of eligible voters before mail-in ballots can be processed. The plan follows a March 2026 executive order from President Donald Trump pushing states to share voter data with the federal government. Several Democratic-led states and civil rights groups have pushed back, warning that it would interfere with voting access. The administration says the change would improve election security and fairness, while critics argue it could prevent eligible voters from casting ballots. Civil rights organizations say it could disenfranchise voters. Postal workers' union leaders also oppose the move, saying the Postal Service role is to deliver mail without screening senders or recipients. The administration is aiming to finalize the rule ahead of the midterm elections, though legal challenges could delay implementation because this will absolutely be challenged in court. There's no way it won't. And also, the United States Postal Service, I would like to say thank you for losing my $300 package somewhere in Chicago.
2: Oh, no. Yeah. What's happening?
0: Supposed to be here yesterday. Yeah. Last time it was scanned anywhere was Chicago on June 6th. Yeah.
2: Wow.
0: Yeah.
2: Got and, insurance?
0: No, because it was coming from somebody else who
2: Insure it.
0: Yeah, so that's fine.
2: I guess they still owe you a package.
0: I'm trying to go that route. I'm not having so much success, but we'll see. And I know, I'm pretty sure I already know what happened. It came from a TCG trading card, store.
2: Yeah.
0: Their name is on it.
2: Yeah.
0: And I'm sure somebody saw where it was coming from. And these days, we're stealing Pokemon stuff left, right, and center. And the package mysteriously disappeared.
2: Things happen.
0: They do, for sure.
2: Things happen. People that work at the post office.
0: Mm-hmm.
2: It's a massive federal crime to mess with the mail.
0: And
2: it's got to be worth more than $300.
0: I don't doubt it.
2: To go down that road.
0: I don't doubt it.
2: My brother used to work there, and he said, dude, I won't even pick up a stamp if it drops on the floor.
0: I believe it, but we also see people get busted for dumping mail and stealing checks.
2: It happens all the time.
0: Yeah.
2: Sure.
0: And I've seen too many reports in people's videos where they get things delivered to them from various delivery managers.
2: How is it your card dealer person does not insure
0: cards? I don't know.
2: Because that, to me, is a huge red flag.
0: That's what I would think. I would
2: huge
0: think it
2: red
0: would be
2: flag.
0: A mistake. Yeah.
2: And so somehow you're out this money?
0: I mean, for the time
2: I never
0: being.
2: Got the product. I never got it.
0: I know. I'm bouncing back and forth right now with all of
2: total
0: it.
2: Total BS.
0: Yeah. We'll see where it goes.
2: Total BS.
0: We'll see where it goes. But, hey, and maybe it did get lost.
2: Uh-huh.
0: It's entirely possible.
2: Hey.
0: Sure would be nice if they could find it, though.
2: There could be a postal worker right now just going, man, I'm throwing my life away for a Pikachu.
0: I hope not.
2: Right now.
0: Well, if he got the right one, he would be making a lot of money. But the...
2: Enough to

0: go to prison for?
1: Well, you know, people go to prison for so little, Rick.
0: Yeah.
1: We've seen people do things for virtually no reason sometimes.
0: It'd be interesting, but you know what? Could happen.
1: The most likely scenario is that it just got mishandled somewhere and that it's sitting between one crate and another crate.
0: Could be shredded.
1: Could
0: have got caught in a machine.
1: Could be. You never know.
0: Did you ever get one of those envelopes where they put it all in like a baggie and they say, this is how it came through?
1: I've seen that online, but I've never actually seen
0: it. I've gotten it before. Oh, yeah.
1: What?
0: Yeah, it comes to you in a plastic bag and it's just tatters.
1: That's insane.
0: Like,
1: yeah. That's insane.
0: Good times.
1: Yeah.
0: But you know what? I love our postal service, and I'm so glad that the stalwarts.
1: They do a lot of hard work.
0: Yeah.
1: I got to give them credit. They do a lot of hard work.
0: All right. The occasional person gets overwhelmed and dumps all of your mail in a swamp.
1: Yes.
0: I'm sorry.
1: The postal service.
0: Usually it's the junk mail day.
1: Yeah, usually. The postal services has been the punching bag for people for a long time. And that will not stop anytime soon. But
0: hey, dude, there's scumbags everywhere. So
1: there are. Hey, and again,
0: I don't know.
1: I know the most likely scenario is the thing just got lost somewhere. It got misplaced. It got mishandled. It got misdelivered. Whatever. Yeah. But it still stinks. Something else that stinks is when people start fires that they shouldn't. Federal prosecutors say a 30-year-old man, Jonathan Rindernecht, deliberately started a New Year's Day fire in 2025 after becoming emotionally upset over a breakup, and that the blaze later grew into the deadly Palisades fire in L.A. You know, the one that destroyed so much.
0: Oh, my gosh, yes.
1: He's on trial.
0: Burned all the celebrity houses down.
1: He's on trial on federal arson-related charges and has pled not guilty, facing up to 45 years in prison if convicted.
0: Wow.
1: Yep. Prosecutors allege he was angry over personal issues on New Year's Eve, drove Uber passengers, then went to a hiking area in the Santa Monica Mountains where the first fire broke out shortly after midnight.
0: Right.
1: The initial blaze, which was known as the Lockman Fire, burned less than 10 acres, but was not fully extinguished, and that reignited and became the Palisades Fire.
0: Oh, my.
1: Yeah. That fire destroyed about 6,800 structures, killed 12 people, and burned more than 24,000 acres. Prosecutors say evidence, including phone data and a lighter found in his car, show intent, while defense attorneys argue he actually tried to report the fire, pointing to at least 16 emergency calls and saying that's the voice of a man who's trying to stop a fire.
0: 16 calls.
1: That's what they say. The defense says he's being blamed for failures by fire officials, while prosecutors describe him as angry and unstable in the hours leading up to the blaze. Apparently, their argument is that he and his ex had some kind of falling out.
0: Mm-hmm.
1: He was not invited to his ex's New Year's plans.
0: Okay.
1: And he was so upset he went out and started a fire.
0: I heard that he was an Uber guy.
1: Yeah.
0: And the passengers overheard all of this. Like, they said he was driving erratically and like mumbling and stuff.
1: Yeah, that he was very, his behavior
0: about
1: was
0: his personal life.
1: Leading up to it. Yeah.
0: So it's not looking good.
1: No, it's not. It's not. And we'll see what ends up happening. Again, he's facing 45 years.
0: Yep.
1: In AI news.
2: Artificial intelligence news.
1: Visa is embedding its payment network into ChatGPT, allowing the chatbot to shop and complete transactions for users. We just talked yesterday about how fake sites are making their way into the advertisements and into the system for these ChatGPT things.
0: Right.
1: And it was a concern that if you can make purchases right through there, letting the chatbot do it for you, that it would hit the wrong site. Well, this collaboration enables ChatGPT to make purchases at any merchant accepting Visa, and unlike previous attempts limited to specific retailers. OpenAI will provide the technology for decision-making and purchasing, while Visa ensures secure transactions. The companies haven't disclosed financial terms or fees. Concerns include potential overspending and unauthorized purchases, but Visa plans to implement safeguards like spending limits. This move could impact businesses with AI agents authorized to procure items and handle invoicing. MasterCard is also developing AI shopping features. This is going to become a thing they're doing from now on.
0: Here we go.
1: And we'll go from that to robots.
3: Domo arigato, Mr. Roboto. Alango.
1: Spain, obviously the favorite in the World Cup on paper, but a viral robot video is sparking a very different debate about the future of soccer. The clip shows the T1 humanoid robot built by Beijing-based Booster Robotics repeatedly blasting penalty shots with so much force it puts a hole in a wall.
0: Holy cow.
1: That's a hell of a kick.
0: Yeah.
1: It says it drills shots into the corners and even smashes a camera on one attempt. The company has shown the robot in other demonstrations as well, though these are curated highlights and don't show the misses or anything like that.
0: Right.
1: The T1 has also competed successfully in robot soccer tournaments, including a gold medal performance at the 2025 Robo Cup in Brazil.
0: Well.
1: The Robo Cup in Brazil. We're giving
0: it's a
1: medals.
0: A robot competition.
1: For robots.
0: Yeah.
1: Still, experts note that machines' real-world reliability is unclear, and similar humanoid robots have had safety issues. Yeah, like kicking things through walls. I would call that a safety issue.
0: That's a thing.
1: That's a problem. Remember, we just had that. I was telling you the other day about that story about the kid who got kicked by the martial arts robot.
0: Oh, yes.
1: Well, imagine if it kicked hard enough to put something through a wall.
0: Well, that's going to hurt.
1: That would be a real problem.
0: Leave a mark.
1: Hell yes, it would. Also, inside an AI chip factory, the environment is so controlled that the smallest speck of dust can ruin products worth tons of money. And that's what Business Insiders had a reporter go and experience when they visited an Intel facility in Oregon, where restrictions before entry were extreme. You were not allowed to wear any makeup, no hairspray, no Bluetooth devices, no Velcro, and even deodorant was not allowed.
0: No deodorant.
1: Because airborne particles can contaminate the chips being built at a near atomic scale.
0: Wow. So this is Intel, the chip maker, not,
1: yes.
0: not an intelligence factory.
1: Correct. Intel in Oregon, their facility there. They say a single damaged silicon wafer can cost up to $500,000. And even a microscopic particle from skin, paper, or clothing can cause defects.
0: Yeah.
1: Woo. So you basically have to be in a clean suit while you're wearing these things, it sounds like.
0: Jeez.
1: Inside, the plant workers move through the strict cleaning and gowning rooms wearing these suits, while most of the actual production is handled by robots and automated systems, because we just aren't going to risk it. Massive air filtration systems refresh the clean room air every minute to limit contamination from humans, who are treated almost like a hazard of their own inside their own workplace.
0: Wow.
1: Yeah.
0: So now you know where the AI is going. To build things like this.
1: To build itself, essentially.
0: People.
1: Yeah. To build itself. And that just sounds like a great plan.
0: Doesn't it, though?
1: AI building itself. I love this idea.
0: Did you see where Google actually has to rent data center?
1: Oh, I did see that. Yes.
0: They're renting it from SpaceX.
1: Mm-hmm.
0: It's $920 million a month.
1: Yeah, just a little bit.
0: Okay. Now you know. Now you get what is driving all of this. Now you know why they want to build all these damn things every which way and everywhere.
1: Mm-hmm.
0: There's a fortune literally at stake.
1: Yes. Yeah, we just talked about that one small little tiny thing.
0: Yeah.
1: $500,000.
0: That's what made me think of that. Yeah.
1: Incredible. Yeah. Incredible. And we'll move on to...
4: I love the story with a happy ending.
1: Your happy ending of the day. Takes us to Milwaukee, where sanitation workers named Naz Knowles and his partner Omar were on their usual route when an unexpected equipment failure changed everything. A garbage bin slipped off their truck before it could be emptied. When the crew checked what had fallen, they discovered a severely underweight dog inside.
0: Aww.
1: Yeah. Very friendly, though, they said, all things considered. Knowles said the moment felt meant to be, noting that it felt like destiny. His supervisor arrived soon after. They lifted the dog out and they actually fed him a peanut butter and jelly sandwich they had for lunch because the animal was so hungry. They said I'll let them actually describe it to you as they found the animal.
5: I was calling everybody.
1: I meant to hit save and I didn't, but they said that he just inhaled it. He didn't even chew anything. He just inhaled the sandwich. That's how hungry he was.
0: Right.
1: Well, Halverson then personally drove the dog to Milwaukee area domestic animal control, where he later entered foster care. He was given first chance to adopt the dog and did, naming the dog PJ in honor of the sandwich that he fed him when he got there. Halverson said the dog had clearly been abandoned but was still remarkably gentle and was started as a routine trash pickup, now has him picking up a dog forever.
0: Aww.
1: Yeah, so there's very cute video online of him and the puppy if you want to go see it. And that's the thing I don't understand, man. It's still a puppy. Like, I know people give up dogs when they grow and they're cute and things like that. It's still an adorable little puppy, and these people got rid of this dog.
0: You just don't know.
1: People are the worst sometimes.
0: They can.
1: Which, by the way, shout out to our own Brandy we have on the traffic sometimes.
0: Right.
1: She is currently fostering a dog that was abandoned and mistreated.
0: Mm-hmm.
1: Horrible, horrible shape, and just seeing that dog come out of its shell in 72 hours because of Brandy taking care of the pup.
0: Yeah.
1: Amazing to see. She's an absolute saint. 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Mostly sunny with a high, hot day today.
0: Near
1: 97. Heat index as high as 105. West wind 7 to 9 miles per hour. Slight chance of showers and thunderstorms. Some of them could be severe tonight. Partly cloudy with low around 76. And the same story tomorrow, but hotter. High near 99.
0: Damn.
1: Last check outside, it was 80. Has it gone up at all since I started the news? No. Well, yes, 81 degrees. For the news, I'm Sean Hood for Rumble in the Morning on FM 99.
0: 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Thank you, buddy. 9:18 now at FM 99 WNOR, and time for this.
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8: What the hell is wrong with you people?
0: A whole bunch of you just went back to Catholic school.
1: Yep. Yep.
0: Yeah, dude, I was talking to somebody who remembers going to school and mass when it was still being done in Latin.
1: Oh, yeah.
0: Yeah. That's out of my childhood.
1: Yeah. Yeah, it was only special occasions.
0: Hardcore,
1: when I was small.
0: Baby.
1: Yeah.
0: Hardcore. Hey, these are online confessions. Let me crank open the confessional here. Let's just get it. There we go. That's it. There we go. By the way, online confessions are brought to you by
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0: All righty, there we go. Thank you very much. These are online confessions from a website known as the Fesshole, where you allegedly can leave anonymous confessions. We don't really believe them to be anonymous because almost nothing on the internet actually is.
1: Yeah.
0: But it's cute. Yeah. It's a great little way to sell it. Yeah. For example, monks are very frisky today. For example, delivery driver here. I was sent to a house in Frisco, suburb of Dallas. So Frisco, Texas is just outside Dallas. In fact, it's where the Cowboys' actual facilities are.
11: Yep.
0: Yeah. It was owned by a Cowboys player, the house. He wasn't there, but I asked the housekeeper if I could use the bathroom. Squeezed out a huge dump and just left it floating. Was it clever? No. Did it feel good? Hell yes. Fly, Eagles, fly. That's awesome.
1: All right, that's good.
0: Left a floater in a Cowboy player toilet.
1: That's good.
0: On long car rides, I like to flash my lights at oncoming cars to warn them about non-existent speed traps or police checkpoints.
11: That's not cool, jerk.
1: Hey, slow them down.
0: I enjoy the wave and the respect that I get back.
1: Yeah.
0: And it makes people slow down, so it's kind of a public service.
11: Yeah, yeah. I hate that. And I'm driving back from Florida. I thought I was getting pulled over in South Carolina.
0: Yeah.
11: Because it was a truck behind me, and all of a sudden I see flashing lights, and it's right behind me. So I pull off, but I pull off right into this construction site, and so does he, because he's with the Department of Transportation down there. I thought I was getting pulled over. It was green and white flashing lights.
0: Okay.
11: And I didn't know.
0: Well, different look.
1: That's and, different than this guy going the other way and just flashing his lights.
11: But I'm not. Yeah, don't do that, though.
1: Don't do it.
11: You know, because even people that are going the speed limit are going to slow down.
0: My wife asked to see my wedding ring as we just got married a few weeks ago. So I took it off and I asked her to give it back to me in exactly the same orientation that I handed it to her. She loved that I wanted to wear it the very same way that she had put it on me during our wedding.
1: Oh.
0: I'm actually just superstitious that the Knicks will lose if I wear it the other way. Well, hey, good on you, because they did all right last night.
1: Yeah, right? Yeah. Worked out.
0: I pee in the shower. There's the promo.
1: It's Rumble. I pee in the shower.
0: I pee in the shower, yes. Well, I poop in the bathtub.
1: Give the old waffle stomp down there.
0: That's right.
11: I poop in the bathtub.
0: Only when I'm at a Dallas player's house.
1: Yeah, yeah.
0: I pee in the shower, but I do it from some distance away while the shower warms up. My wife doesn't know, but she's suspicious of why that bath mat needs to get washed so often.
11: That's just disgusting.
0: Gross, dude.
11: Yeah, yes. Come on. That's going to start smelling at some
1: point. If there's
11: point.
1: A bath mat, don't do that. Come on.
11: You jerk.
1: Come on. Yes.
0: Just cleaned out my late dad's attic. He had 3 cases of porno magazines and VHS tapes.
1: Yeah, he did.
0: I put the tapes in the recycling, but I've been redistributing the magazine in hedges and bushes all around a local park. Everyone deserves a little treat.
1: Dude,
6: What if a kid finds that?
1: Well, that's what he...
0: Yeah, you're going to jail because it's like, at that point, you're a sex predator.
1: Yes.
0: Yeah. Yeah, you're getting a record and an ankle bracelet. Not a bad, not a good thing. Not a good idea.
1: No.
0: Mr. Fun Guy.
1: Let the kids steal their own
0: Playboys. I'm not Mr. Do-Gooder, but it's like, what are you doing? You're jackpotting yourself here.
1: Yeah, it's a bad idea.
0: At school, when asked, I lied about which kid threw the chocolate muffin at the IT teacher. The kid that actually did it is a little jerk, but he's mostly harmless. Whereas the kid that I picked out and pointed to is a racist bully. He didn't get expelled for all those racial slurs that he threw around, but he did over that muffin.
11: Wow.
0: Bye. Not sorry.
1: Don't be a racist bully. No. Hard to feel bad for
0: Hung a different crime on him.
11: Yeah. Yep. That's how they got Capone.
0: There you go.
1: Yeah, they got him for throwing a muffin.
0: That's right. He's a muffin tosser from way back.
11: He's a muffin tosser.
0: That's right. I put a baker's hit on him.
11: Better a muffin tosser than a salad tosser, I guess.
0: There you go. Bus driver here had a group of teenagers that in the back just constantly dinging the stop bell. So when they finally rang it to get off the bus at their regular stop, I just kept going. Oh, maybe a mile past their stop. Too bad it was raining that day. Get off.
1: Well, don't be little jerks.
0: There you go. Accidentally popped out a contact lens, scratching my eye.
1: Ooh.
0: It plopped into the bar's urinal trough that peeing into.
11: No.
0: So I quickly fished it out.
11: No.
0: Gave it a lick and popped it back in again.
1: Your eye is going to fall out.
11: Your tongue's going to fall out.
1: Yeah, like, what the heck, man?
0: Like, you're the only person that peed in that trough that day.
11: Oh, my god,
0: dude, this is a casualty. You walk away. You know what? Yeah. Salute and walk away.
11: And if you can't see to drive, you call somebody, get an Uber. You come back, get your car the next day, because that's disgusting.
0: To be honest, I've cut down on my drinking a lot since then. Hopefully, that won't happen again.
1: Hopefully. It should absolutely not.
6: Please just
11: So now we got a possible drunk driver missing a contact behind the wheel of a car. I don't like this.
0: I work in an old bank building that still has that pneumatic/vacuum tube delivery system. You know, you put the tube in and it goes back to the inside. Which, by the way, is not used, but it's great for vaping into. Though I really don't know where it goes. It beats standing outside in the pouring rain. That's actually pretty clever. Finally, this one. In the 12th grade, I offered a friend $20 for her to tell everyone that I have a huge unit, thinking that it would raise my profile with the ladies. She agreed on the one condition, that I actually show her my unit. So I did. She took the $20 and then told everyone I have a tiny unit. And that's how Tiny became my nickname.
11: Oh, man.
0: Oh, man. She dirtied you down.
11: That's right. She did you dirty. Not good.
0: Did you dirty.
11: That's bad.
1: That's real bad.
0: She did you dirty. Those are your online confessions from the Fess Hole. All right. 9:27 now at FM 99. We got to get a break in here. Well, up next, comedian Angela Johnson Reyes joins us. She has a new special coming out. We're going to talk comedy.
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13: All right, I like it. 9:32 now. Here at FM 99, WNOR. Good morning to you. Good to have you here on the broadcast with us. She joins us from far, far away. Well, somewhere far away. Let's go over to line 5. And say hello to Angela Johnson Reyes. Good morning.
14: Hello. Good morning. I'm actually not too far. I'm in Nashville.
13: Well, that's not bad. Not compared to Los Angeles.
14: Exactly. Yeah.
13: Do you live in Nashville now?
14: I do. I live in Nashville. Let me tell you, being a California girl living in the South, I've had a lot to learn. Okay? Just simple things. Just going to a restaurant, order an iced tea, it automatically comes with 3 pounds of sugar in it.
13: That's right. Yeah. You didn't know that, did you? No.
14: No. They call it sweet tea. We call it diabetes. That's what we call it.
13: Should come with one of those testing strips. That's great.
14: Mm-hmm. They say bless your heart over here.

0: Oh, they do.
1: And then somebody told me, they're like, hey, just give you a little heads up. When people say bless your heart, they can mean it in a good way or a bad way.
0: Mm-hmm.
1: And I'm like, what? Like, how you do a bad bless? And they're like, trust me, sometimes that's not what they mean.
0: No.
1: So now anytime somebody tells me bless your heart, just to be safe, I reply with bless your heart. Mm-hmm. I get real sassy with
0: it. Right back with it. Yeah, that's awesome. Because it's so true. When I moved to Memphis several years ago, I remember asking for a Coke, and they asked me, did I want a white Coke or just a Coke?
1: What? And
0: white Coke was 7-Up.
1: Oh, that's hilarious.
0: I'm like, what is this? White
1: Coke. Never heard that in my life.
0: Yeah. It was crazy. So you're in Nashville now. My wife and I were just there a couple of months ago. That town is just off the rails. What a good time that place is. Holy cow.
1: We love it. We're having a good... It's the best, like, mix. You get some city, downtown. You get some country living.
0: Yep.
1: A little slower pace. We love it. We're having a great time.
0: And now you've started a family.
1: I started a family. I'm a mom. Listen, I waited a long time to have a kid. I didn't have my first kid until I was 41.
0: Damn.
1: That's wild. I know, because all my friends from high school, they had their kids in high school. You know what I mean?
0: will the girls that brought babies to school please take them to the cafeteria?
1: Exactly,
0: I remember the announcement.
1: Exactly.
0: Yep. So you waited 41 years old to have a baby. Mm-hmm. That had to be just a process in and of itself, because you're going to be one of the old parents now.
1: Oh, let me tell you, I'm going to go pick up my daughter from high school, and all her friends are going to be like, Rosie, your grandma's here.
0: Yep.
1: Like, I'm ready for it.
0: Yep. You ready to do that? So what did the baby experience teach? By the way, Angela has a new special out right now. It's a one-hour stand-up special called Ugly Baby. So this is not about your baby, is it?
1: See, that's the thing. Every time somebody hears the title to my special, they're like, surely you're not talking about your own baby, are you?
0: Mm-hmm.
1: Well, listen, I do believe there are some ugly babies out there, okay? I know a lot of people like to be like, no, all babies are beautiful. Listen, I got my own eyeballs. I've seen them. They are not all beautiful. Some of them start off a little struggly, okay?
0: Mm-hmm. Yes.
1: They need a little minute to grow into their face, and that's fine. And much respect to all the parents out there who could be like, yeah, my baby was ugly. Like, much respect. Keep it 100. Keep it real. Because there's a lot of people blinded by love out here in these streets. Okay. But truth is, I'm actually not talking about my baby. I'm talking about me. I'm the ugly baby.
0: What?
1: I look at some of my baby pictures and I was like, Mom, did you drink alcohol? What is this?
0: How many packs a day, Mom? How many? That's what I
1: exactly. I didn't know you were a smoker.
0: Wow, like, Oh, my God. The stark realities that comes when you don't you love that though? I mean, it's like there's pictures of celebrities all the time, and they always, you know, they try to find the nerdiest one that they can find, and then the next picture, the guy's Mr. Universe or whatever it is, you know.
1: Totally. That's what happens. Sometimes you start off a little rough, and then you grow up into be the beautiful swan. And then there's times where you have the cutest baby in the world, and they grow up, and you're like, what happened? Where do we go wrong?
0: Yes.
1: Is it gluten? Should we cut gluten? What's happening?
0: Something happened. We're talking to Angela Johnson-Reyes. She has a special out. It's on YouTube. You can watch it for free. And you were telling me off the air that you have a podcast.
1: I do. It's called Fungula. And it comes out every Tuesday.
0: That's
1: we just joined Nate Bargatze's Nateland Podcast Network.
0: Yeah.
1: And the premise of my podcast is gratitude. Every guest we invite onto the show, whether it's another comedian, an actor, a musician, whoever we come on, we get to know them through the lens of gratitude. So we ask them 5 things that they're grateful for throughout their life. And then those things lead to some really incredible stories. And so we get to know them. It's usually like a heartfelt, hilarious conversation that we end up having with people. And we're just having a great time with it. It comes out every Tuesday, and it's called Fungula.
0: Well, that's kind of, that's kind of cool. People need a little positive reinforcement sometimes and to be regrounded and to just remember to be grateful for, you know.
1: Exactly.
0: For what is a pretty cool life when you think about it, especially with you. You just, were you guys living in Los Angeles last?
1: We were in LA. We still go back to LA a lot, but we're based in Nashville now. And speaking of being grateful, today is my 15th wedding anniversary.
0: Really?
1: Can you believe it?
0: What do you have planned?
1: Oh, let me tell you, a very luxurious day of going to the mall to buy something and then going to grab an early 4:30 p.m. dinner.
0: Hey, how old is the baby?
1: She's about to be 3 on Sunday.
0: Okay, so toddler. So if they have chicken fingers, you guys can eat there.
1: Oh, yeah. No, we're going to leave her home. That's why we're doing an early dinner. Oh. We're going to leave her home, and then so we could get back in time to do bath time and put her to bed. So that's where we're at these days. You know what I mean?
0: Yeah. So do you have a babysitter, or are you just trying to get new material by leaving a 3-year-old at home?
1: Yeah. We put the cameras on, and we don't go too far.
0: You imagine? Holy hell. That'll make the papers. Hey, we're on TV tonight. Entertainment Tonight called about the baby, but yeah, we're on. Oh, man. Well, listen, hey, happy anniversary, by the way.
1: Thank you. I appreciate it.
0: Your husband contributes to your act, right?
1: Does he? Listen.
0: Really?
1: I'm so grateful for my husband, not because he just does everything for me. He takes care of me. Like, he's an incredible partner, but I don't know what I would be talking about on stage if I didn't have him. So I'm so grateful for him giving me material.
0: That's pretty... Yeah, I get a lot of material from my own wife, so I understand this completely. She just texted me a few minutes ago, and I got some stuff that I have to work on later. So, new special, podcast, all of the regular stuff, motherhood. What was your biggest surprise so far?
1: Oh, man, biggest surprise.
0: I mean, you said you waited a long time. You must have waited for a reason.
1: I mean, here's a surprise. I thought I was exhausted before. I've been touring for 20 years, and I would do sometimes like 8 shows in a weekend, plus morning radio, and then I would fly home, and I would do my laundry, repack my suitcase, and I'd leave again 2 days later and do it all over again. 8 shows, back-to-back, sold out, meet and greet, woo, woo, woo, and I'm coming home exhausted. And then I had a child, and listen, that's chummy stuff. That's
0: really...
1: Please. You know what I mean? Like, this is a whole new world. A whole new world. There's a lot going on over here.
0: There is a lot. And then you look in the mirror and you find, like, a new wrinkle or something. You name it after the child.
1: Because that's
0: who inspired that moment. Yeah.
1: Where did the elasticity in my face go?
0: The baby sucked it out of you.
1: She did.
0: She really did. Yeah, all the nutrients gone. Oh, my goodness. All right, the special is called Ugly Baby. You can find it on YouTube. The podcast is called Fungula. Looking forward to that. It's been fun. It's been 10 minutes already. It's been goes fast.
1: Time flies really fast with you. This was a great time. Thank you. Enjoyed it.
0: Hey, listen, Angela Johnson Reyes, great talking to you as always, and the continued success. Awesome.
1: Thank you. Have a great day.
0: You too. Bye. There she goes. There you go. Whole new, interesting though, you know, whole new environment. Like, they moved and then they had a baby and it worked out for them. You could be, you know, the great thing about the world that we're living in now, you can do your job from just about anywhere. So at one time it probably would have helped you to be in Los Angeles around showbiz to be in showbiz. That only makes a certain amount of sense. Now you can just, you know, Zoom people or whatever else. 9:42, we're taking a break. Well, when we come back from this break, what are we doing? Oh, they used to be affordable. Now they're luxurious. I'll explain.
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8: 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Good morning. As promised.

0: He needs money. This is from BuzzFeed. You know, I was in an airport. I was in LaGuardia in New York, and there was a gift shop named BuzzFeed.
1: Wow.
0: And I go in there. I'm thinking it's the website.
1: Yeah.
0: Nothing in there marked BuzzFeed. It was just the name of the gift shop. All it had was, like, you know, Yankees hats and stuff.
1: Oh, okay.
0: I'm like, BuzzFeed?
1: I was like, it was a bunch of buzzing apparatuses.
2: Yeah, right.
0: I kind of thought it might be branded.
1: Yeah.
0: Like, from the website. But I digress. This is a list of items that used to be affordable but now feel like a luxury. As the report came out yesterday that, inflation's at a 3 or 4 year high right now?
1: Yep. I don't care about
0: that. With no sign of going down.
1: Yeah, it's like 4.2 or something in March, 4.2%.
3: It's up there, man.
1: Yeah.
0: Rod, all you've got to do is mint your own coins and sell your own watches, and you'll be fine. These are things that used to be affordable and now seem like a luxury. And you know what? And this is just a compilation. BuzzFeed got it from Reddit or someplace. So
1: yeah.
0: It is all that. Number 10 on the list was any house.
1: Yeah.
0: Yeah.

0: I'll tell you, you know, I've owned a few houses. When you first get started, they all seem unaffordable. But the proportion of what a house costs to versus what you make is getting way out of whack.
1: Yeah, it is.
0: I was reminded of that as I read this. Someone answered, in 1955. All right, first of all, comparing anything to 1955 is a ridiculous exercise. You're never going back there.
1: Yeah.
0: And nor is life ever going to be measured out that way again.
1: No.
0: It was a slow, plodding time when good or bad news traveled slowly.
1: Yeah.
0: And markets weren't moved by the flick of a computer mouse, you know? It's just a different animal altogether.
1: Yeah. You couldn't send a tweet and affect a whole section of the stock market.
0: In 1955, my parents bought their house for $16,000, this person wrote.
1: Wow.
0: My father then made $5,000 a year. That's about three times your income. Three times your yearly income.
1: Wow.
0: Yeah.
1: Wow.
0: Today, that house is $1.7 million.
2: Woo!
0: Yeah.
2: True.
0: True. A lot of money.
1: Yes, it is. A
0: lot of money. Three times your income. Then, you know, four times your income, five times. Then you got to reprioritize. It can be done. You just got to get clever. People got to, you got to do it. If that becomes your goal, that may change the goal of everyone.
1: Yeah.
0: I know people that have house money that don't want to own one.
1: Yeah.
0: They don't want to do the maintenance. They don't want to be tied to it. They want to be mobile. I get it. Number nine, the dentist. Used to be affordable. Was it ever affordable? I don't know. I feel like seemed like a luxury.
1: Well, I mean,
0: I'm sure there are people that are blowing off going to the dentist in this economy.
1: You know, for sure.
0: Not everybody has dental insurance. And dental insurance is a pretty minor insurance.
3: Yeah,
0: if you ever need real work done, it sucks.
3: It does suck because it seems like, you know, what they pay hasn't changed in years, you know?
0: Oh, no, I agree. You get two cleanings a year.
3: Yeah.
0: And then I can't remember what the limit is on. You and I are both getting work done these days.
3: Yeah.
0: I don't remember what the limit is. It doesn't come close to touching what the total bill for some of this stuff is.
1: Of course
0: it's
1: not.
0: It's ridiculous.
1: Yeah.
0: Now let's get real. Concert tickets.
1: Oh, boy.
3: Yeah, that's ridiculous what the prices are now.
1: Yeah.
0: That did used to be affordable.
1: Yeah.
0: There still are occasionally. Occasionally there'll be a sale or you could buy the lawn seats for whatever.
1: But even then sometimes.
0: Yeah. Oh, no. You have to buy them on special. Lawn seats are easily $100 for shows in a lot of cases. No joke.
1: Yeah, you're right.
0: They're advertised that way. Then they resell them.
1: Yep.
0: I am not sitting on the lawn for $100.
1: No.
0: Not unless it comes with an HJ.
1: I still remember that interview with Nirvana in the 90s when they were stunned to find out that they were charging $25 a ticket for their shows. They were like, what? We're charging how much?
0: Yeah.
3: Outraged.
1: Yeah. That it was too much.
0: Number seven on the list. Used to be affordable, now a luxury. Babysitter.
1: Oh, yeah.
0: You think twice anymore.
4: Childcare expensive.
0: In general.
4: Ridiculous. It's insane.
2: Yep.
0: Number six, sneakers.
1: It's become
0: depends on which ones you buy, but
1: I mean, you can buy crap sneakers, but they're gonna be worn out and
0: They're crap sneakers.
1: Yeah,
0: your feet are gonna hurt.
3: Last Black Friday, I bought four pairs of the same sneakers.
0: Guys, you're smart. Yeah. You know which ones you like, and they work for you.
3: They work for me, and I still have two in a box. I have ones that I wear every day, and then I have the other ones that I put on every now and then.
0: Number five, movie tickets. What's a movie ticket full price these days? I'm old. I get a discount every time I go.
1: Depending on where you go, I mean, $18.
4: Yeah, with like all the fees and stuff.
1: Yeah,
0: I was gonna say with the fees.
3: Why are there fees? What fees?
0: What are the GD fees? Oh, and I say this, I know I've paid them.
1: Yeah, and it's stupid.
0: If you buy it online, you pay fees.
1: For what? You're doing nothing.
0: When
1: for
0: I
1: me.
0: Go to the theater, do I pay fees when I buy it right
4: I don't
0: from
4: know.
0: The
4: I,
0: person?
4: I have
1: a great question. I don't know.
4: The Regal by us, they don't even have like a person that you buy
1: at
4: it
1: the
4: from.
1: The front anymore, yeah.
4: There's a kiosk that you
3: So you're
4: use.
3: You're paying fees.
0: The kiosk
3: no matter what.
0: That they had by the AMCs had the fees on them cuz I use those.
1: Okay.
4: So
1: all right.
0: They still have a person. I don't know why I buy the stuff online. There is still a person there. That's the one I go through.
3: Very few movies like sell out these days. You don't.
0: Yeah, I know. You're not going to worry about it. Yeah.
1: Yeah, that's very true too.
0: Number four, cable TV. Yeah, I'd just say TV in general. The cost of streaming and everything else is ridiculous.
1: Yeah.
0: Nobody's giving you a price break on any of that.
1: No.
0: Number two, red meat.
1: Red meat.
0: Red meat. Beef.
3: Yep.
0: Beef. The price of beef gotta have gone up 30% easy. Easy. Ridiculous.
3: We just had that great deal with the restaurant the other day.
0: Yes, we did.
3: Cork and Bull. And
0: yeah.
3: Young Connor, the intern, said, "This is fantastic. I don't get steak that often."
0: Yeah.
3: Because it costs
0: too much money.
3: And I thought,
0: not even steak, dude.
3: Yeah. Yeah.
0: Like ground roast. The thing your mother used to have to cook all day so it'd be soft enough to eat.
3: Yeah. Yeah.
0: Those damn things are $25, $30 now.
1: Easy, yeah.
0: Holy hell. And then finally on this list, things that used to be affordable and aren't anymore. This says veterinary care.
1: I don't think that's ever been.
0: I'm wondering if it's ever really been affordable in your budget, but it is very expensive. And I'll tell you, the cost of a declining dog, eventually putting your dog down care is ridiculous.
1: Yes. I did that last year.
0: It's like a racket.
1: Yeah, I had to do it last year.
0: Yeah.
1: It's a lot.
0: Not the actual act. They walk you through this. You're constantly taking your dog back. You know, today the day. Oh, my God.
1: Oh, and you wonder it every time.
0: Yeah.
1: Every
0: you know time. What your copay on this is? Oh, that's right. Not a copay. You don't have insurance.
1: I was going to say.
0: It's just pay.
1: And there are some limited options out there for pet insurance, and they are all awful.
0: Should there be, like the Car Shield, should there be Pet Shield?
1: Yes!
3: I think there is.
0: Yes!
3: I think there is.
0: Is Ice-T involved?
3: I don't think he's involved.
0: No.
3: But
0: no,
3: I think,
0: no
3: but
0: it's Ice-T. Like,
1: you pay through the nose for it because it's expensive, and they limit so many.
0: I'm Danica Patrick. If I hit your dog with my car, could you afford to have its leg fixed? There it is. All right, 9:56. We have to take a break. We'll come back with leftovers and a special request up next.
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11: That was the evolutionary model for AI's ability to perform and do artwork, etc., was Will Smith eating spaghetti.
12: Yeah.
11: Which started out, I think, as a still and then became a video. Or was it a video the whole time?
12: I think it was a video the whole time.
11: Because it was very bad.
12: And it was really bad, yeah.
11: But within the space of a year, it was about perfect. So.
12: Oh, yeah. Now
11: you watch the evolution.
12: They make one of these, I think, every year. They do it again.
11: Oh, really?
12: Just to show you
11: how much better it can be?
12: Yeah, and it's ridiculous.
11: It is ridiculous. All right. It's a minute after 10 o'clock. Let's check the leftovers. Yeah, baby. Yeah, these are sound bites we had left over from the radio show this morning. Let's see what we got here in the stack. Oh my gosh. My daughter lives in Brooklyn, and she sent me a video of the crowd in the street last night after that game.
12: I bet.
11: Just blowing up. Blowing up. Incredible. Made me think of that because there was sound bites from the game that were landing.
12: Right.
11: Some that we played earlier.
12: Yep.
11: Police are now actively looking for this guy. He set a rack full of brassieres on fire at a Walmart.
13: You can't make this up. Look at this. I'm in Walmart in Renton.
14: It's time to go. It's on fire. What is going on?
11: I don't know where Lean On Me is coming from, but it almost felt appropriate.
12: It did.
11: It's kind of nice. All right, this is the story we had yesterday. The guy that worked for Air Canada that didn't have the correct credentials and literally was just made an airline captain, but apparently didn't have all the check marks on all the boxes.
15: This investigation and the details surrounding it read like a movie script. During that time, he captained over 900 domestic flights, earning millions of dollars in salary for those captaining flights.

0: but also flew tens of thousands of passengers.
1: Yeah. Jeffrey Wall did not have the correct updated license. However, Air Canada says he was still a licensed pilot. He just didn't have the right license.
2: Yeah, it's not that we didn't let a cab driver up here and fly.

0: Oh, Rick, that a-hole? Yeah.
1: He pushed me in a swimming pool on my 50th birthday, but other than that.
0: Nice guy.
1: Nice guy. Good guy.
2: Let's see what else we got.
0: Did he give you the celly? Did he? We're putting it in the water, and he just pushed you in the water.
1: I wish he had. He never does that polity stuff. The only time, every once in a while, I would run into him at the airport in the outfit. Yeah.
3: Could you imagine you're on a plane? This is your captain. So we're gonna fly in the air to Vegas and enjoy the ride.
1: Bye.
3: Doesn't breed confidence, does
1: it? No, not really. Former pilot, we did that one.
3: We're going to fly in the air.
1: Yeah, we're planning to.
0: Worst case scenario, we'll drive.
1: Yeah.
0: We got wheels.
1: Don't cry about that one. Let's see what else we got here. That's from the Knicks game. All right, well, best jokes from late night.
4: Researchers published a study this week that attributes falling U.S. fertility rates on the invention of the iPhone, I guess because it made it easier to look up the cost of childcare.
5: When I saw that ahead of the World Cup, Coors Light introduced the Taller Boy, a canister that holds three beers at once.
6: Yeah. Ooh.
5: Ooh, yeah. Three Coors Lights together, that almost makes one real beer.
4: Bing. An Air Canada pilot was arrested this week after an investigation uncovered that he has been flying for at least 17 years without a proper license. If convicted, he could face up to 5 years at Frontier.
1: All right, that was a good joke.
0: It was.
1: That was a very good joke. All right, I like it. Okay, it is, 10:06 now at FM 99 WNOR. So, a little bit earlier in the broadcast. I can find all of my associated notes and things here. A little earlier in the broadcast, we had a special request. Hey, Rumble. My name is Manny Rojas. I am reaching out to you from the U.S. Coast Guard Trading Center in Yorktown. One of our chiefs is retiring after 21 years of dedicated service to our country.
0: Wow.
1: Throughout deployments, long nights, and the everyday challenges that come with military life, especially up in Yorktown, your show has been a constant source of connection, humor, and normalcy for him. He's a genuine fan. You all have been a part of his daily routine for years.
0: Aww.
1: As we prepare to celebrate his retirement, I was hoping you might make mention of his 21 years of service.
0: Absolutely.
1: All right, here we go. So I then wrote back and I said, yeah, what's his name? Figured name would be helpful.
0: Yep. Yeah, it couldn't hurt.
1: Let me see if I can get back to that one. Here you go. His name? Let me tell you something, my friend. His name is Miguel Jose Alejandro Medina Fonseca Eliza Ortiz.
3: Okay, doesn't get much better than that.
0: That's great. That's
1: how about awesome. This guy? How about this
0: so
1: guy?
0: Much better than my name.
1: Oh, my yep. God. You know what? Your birth certificate should be on a shield and come with a sword.
0: Yeah.
1: That is about as badass as it gets. And this is for you, my friend. One, two.

0: 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Awesome.
1: When we pay a visit, we enjoy each minute so. But after we have stayed a while, it's time for us to go. We thank them for the lovely time on that they can rely. We thank them as we're leaving.

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1: All right, well, slather yourself with SPF or creamery butter, depending on how well you want to be done. It's going to be hot. We'll talk to you later.
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1: Lenny Kravitz, Rock 799. Highs today in the upper 90s. Mostly sunny skies. Highs tomorrow at 100. And no, that is not the heat index for tomorrow. That is the expected high temperature for tomorrow. 100 degrees with mostly sunny skies. As they said on News Channel 3, file under nope.
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0: end of the day tomorrow. Do you have like a half day tomorrow? You probably do. With that, Hunt Club Farm is offering students and graduates half off admission on the final day of school tomorrow. They have added two new baby sheep too. They are black nosed lambs. They're named Stanley and Yeti. They're about a month old and they are super cute from the pictures that there are on News Channel 3 of them. Last year, they introduced some Highland cows, which quickly became favorites among visitors. And now they've added in these lambs. Little lambs running around Hunt Club Farm. If you want to go check them out, they said they're not going to stay little long. So get in there as soon as you can to see them.
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Linkin Park, one step closer, Rock 799. Summer officially begins for a lot of people at the end of this week as school ends. Some of us still have a couple half days next week. Looking at you, Chesapeake, specifically. I know we got some half days next week. Virginia Beach is ending, though, at the

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0: 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Walk. Rock 799. I'm pretty tired of seeing all the Facebook ads that say, run, don't walk to this next deal. And you're supposed to like hurry up and click on it so that you can get there and get the deal before everybody else. Kind of tired of seeing those ads. I don't know. The song Walk made me think of it. How about make your picks right now for Fantasy Racing? 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
10: Yeah, let's get the lunchbox opened up. Starting with the facts and stats, it is our chance to learn a little bit of trivia, like a shark is the only known fish that can blink both eyes. The average person, are you an average person? The average person's left hand does 56% of the typing. When using the proper position of the hands on the keyboard, hunting and pecking doesn't count. I'm trying to see if all the letters, like the most common letters, S, A, E, T, R, it's all in that left hand. So, yeah. Rubber bands last longer when they're refrigerated. I was going to say I haven't seen a rubber band in a while, but I have. We just did tie-dye at a birthday party over the weekend. Alice in Chains, Got Me Wrong is the song, opening up the lunchbox on FM 99.

0: 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Rocks the Lunchbox on FM99. You know, I'm kind of sad that I missed out on this. Not that I still have a book it button. I remember the book it buttons. I've got one in my head, but I guess that wouldn't count. The Pizza Hut book it button from back in the day. You would have to read a couple of books in elementary school, and then they'd give you the pin and you take it in and you get your free personal pan pizza. And it was the best day ever to go in and get your free pizza at Pizza Hut with your book it. Apparently last night at Pizza Hut, they were accepting any book it pin, any of those buttons from any of the years, from the 80s, from the 90s, from the early 2000s, any of those old school book it pins will get you a free personal pan pizza. Like, little did we know that back then, the personal pan pizza we were getting with that button would carry forward to today, and we would have had another chance last night. I don't think I still have one of those. I wonder if anybody was able to dig up their old book it pin and get their free personal pan pizza yesterday.
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8: Anytime.
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0: 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It's at Stumpy Lake Golf Course on June 26th. Rumble in the Morning is still going to broadcast live from the tournament, so that's going to be cool. You'll hear all about it. 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

0: 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I always over-enunciate that so it doesn't make it sound like Jane is having any sort of a problem. 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
12: 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But Hampton Roads gas prices have dipped down. Did you see it? Like $3.79 in some places. Feels kind of fun to be excited about $3.79. Diesel costs went down 50 cents from May's prices, sitting at about $5.15 as of Tuesday. That according to 13 News Now. Lower gas prices. I'll take it. 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

Metallica, Rock 799, I Disappear is the name of the song. How about the temperatures today in the upper 90s? It's really the humidity, though. The heat and humidity are fueling our chances for some strong

0: the severe storms that could pop up, the chances overall of rain are low. But if we do have a storm pop up, it could be strong or severe. The heat index, though, looking at 103 degrees for the south side. So not loving that too much. Tomorrow, even warmer. The temperature itself is supposed to be 100 degrees. Like, not even the heat index. That's just the temperature itself for tomorrow. 100 degrees.
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David Coverdale has joked that the name Whitesnake is a euphemism, and that's why he used it. Although there is some talk on the internet that it was actually a song that he had, and he decided to name it after the song and then decided to make the joke. But I think it's pretty obvious what the band is named after, right? Hey, you want to join my band named after my Whitesnake? Here I go again. That's the song, Whitesnake, Rock 799.

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Hardware, children's wear, ladies' lingerie. 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

0: FM 99 rocks with Incubus. I wish you were here. It is Nick Haggard with you. And no, I did not cause a noise complaint last night, although it possibly could have happened when my New York Knicks made the incredible comeback from 29 points down yesterday in game four of the NBA Finals, taking that 3-1 series lead over the San Antonio Spurs. Absolute choke job from Wemby, one of the most overrated players in the game. And yeah, baby, the New York Knicks now one win away from something I honestly never thought I would witness in my lifetime, and that is one of the teams that I cheer for in professional sports potentially winning a championship, all right? It's been a very long time, all right? 1994 is the only thing I can hang my hat on as a New York Rangers fan, a New York Mets fan, a Knicks fan, and a New York Jets fan. So I'm savoring this moment, but you know what? As all you Knicks fans know out there, job ain't done yet. Still got to win one more game and bring that championship home.
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1: All right, it is a hot one out there. Heat advisory. These conditions going to be running into the evening. We are already, we're up in the 90s out here in Chesapeake with mostly sunny skies, but the real feel out there with that humidity is over 100. So definitely stay hydrated, stay safe out there, and well, be smart with the decisions you do. Don't overextend yourself if you have to work outside today or spending any time outside. It is just miserable out there. It's Nick Hagin with you. Let's get back to some rock with Godsmack.

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0: FM 99 rocks with Foo Fighters, My Hero. It is Nick Haggard with you. This is, I don't want to know why anybody would even do this, but more than 100,000 live cockroaches were confiscated from a single breeder in Australia. I mean, one, breeding cockroaches, why? Two, 100,000 live cockroaches. Dude, I can barely handle one live cockroach, let alone, well, what's the math on that? 999,999, right? Did I do the math right? You know what I'm getting at here.
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1: Starting with the HRBT, was dealing with a tunnel stoppage in both directions. Eastbound and westbound lanes back open now. Backups on the Norfolk side of the HRBT are at Lil Creek. Hampton side of the HRBT is looking before the interchange. Crash in Virginia Beach, 264 East near Witch Duck. This is involving multiple vehicles. The right shoulder closed there. Lanes back open. You start seeing delays as you pass through the interchange. Modern Merrimack, 664 southbound is at Roanoke. Suffolk side is at College Drive. Downtown Tunnel Portsmouth side is at Elm Avenue. Norfolk side is dealing with a disabled vehicle at City Hall. You start seeing brake lights before Brambleton. And last but not least, Virginia Beach, 264 East, a disabled vehicle at Independence Boulevard. It's got the left shoulder closed there. No major delays so far. I'm David Alvarado, FM 99.
2: All right, it is Nick Hagan with you, and let's get into it this afternoon. Someone online asked the question, are there any sayings that you used to say incorrectly without ever noticing, and then one day you got corrected on them?
1: Huh. I mean, mostly songs that I just get the lyrics
2: wrong.
1: Yeah. Like Dirty Deeds, Thunder Jeep. I thought it was a Thunder Jeep. I thought it was something really cool.
2: All right. Yeah. I've had a few of those. I remember I did... there was Blink 182.
1: Uh-huh.
2: I always thought it was I Work Alone, but it's I Walk Alone.
1: Oh, yeah.
2: To get the feeling right. So I've had a few of those, but this was talking about specific sayings and some of the responses. Somebody said that instead of up and Adam, they thought it was up and Adam.
1: I can see how you give the mistake.
2: Who's
1: that?
2: Who's Adam?
1: Yeah, right. Who's the Adam in the equation?
2: Are we getting up for just Adam?
1: Right. What is this? Is this like a first man thing? Like, yeah. I don't really understand this.
2: Yeah. Somebody said instead of play it by ear, it was play it by year. They thought it was.
1: Oh, man.
2: Look at that. I can see that little...
1: I've had to correct a friend of mine who thought making ends meet was like a meat, like not like meeting, like M-E-A-T, not M-E-E-T. That's, oh my goodness. It's one of those things where it's like, what?
2: Butcher shop meats.
1: Yeah, exactly. Yeah. He was like, I thought a day would end with you having meat.
2: Yeah.
1: And that's how that works. I was like,
2: a great day.
1: Yeah, I mean, yeah, no, don't get me wrong. It's a great way to end the day.
2: Yeah,
1: does that make sense, though?
2: Steak. No, right. It doesn't.
1: In context, it really doesn't. But, you know, we had a good time.
2: Someone said that their brother thought the people that lived beside them were their next door neighbors.
1: Next
2: door, not next door.
1: Next door. Like the store?
2: The store that you go and shop at.
1: Right. Or where you, you know, a wide collection of necks.
2: Exactly.
1: You would put up somewhere in a neck store.
2: Yeah.
1: Yeah, okay.
2: And instead of saying might as well, one person thought it was minus well.
1: Just a little caveat.
2: A little minus to that.
1: Yeah, no, it's...
2: Minus.
1: Yeah. Mine as well is hilarious. Yeah. Oh, my goodness.
2: See that equation.
1: Yeah.
2: We added a minus to this well. Now figure out how to just make it positive well.
1: Right. Like, it's like taking a feather out of your cap.
2: Yeah.
1: Like, it's just a quick little minus point on that.
2: Well, those are just some of the sayings that people have admitted to that they've been getting wrong their whole life until somebody one day was like, bro... Dumb.
1: You sound stupid. Irregardless of the facts, you sound stupid.
2: You sound dumb. 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
2: 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It is Nick hanging with you. David Alvarado rejoining us in just a bit with another traffic update for you at Hampton Roads. And we got your moron of the day coming up right now. More Rock with Nirvana.

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1: Starting with the HRBT, the Hampton side is currently at the interchange. Norfolk side is at Lil Creek. Crash in Virginia Beach, 264 East, near Witch Duck Road. That's involving multiple vehicles. Most of the damage has been cleared out. The right shoulder is still closed, though. Those delays start at the merge. Monitor Merrimack, 664 southbound is before 35th Street. Suffolk side is at College Drive. Got a crash in Chesapeake, 64 West before the George Washington Highway. This has got the left shoulder and the left express lane both closed there. Those backups stretch to the Bowers Hill Interchange. Downtown Tunnel Portsmouth side is at Elm Avenue. The Norfolk side is at Brambleton. And in Virginia Beach, 264 East, a disabled vehicle at Independence Boulevard. It's got the left shoulder closed there. No major delays so far. I'm David Alvarado, FM 99.
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0: Ba-ba-ba-da! Down to Florida. Florida woman. Switching it up a little bit.
1: Okay.
0: No Florida man.
1: Yeah,
0: Florida
1: right.
0: Woman day. Right? We try not to discriminate here.
1: No, yeah. It's equal rights and equal lefts, yeah, as it so exactly. turns out.
0: 59-year-old woman named Annette Nichols was arrested after she was caught stealing $300 worth of banana chips from a supermarket.
1: Oh, banana chips. $300 worth of banana. That's a lot to carry.
0: It is. Each packet of banana chips costs $6.49.
1: What? That's okay. If that's where the market's at on banana chips right now, I'm not very happy to hear
0: welcome
1: that.
0: Welcome to where we are in the world right now.
1: I guess.
0: Now, the thing is she didn't steal them all at once. According to the authorities, she's been coming into the store over the past few weeks, swiping the same banana chips every time. She's done it at least 6 times. If those were her only visits, she would have had to have stolen about 8 packets per time.
1: Wow. Okay. So she
0: just to get to the $300 mark.
1: Right. So she did it slowly over the course of many. Wow. That's methodical.
0: Yeah. And
1: she was chipping away, if you will.
0: Yeah. And not just at one location.
1: Oh,
0: sounds
1: no.
0: Sounds like other locations were involved as well. She would go through self-checkout, scan 1 or 2, leave the rest without paying. When she was caught, she had 13 bags of banana chips in her car, allegedly from multiple public store locations.
1: Oh, man, I'm so happy that sentence ended with car, because if it would have ended before that, I was like, how is she smuggling these out of the store?
0: Yeah.
1: That's not very good. Wow.
0: And here's another fact about it. It got so bad, one store manager would actually limit how many bags they'd put out at one time, knowing that she would come in and clean them out.
1: Wow, okay, that's
0: smart.
1: That makes a lot of sense. Yeah. She was more hated at that store than the guy in the banana suit was at that concert.
0: Yeah.
1: My goodness.
0: Mm-hmm.
1: Wow. That's talk about this is not worth it, right?
0: No, banana chips. When she ends up going to jail, why are you here? Stole banana chips.
1: Yeah, but like, what's the what's the motive? What could she possibly have needed that many banana chips for without paying for them?
0: The munchies.
1: Oh, there it is.
0: Actually, we got that coming up in just a little bit. That was perfect. You didn't even realize I was going to go there. But before we get there, we got Stupid News Extra coming your way after the break.
2: 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So, like, wherever you go, we're there too. 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
1: Back once again with Stupid News Extra. Takes us now to a video. I would advise you to go to the Rumble in the Morning Facebook page or the See It Now tab of our FM 99 app, where you can find a story about tourists in Russia who had to hide in their vehicles as a biblical-sized swarm of parasite-laden mosquitoes blackened the skies.
0: Oh my gosh.
1: Over a resort area. We're going to scroll the page down here so you can see what they saw.
0: That does not sound like fun, man. Oh, my gosh.
18: Well, I got to be honest. Neither does tourism in Russia to me. Holy!
19: Those are mosquitoes, not locusts, not big mosquitoes, darkening the

0: sky. That's it.
1: It looks like millions of them. And let me ask you a question. If a million mosquitoes landed on you and started biting you,
2: Could they drain you?
1: Yeah, could they drain you?
2: I'm trying to remember. We did a fun fact on this. There is a number.
0: Yeah.
1: Because that looks like that's the number.
2: It might be.
0: How many? Russia.
1: Yes.
0: That's the number.
2: The visitors had traveled to a lake for a scenic getaway. The swarms forced motorists to sequester themselves in their vehicles. The retreat turned into a bite mare, is the way they're calling it. Beset by the bloodsuckers, so numerous that they evoked a plague of locusts. In a last-ditch effort to escape the bloodthirsty bugs, the sightseers fled to their cars and remained there as the insect cloud disappeared. Yes.
3: Okay. It takes between 1.1 and 1.2 million mosquitoes to drain your body of blood, but it says that you wouldn't even survive to see that number after you lose about 20% of your blood volume. You just
2: pass out.
3: Yeah.
0: So 20% of 1.1 million?
2: Right.
0: Yeah. Oh, okay. So like 200,000 mosquitoes will probably drop you.
2: It's a sight gag. You got to see it, but it's worth the look.
0: It's horrifying.
2: Wow.
0: You're going to have nightmares is what's going to happen.
1: You know, it's worse than to me. Locusts, they don't bite, right?
2: Locusts
1: don't bite humans.
2: No.
1: So this is far worse. I mean, seeing...
2: And by the way, they carry a mosquito-borne disease characterized by roundworms that migrate beneath your skin.
1: Sounds like fun.
2: So they're going to leave their parasites. They're going to leave the parasitic eggs or whatever it is in you, I guess.
1: Like, nice.
0: If I'm ever caught outside or something like that.
2: The mosquitoes get them from sucking on dogs and cats and other infected things that exist out there.
0: You say this is in the tourist part of Russia.
2: Yes. And if they bite humans, you're forced to undergo some sort of surgery to remove the parasites.
0: Oh, my gosh.
2: Minor as it may be, just underneath your skin.
0: Yeah, but
2: still cutting into you, Sounds no fun to me.
0: No, you know, I'm going to cross Russia off my list of places.
2: You know what, Rena, for Pia's summer camp this year, probably not the Gdansk region of northern Russia there.
0: No.
3: I'm going to say. Silly me.
2: Terrible summer camp there. Your kid likes beets? Because that's what we have.
0: Yeah. Yeah.
2: Hey, that story is true.
3: And stupid.
2: And that's why this is.
3: Stupid News Extra.
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1: Starting with a crash in Norfolk, 64 east of at the Virginia Beach Boulevard overpass, right before the interchange there. Left lane and shoulder both closed. Those backups are before Northampton Boulevard. HRBT was dealing with a tunnel stoppage. East and westbound lanes are both back open again. The backups on the Norfolk side are at Little Creek. The Hampton side is sitting before the interchange. Crash in Chesapeake, 64 west, before the George Washington Highway. That's still got that left shoulder. And the express lanes, both closed. Those backups stretch to before the Bowers Hill interchange. Monitor Merrimack, 664 southbound is before 35th Street. The Suffolk side is dealing with a disabled tractor trailer right now. That's sitting right before the bridge. Backups are at College Drive. Downtown Tunnel, Portsmouth side is at Elm Avenue. The Norfolk side is at Brambleton. And a crash in Virginia Beach, 264 west past Wichduck. The right shoulder is closed there. Start seeing some slight delays as well. I'm David Alvarado, FM 99.
0: Time to enjoy this bowl of delicious. I packed this bowl for two. It's the 420 Munchies.
2: Yeah, it is, man. All right, let's talk some munchies today. Oh, where's all my information? All right, here we go. Let's start with this. Today is National Corn on the Cob Day.
1: Wow. Congratulations. It's got a day.
2: Yeah. I love corn on the cob. It's so, if it's done right.
1: Yes.
2: It's got the juice.
1: It cannot be dry.
2: No.
1: And it has to have a little butter, but like...
2: Perfect amount of buttering.
1: When it's too much, though, that's sometimes a little annoying, too, when it's just all just greasy and...
2: I don't need it too greasy.
1: No, exactly.
2: I need just enough greasy.
1: I don't need a receipt.
2: Yeah.
1: I don't need to see on my shirt that I thought this was a good idea.
2: But, yeah.
1: Like, you know.
2: I know it's a good idea. Yeah, I don't need to see the remnants when I'm going to the laundry later on and
1: gotcha.
2: Just spray my shirt down. And then there's this. You're going to be bringing this to your next barbecue.
1: Okay.
2: If you want to be that person.
1: Oh, yeah.
2: If you're thirsty for a beer,
1: mm-hmm.
2: you might want to grab a tall boy. But if your thirst goes beyond a tall boy... You can now grab a Coors Light Taller Boy. This is a stainless steel koozie that will fit three Coors Lights inside. So you just put the beer in the big beer and drink it up. It's 36 ounces of beer.
1: Nice. Okay. Well, that's...
2: A beer sleeve that's 18 inches tall.
1: Man, that's a... That's so ridiculous.
2: I like
1: that
2: thing.
1: What, so that's, but it's a sleeve. It doesn't actually, it's not a glass or anything you can pour three in.
2: No, it's.
1: It's one of those concert venue, like size koozies, I guess.
2: Bigger than that. Here, let me flip this photo.
1: It's just very long.
2: It's a very
1: They just elongated it. They didn't make it bigger.
2: Very giant, long Coors Light can.
1: So you could just...
2: Probably from the ground to your knee.
1: So you could just... You could have three of those. You have a wizard staff,
2: exactly.
1: Basically,
2: two of those is a six-pack.
1: Yeah. Dude, a six-pack of tall boys is just...
2: Taller boys.
1: No, taller boys. Yeah, well, a six-pack of taller boys, that's three times six. That's... 18 tall boys.
2: Oh,
1: that's a heck of an afternoon.
2: That's a great day
1: I mean, good luck.
2: On the court there at MSG after the Knicks win the championship. If I have three of those bad boys,
1: you cannot be held responsible for your own actions after
2: three taller
1: boys. That's crazy.
2: Oh, man. Lots of other jokes.
1: Hey, yo, pause. But yeah, no, that's a crazy thing
2: it's a lot of beer.
1: The geniuses over at Coors there, the Coors Factory, really figured it out. They just said, we'll just stack them.
2: Yeah.
1: See how much we can stack them.
2: I love the person that walked into that meeting and was like, you know, we got the tall boy.
1: Yeah.
2: We get a taller boy.
1: You know what? I like to think it's someone who has been suggesting this for 20 years.
2: Yeah.
1: And finally was able to whittle them down. It's like, we don't have any better ideas than taller boy.
2: Yeah.
1: We did everything.
2: And those Knicks fans in New York need just one can of beer, all right?
1: Yeah.
2: Why don't we just give them a big beer, get this over with so that they destroy the city quickly?
1: They need everyone just gets one of those to slap together whenever they have free throws, right?
2: Oh, my God. Yeah, that's actually what they're using to track Levy now.
1: There you go.
2: There we go. That is your 420 Munchies.
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10: 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David Alvarado rejoining us in just a little bit for another look at Hampton Roads traffic. And the reason why this boyfriend wants to delay a pregnancy with his lady is absolutely wild. We'll tell you about it coming up right now. Metallica.

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0: 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Dial 757-INJURED for Larry King.
1: Keeping an eye on that earlier crash in Norfolk, 64 East, right before the 264 interchange. Left lane and shoulder there are both closed. Backup start before Northampton. HRBT was dealing with tunnel stoppages on both ends. The east and westbound lanes are back open. Backups on the Norfolk side are at Little Creek. The Hampton side sitting before the interchange. Got a crash in Norfolk, 64 East, at the Tidewater Drive exit there. It's got the left center lane closed as well as the left shoulder. An area that's already got construction going on as well. Slowdowns start before Granby. A monitor Merrimack, 664 southbound is before 35th Street. Suffolk side is at the Western Freeway. Downtown Tunnel Portsmouth side is at Elm Avenue. The Norfolk side is at Brambleton. Virginia Beach, 264 west, a disabled vehicle near Newtown Road. Got the right lane and shoulder closed right before the split there. Start seeing delays around Witch Duck and in Chesapeake, 64 east. Slight merging delays at the 64-464 interchange, plus a disabled vehicle on the right shoulder of the inside lanes. As you approach the interchange there, you start seeing brake lights around Battlefield Boulevard. And this report is brought to you by the Virginia DMV. It feels good to be the guy others can count on, but you can't be that guy without wearing a seatbelt, so buckle up so you can be there. I'm David Alvarado, FM 99.
2: All right, let's talk this story here that I came across. It's a little... Bear with me on this one, all right?
1: Sure.
2: So there is a couple, and they are having the conversation about, well, welcoming a baby into their little world there.
1: Yeah.
2: But they're going viral online because the woman says that her boyfriend and her have been trying to have kids.
1: Mm-hmm.
2: But now he wants to delay the pregnancy.
1: Oh.
2: Until after going to an amusement park so they can still ride roller coasters together.
1: Wait, the delay to pregnancy? Oh, wow.
2: Like,
1: okay.
2: Stop doing the deed.
1: Okay. Oh,
2: because they don't want the stork to come. Because
1: yeah.
2: He wants her to be able to ride roller coasters with him when they take their trip together.
1: Okay. I mean, you know, if you have the luxury to plan like that, then
2: right?
1: why not?
2: Well, here's the thing. It's kind of, that's not how it works, okay?
1: Oh, okay, yeah, you can't just...
2: Because she doesn't really want to pause the whole attempt thing.
1: Right.
2: She wants to keep trying.
1: Yeah, and you've
2: he's
1: got...
2: He's the one calling for the pause.
1: Right, he's trying to break the momentum, and she's trying to see, like, hey, we've got a hot hand here.
2: Break the momentum, but for the most... just so that they can ride roller coasters
1: It's almost juvenile because if all goes right, you'll be back in amusement parks very quickly.
2: And then you'll have a little buddy you ride... roller coasters with that, you know, down the road, because I'm very excited for the day my daughter can finally get on.
1: Yeah.
2: I can take her to Busch Gardens and ride some coasters with her.
1: Oh my goodness. Well,
2: and then eventually take her on the Universal trip and be like, trust me, this roller coaster based on Jurassic World is totally good.
1: This will be cathartic for both of us.
2: Yeah.
1: it's so funny because it's almost like a man child that's putting putting his own youth before starting someone else's. Yeah.
2: And here's the other thing too. Some people online are kind of cool with it. Other people are saying that's not cool.
1: Mm-hmm.
2: But the one thing I'll say is that the obvious conversation these two need to have about this is whether or not he realizes what a silly idea this is.
1: Yeah.
2: Or whether he's serious about it. Because if he's serious about it, that's kind of a red flag, because one of the big things about having a kid is that you can't kind of pause anything to go have fun anymore.
1: Yeah, no.
2: The kid becomes the priority.
1: Yeah.
2: So you're not going to be able to pause being a parent just because you want to go ride some roller coasters.
1: And you wish it wasn't something you had to say out loud.
2: I do. But trust me, after last year and all the preparation that went into just me leaving the household.
1: Yeah.
2: To go ride roller coasters and visit Universal Studios.
1: So, like, the timetable
2: on... That was a spooky thing, though.
1: Yeah, but, like, the timetable on this guy is, like, you'll max have to have, like, a year and a half of patience.
2: Mm-hmm.
1: I feel like that's, you know, doable.
2: Yeah, he can do it. But that's the thing. We got over the year.
1: Uh-huh.
2: She's a toddler at that point.
1: She
2: has words. Like, she doesn't really have words, but she has words that we understand.
1: Right.
2: I saw the best description I saw is... having a kid is like owning a Pokemon. It's the closest thing to it. They follow you everywhere. They speak in a language that only you understand, and you know everything.
1: Right. Okay.
2: Yeah, and I was like, I didn't play Pokemon, but yeah, you're right. I know that concept of it.
1: It's a less electric Pikachu just following you everywhere.
2: Yeah.
1: Man, that's pretty, hey, that's honestly, that if
2: care you care for it, love it.
1: Right, but you also have to bring it by Nurse Joy, is that her name? I forget exactly. Oh my goodness, but yeah.
2: Sure, I'm going to go with you on that.
1: The Poke Center.
2: Dude,
1: you got to get the, you got to drop your balls off at the Poke Center, and that way they'll charge them back up again, magically making your Pokemon healthy.
2: Charge your Pokeballs.
1: Yeah, yeah. Well, it's
2: Pokemon healthy.
1: It's more so, well, if your kid is going to be fighting other kids out there in the tall grass, you're going to need to make sure that you bring them by the Poke Center, get them all spruced up in case they forget one of their attack moves. Is that what raising a child is like a little bit, or is that just Pokemon?
2: Yeah, anyways. There you go. You got your 5 o'clock buddies coming up after the break. Don't go anywhere.
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15: And today I got Bill Hicks for you talking about summer vacations in the car.
16: Oh, boy. Remember summer vacations with your folks? Did anybody get the concept behind that? We did not get along together in a 5-bedroom house. Dad's idea was to put all of us in a car and drive through the desert in the hottest time of the year. Good call, Dad. Let's confront our tensions. Remember that? It was stressful. They weren't fun. You weren't vacating. It wasn't leisure. We're going to get up at 2 a.m. I won't be on the road by 2:05. We don't have time to stop at restrooms. We're passing Dixie cups around the car. We're going to drive for 14-hour stretches in no direction whatsoever. The sun will always be shining through your window, Bill. Figure that out. I have seen the sun take turns with our car before to beam through my window. I'm in the back seat like an ant under a magnifying glass. Dad, turn the air conditioning on, please. Nope, it eats up gas. Then, Dad, you take my college money and you turn that damn AC on, buddy.
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2: Starting with the HRBT, Norfolk side is at Granby Street. The Hampton side is sitting past the interchange. In Hampton, 64 East, a disabled vehicle before the interchange. The right shoulder is closed there. No major delays so far. Monitor Merrimack, 664 southbound is at 25th Street. The Suffolk side is a little past the Western Freeway. Downtown Tunnel Portsmouth side is at Elm Avenue. The Norfolk side is a little slow around City Hall. And in Virginia Beach, 264 west, we got a disabled vehicle near Newtown Road. The right lane and shoulder were closed. I think the lane is back open again. Right before the split there, you start seeing delays around Witch Duck and in Chesapeake near Bowers Hill. We got two disabled vehicles, one on 64 East taking up the left shoulder, one on 64 West taking up the right shoulder, neither causing any major delays. And also Chesapeake, 64 East, you got some merging delays at the 64-464 interchange. Start seeing brake lights there as you approach Battlefield Boulevard. I'm David Alvarado, FM 99.
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0: In. Rev that engine. Head back in time on this day, baby. Let's learn some things that have happened on this day in history. The first thing I got for you is a birthday today. 48. Joshua Jackson. That's right. Charlie Conway from the Mighty Ducks films is 48.
1: Wow.
0: Little Charlie Conway's all grown up.
1: That's
0: a Triple Deke himself.
1: That's always so weird whenever those child actors are just like old now.
0: Well, and I'm going with like first role. Of course, he's had Dawson's Creek. He's had Fringe, The Affair. A very long career. Well, last year I saw him in the Karate Kid film.
1: Oh, really?
0: Yeah.
1: Oh, man.
0: Weird subplot for whatever reason.
1: The Cobra Kai thing there, or that universe?
0: So, that universe
1: right.
0: One. Yeah. Last year where they brought Machio in, new Karate Kid, but then brought Jackie Chan back, and we're
1: right.
0: Like, wink, wink.
1: I love what they're doing with that.
0: What?
1: They that's basically just like how the Expendables was like a vehicle for all those quote-unquote washed up, but at least the older action heroes now. It's just the older childhood heroes. They're all coming back at Cobra Kai. Pretty cool.
0: 284 years ago, 1742, Benjamin Franklin invented the stove.
1: Oh, wow. No way. So, that had to be invented by Benjamin Franklin, of all people?
0: Yeah.
1: Man, you know what he did?
0: He did a lot, Benjamin Franklin.
1: With that stove, specifically.
0: Make brownies?
1: Yeah, well, yeah, if you will. He never used it for, like, the cooking, put it that way. He's a dog.
0: I know.
1: He's an absolute dog.
0: He is. French loved him.
1: Oh,
0: 44 years
1: and
0: ago.
1: He loved France.
0: Yeah, he did. I think I've said it to you. Just look at his nose. Look at a real picture of his nose. You'll know how much he loved.
1: Oh my goodness!
0: Getting around back then.
1: It's all you need to know about that guy too.
0: still love him. All right, so bear with me here because the next few, I'm gonna ding this 1, 2, 3, 4. So 1, 2, 3, 4. Because all of these, 44 years ago, it was 1982. Steven Spielberg dropped E.T. the Extraterrestrial on us in theaters. 40 years ago in 1986, Ferris Bueller's Day Off was dropped in theaters on this day.
1: Wow.
0: 33 years ago in 1993, Steven Spielberg was like, hold my dinosaur, because he dropped Jurassic Park on us.
1: Oh my goodness.
0: 11 years after he had dropped E.T. on us on this day.
1: Yeah, okay.
0: And then 27 years ago in 1999, Austin Powers, well, he taught us all about The Spy Who Shagged Me.
1: Oh my goodness. That's an amazing,
0: good films.
1: Yes, dude. But like of all kinds of different, like, well, Steven Spielberg, it's mostly just adventure.
0: Epic adventure film.
1: And Ferris Bueller is one of the best movies of all time.
0: Straight up comedy and then spoof comedy.
1: Oh, yeah. Kind of straight up here and there. It's a lot of Michael Myers.
0: Is.
1: It's almost too much Michael Myers.
0: You can never have too much Michael Myers.
1: All right. I'll hold my tongue.
0: Wait, which Michael Myers are we talking about here?
1: Fair enough.
0: Because I say you could have not enough of either one, honestly.
1: Yeah, no, the distinction is very important when I'm talking to you about Michael Myers.
0: Which one are we talking? Slashy or? Yeah, baby.
1: Mask on, mask off. Yeah. You'll have to be more specific.
0: Well, it's fine. I take my Michael Myers mask on or mask off.
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11: 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Rumble in the Morning is going to be broadcasting live from the tournament. That is sold out, so thank you all for making that a sellout. 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Lendy's 2.0, Liberty Transmission, Pungo Off-Road, Big B Coffee, Virginia Natural Gas, Rock Ink and Roll Tattoo, A1 American Services, Viking Cafe, and any and all graphics. It's Nick Haggard with you. David Alvarado going to rejoin us. He's got one last traffic update for you, Hampton Roads. And we got the Hollywood Happenings coming your way right now. 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
2: Starting with the HRBT Norfolk side's at Granby Street. The Hampton side is a little past the interchange. Monitor Merrimack 664 southbound's at 25th Street. The Suffolk side of the Monitor Merrimack is at the Western Freeway. In Norfolk, 264 west, a disabled vehicle before the Military Highway exit. Right past the interchange there, right shoulder is closed. No major delays so far. Downtown Tunnel Portsmouth side is at Elm Avenue. The Norfolk side is at Brambleton. In Chesapeake, near Bowers Hill, two disabled vehicles. One on 64 east taking up the left shoulder, the other on 64 west taking up the right shoulder, neither causing any major delays. What is causing delays is the interchange, 464 interchange on 64 east. It's got some merging delays. You start seeing brake lights as you approach Battlefield Boulevard. I'm David Alvarado, FM 99.
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7: All right, let's get into all the things going on in the world of entertainment and David Harbour. He had a breakdown after the report came out that he allegedly harassed Millie Bobby Brown.
8: I bet.
7: He did say that he is guilty of erratic behavior due to his bipolar disorder, but he says they love each other. And that's kind of been really, honestly, once that came out right before all the final season stuff where it was dug up and it was like, look, there was this whole restraining order thing. The two of them have.

0: over and over said that, kind of like blown it off and been like, it's really nothing.
1: Right.
0: We're totally fine. We've worked together for years. We still talk. We love each other, yada, yada, yada. But yeah, I can imagine, though, if a moment that you thought was buried, you know, a bad moment where you thought everything was cool, and then it gets dragged back up by the news reporters out there, and they're like, hey, did you know 10 years ago?
1: Right. If they had resolved it, like, and then now it's being dragged up, that's definitely, like, but also a restraining order is not nothing. So I understand, like, from the reporter's perspective where it's like, hey, what is this? But seeing as though it's so long ago, obviously this is nothing you have to keep dredging up. You know what I mean?
0: No. And he also said that they have projects that they're working on together. So there's going to be more stuff that has the two of them in it.
1: Exactly.
0: Coming out down the road. And he joked that 10 years wasn't enough for the two of them because they have such a connection.
1: Wow.
0: So,
1: yeah.
0: You know, I'm into it. I like it.
1: Yeah. I mean, you know, that's the thing. Like, people definitely can change. And if that's, you know.
0: If I could change, you could change.
1: Yeah, there it is.
0: Quote Sylvester Stallone. Yeah!
1: Is that Rocky? Yeah,
0: Rocky
1: IV.
0: Yeah.
1: Oh, man.
0: When the Soviet Union listened to Rocky and was like, you know what? You're right. We're going to tear down this wall.
1: And Sylvester,
0: let in a little bit of freedom. And then Putin was sitting in that crowd, and he was the only one that wasn't inspired by Rocky that night.
1: The only one that was like, I'm going to start my own oligarchy rather than just...
0: I will never change Rocky.
1: Dude, was that written by Sylvester Stallone as well?
0: I think it was written by Stallone.
1: It's like, what if I go up and tell the whole crowd that you just have to believe in your death?
0: Well, that's what I love about the Rocky films. The first one, he's this low-intelligent Italian immigrant.
1: It's almost
0: can barely
1: like,
0: speak. He doesn't know how to read. That's
1: exactly.
0: The second one. Guy doesn't even know how to read. And then by the third one and the fourth one, all of a sudden, he's like a scholar and an expert and is ending... world tensions between the ends of the freaking Cold War.
1: Yeah, right, exactly. They put him in charge somehow. It's such a weird thing.
0: So great.
1: I love it, but like he puts a lot of hay on his own fork, if you will.
0: Tim Allen, he's doing all the tour right now with Toy Story 5 coming out next weekend.
1: Ready to jerk more tears.
0: Oh God, it's gonna do what it does.
1: Yes.
0: But he got asked about the Home Improvement revival because Tim has wanted to do it, but he says that two of his TV sons don't act anymore. And the third one, well, there's that whole jail issue.
1: Right.
0: So he's saying that it's actually being held up because of the kids.
1: Well, if anyone knows...
0: There's a way to do it without the kids.
1: Yes, and if anyone knows how to overcome a jail issue, it would be Tim Allen.
0: Yeah, you just gotta tell them who did it.
1: Yeah, that mugshot is so crazy, dude. The Tim Allen mugshot.
0: Yeah.
1: I've got 15 friends currently that all look exactly like that guy, the Tim Allen mugshot.
0: Oh, with the mustache and all.
1: Yes, I run in terrible circles.
0: And the last thing I have for you, 24 Jump Street is in the works with Channing Tatum, Jonah Hill, and Ice Cube all in talks to return.
1: Oh my goodness.
0: They're skipping 23 because it's taken them so long to make it.
1: I love it. That's amazing.
0: I love when franchises do that. There are plenty of franchises that do that. Like, screw it, we're just going 1-3.
1: Yeah, oh yeah. Well, Chris Miller and Phil Lord, I have full faith in those two making a great movie. They have constantly delivered through the Lego movies, through the Spider-Man, Spider-Verses, like all of that stuff. They're just, I love them.
0: They've delivered so much that Disney's definitely kicking themselves in the booty for firing them from the Solo film.
1: Oh, yeah.
0: Because they went on to make more money than Disney has seen in any of their Star Wars stuff doing Project Hail Mary.
1: Right, and that Solo movie was so memorable that I couldn't tell you one thing that happens in it. Could have used maybe a little charisma.
0: I can. Because it answered all the questions I didn't give a crap about answering about Han Solo.
1: Oh, yeah, okay. We saw
0: the Kessel Run. I didn't ever need to see it.
1: If you care about things like canon, then go right at it. Yeah.
0: Exactly. I mean. Exactly. That is your Hollywood happenings. Thank you, Dave, for hanging out this afternoon, providing that traffic. I'm sticking around. Got Godsmack coming your way after the break.
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3: Anytime.
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0: Papa Roach, FM 99 Rocks. It is Nick Hagin with you. Lots of television to watch this evening, sports-wise as well. The World Cup officially kicked off earlier today. Mexico won their first game. They were the first matchup earlier this afternoon. That actually wrapped up only like about an hour or so ago. But later on this evening, got some more World Cup action going on. That's at like 10 o'clock on Fox Sports 1. Bonnaroo live stream day one happening as well. So you could see some of the Bonnaroo sets this evening. That's on Disney Plus. And then I've got my eyes on the Stanley Cup finals tonight. You know, the nice thing about going from watching the Knicks in the NBA finals and the high pressure anxiety of one of your favorite teams being in the championship is the next night you can watch two other fan bases lose their ever-loving mind and just feel grateful for an evening and have that anxiety-free sports watch. So, and I've loved it with the NHL playoffs. I mean, the Stanley Cup final has been bonkers between the Vegas Golden Knights and the Carolina Hurricanes. And I know the game tonight's in Carolina, and we got plenty of Canes fans here in the area, so that's going to be a good one for sure.
1: Rumble. Coming up on the Friday show, remember, they're just jokes. 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

0: Bush, FM 99 rocks. It is Nick hanging with you. Actually, about to slide out of here, but before I go, I wanted to remind you that Sail 250 Virginia, the 50th annual Norfolk Harbor Fest, and Juneteenth Norfolk Celebration are going to coincide along the downtown Norfolk waterfront. That's June 19th to 23rd, so next weekend this is all going to be happening. There's going to be fireworks on Friday and Saturday night, tall ships, live music, so much more. Plus, the Wine, Spirits, and Craft Beer Garden is back again this year. That Friday, Saturday, and Sunday, and you can win a pair of craft beer sampling packages right now. 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You do got to be 21 or older, but if you hit up the FM 99 app, you could score a pair of craft beer sampling packages for all the celebrations going on at Sail 250 Virginia, the 50th annual Norfolk Harbor Fest, and Juneteenth Norfolk Celebration next weekend. All right, I'm off tomorrow afternoon. Mike Alexander is going to be hanging out with you. Him and David Alvarado are going to hold down the fort. I'll be back with you all again next week. We'll do it all again, 2 to 7. Nikki's on the way. She's going to be rocking with you till midnight. Peace and love.
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0: FM 99 Rocks, Linkin Park, Crawling Thursday Night. I'm Nikki. I talked about this story a little bit yesterday. I got a little bit more information on it. So there's a guy named Dan Sullivan, stay with me here, accusing Dan Sullivan, a different one, of rigging a Senate race. So if you didn't know, two Republicans with the same name are on the primary ballot for an Alaska Senate seat. And one Dan Sullivan said the other Dan Sullivan is intentionally confusing people. I mean, maybe that's true, right? But I'm confused anyway. Taste of Chaos Tour featuring In This Moment and Hollywood Undead. Heck yeah, they're coming to the Dome by Rudder Mills September 25th. You've got the chance to win a pair of tickets. 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
2: 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They take a Sharpie marker and draw a mustache on themselves, and it beats the ID check.
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1: 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Wolfmother, celebrating 20 years of the debut album, performed in full Wednesday, June 17th at the Norva.
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11: 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I think it's 2 weeks from tomorrow, as a matter of fact. The album is called Dear God. This song is on it. When I Wake Up, it's pretty reckless on FM 99.

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0: 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New real estate listing reports that more than 7 acres in hell are now available with an asking price of $625,000. Yes, you can buy 7 acres in hell for $625,000. You don't have to worry about it being too hot either because it's in Michigan. Hell, Michigan. It's a thing. It's a small unincorporated area of the state, about 25 miles northwest of Ann Arbor, 60 miles west of Detroit. 7 acre property is a small tourist attraction business with Scream's Ice Cream Shop, Hell's Chapel of Love, Damnation University, a post office, a souvenir store. I mean, it basically looks like a roadside attraction that like campers, like, you know, vacation with Chevy Chase. Like this is the place where they would stay. Or go to take pictures. So if someone told you to go to hell, now you can stay for a while. 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
8: 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Martindale NOLO reported that someone with a lawyer gets on average 4.5 times more than someone without a lawyer. That's a 450% difference. That's why insurance companies try so hard to keep you from hiring someone like me. So hire a lawyer. And if yours is a serious case, just call 757-ALL-7s, Rudder Mills.
9: Come in.
10: Mr. DeGroat, sir?
9: Oliver? The Miller's Home Comfort flower beds are looking great.
10: Thank you, sir, but I feel my talents are not being properly utilized.
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10: I mentioned the Miller's jingle a while back.
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10: Anyone's standards, really. And I have a solution.
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10: Standing right in front of you, sir.
9: Okay. What do I have to lose?
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10: 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And you can rent this stuff for next to nothing.
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10: You can, sir. It's a legitimate business expense.
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10: 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La la la la la la la. It's my process.
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